That's a brilliant folk rock project of Narm bass musician Georgie Curry. The project is called Yours, Georgina. She has returned with her first music release in over a year, and that is the spirited new single Keepers, which is the lead up to her long awaited debut album. So go check out her socials and keep up date with all the music that she's putting out. That's Yours, Georgina. It's a Thursday morning and we're just over halfway through the Down by the River show here on PBS. She'll be handing over at 11 o'clock. So still got loads coming up over this next hour. More great music for you. In the middle of that bracket was the instrumental from the Irish-Scottish folk duo Leda, L-E-D-A. The song Close Distance was the instrumental that you heard, which kind of beautifully weaves together fiddle, piano, harp, vocals to create such intricate sounds that kind of span contemporary folk and traditional music as well. So here local, at local, become a member and support the Australian music community. 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The generosity of our members is really what keeps us being able to feel the frequency, and what a radio fest we are having, and some more wonderful people that have joined the PBS family. I've got a passionate member of Flight 1067 to Africa from Thornbury, Kerry Costanzo. Kerry, thank you so much, and also very kind for that donation on top of that as well. Proud member for Junkyard, that's anonymous from Reservoir, love it. Proud member of PBS from Mount Evelyn, Luke Milner. Thank you so much, Luke. A passionate member of The Breakfast Spread, Greg Burns. And a proud member of Homebrew, Jack Stewart. Thanks so much to those guys. And a proud member of Babylon Burning as well from Noosa Heads, Adam. Thank you so, so much. You guys are all in with a chance to win lots of prizes. And like I said, that compilation is coming your way. So many goodies are already coming your way. And thanks to you guys for supporting PBS. And you can do just that. All the W's, pbsfm.org.au. And I should also say we've got a very kind donation as well from Preston, Donna Luckman. Thank you so much, Donna. Really, really kind of you. We appreciate whatever donation we receive. So thank you so much. And I got a lovely message in. Really, really beautiful message. Good morning, Lauren. 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During my grandpa's final hours at 96, I played him some folk music, and after being unresponsive, he suddenly lit up and moved to the music. Every time I tune in, it reminds me of that special moment and just how powerful music can be. Thanks for keeping this music alive. That is Matt Moulton from Healesville, who, like I said, is a proud member of Down by the River and supporting PBS. Such a beautiful message, Matt. Thank you so much, and so amazing to hear what the power of music can do, and also the power of your support as well helps us to be able to champion music. So Matt, thank you so much. Such a beautiful message in. And if you want a message in, 0400 03 1067. So we're talking local, acting local. Let's hear some more brilliant local music. Guests on the show a while back, we love them here at PBS. They are The Maze. This is off their album Abreast. This is Loretta. I feel

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That's Cynefin, the musical brainchild of Welsh folk singer, researcher, grain grower and cultural historian Owen Shears. His project is a musical petition, a stake in the ground for the diverse. His album came out last year, Shimley. That is off that. It is Cornerkill. Really, really fascinating project. So I hope you enjoyed listening to that one. If you just tuned in, you're listening to Down by the River here on PBS with me, Lauren Plant, very much fueling the frequency for our Radio Fest 2026. And in the middle of bracket three was the Cornish Sea Shanty Group, Stunners Shanty Group. And the track was a cotton screwing shanty tune called Fire Maringo that originated in the 19th century, but American ports as well. So there's so many amazing prizes up for grabs if you join or renew your PBS membership. And specifically for performer members, one performer member can take the lot out of these prizes. So many prizes to be won. $4,000 voucher for Program Records, photography package from Lucy Spartalis. You've got three Bakehouse Studios rehearsal sessions, mastering of a single or EP by Adam Dempsey mastering. So many are wonderful things to be won. So if you're a performer member, if you join or renew, you might be able to win all of those. How do you do it? 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And we've got lots of wonderful new members here of PBS. So as always, so delighted to be calling out people's names. A new proud member of Flight 1067 to Africa, very kind donation as well, Emily Best. Emily, thank you so much. A new junior member of Fang It, Roy Holloway, love it. Passionate member of Jump in the Blues, Alan Howlett. Junior member of The Breakfast Spread, Vinnie Holloway. A proud member of Junkyard, that's from the suburb Roa. That's anonymous. And another anonymous proud member from No Barriers from Ascot Vale as well. Thank you so much to you guys. And just in as well, proud member of PBS from Smiths Beach, Irene and Philip Wright. And with a very kind donation as well on top of that one. So thank you so much for supporting.

PBS. We love it. It means so, so much to us. Keep it coming. I love being able to read out all your names across the morning. So thank you so much, guys. Let's get a really great energetic tune now. It's off their debut album, A Drop for Neptune, and they brought it out after as well, and their second album came out last year, called In Terra's Keep. This track is called September Sea. It features a mixture of Irish and Scottish traditional and self-penned tunes. It is energetic, it's upbeat, it's dynamic. This is the band Trip.

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It's Feel Good. It is, of course, Flingurry here on Down by the River on PBS. That is his gorgeous track, Gold. A previous guest of the show. It's been so great being to champion some wonderful artists that I've been so lucky to have here live in the studio. And Flingurry is one of them as well. A second track was from a duo of Organic Empathy grown out of the rich soil of Galatian music, blending fiddle and accordion in a very celebratory exploration. And it's from the duo Camaño and Amarizierias. And if you have missed any of the artists that I've played, don't worry. All the playlists and all the tracks will be going up a little bit later on our website and on the app as well. All the W's, pbsfm.org.au. But PBS, we have been fueling your ears since 1979, keeping you company with exceptional music programmes 24 hours a day. 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And some wonderful people that have joined since I was last chatting. Keep them coming. It's so, so great. Passionate member for Afterglow, Kathy Harvey, with a very kind donation as well. Thank you so much, Kathy. Amy is now a proud member of Ports of Paradise. Amy, thank you so much. For Deep Space, a passionate member from Ascot Vale, Ned Holloway. Ned, thank you so much. And again, thank you so much for that kind donation on top of that one. Passionate member for 5 Feet High and Rising, Tom. Thank you so much, Tom. Love it. And a new passionate member of PBS from Wallen, David Bradshaw as well. Thank you so much to you guys. Really means so much. And not only are you supporting us, but you have got yourself a chance to win one of our major prizes. So anyone who joins or renews from 1st of May to the 30th of June will go into the major prize draw. First prize is the Odd Trips $10,000 travel voucher. How amazing is that to explore somewhere a little different? But, you know, only $10,000 travel voucher. How great is that? The second prize, a double pass to Golden Plains 19 with private chartered vehicle transfer to and from the festival site and a luxury powered caravan in the bush camp and a food, beverage and gift shop pack as well. And then our third prize is Carlton Audio Visual Hi-Fi package, which includes turntable, amp and speakers, plus so much more. 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And like I said, that is all the W's, pbsfm.org.au. And whilst I've been chatting away, we now have a new passionate member of Down by the River from Fitzroy North and a very kind donation as well, Ross Kimber. Ross, thank you so much. Thanks for supporting the show, for supporting PBS. So glad to hear that you enjoy the show, and I'm so excited to be saying your name every week. So Ross Kimber is now a new passionate member of Down by the River. Love your work, Ross. Thank you. Amazing show this morning, Lauren. Loving the music on a grey and rainy Melbourne morning. And that is from Fiona. Fiona, thank you so much. I'm glad to hear you've been enjoying the show. And yeah, it is a little bit of a grey and drizzly.

drizzly day here in Melbourne. We're keeping the tunes lively as always. And if you do want to message in, 0400 03 1067. Talking of lively tunes, Nine Maidens is a 1985 album by the wonderful John Renbourn. And the album name actually refers to Nine Maidens Stone Row in Cornwall. As John Renbourn does so well, it's just a gorgeous instrumental. And it's called Circle Dance. Thanks for listening to PBS, guys. Stand by the river.

The Drunken Poet is Melbourne's most authentic Irish pub, with tribute Tuesdays, Irish music sessions, open mic nights and live original music 6 days a week, across from the Queen Vic Market. The Poet is proud to present Adam Hathaway and Nick Armstrong play the songs of Bruce Springsteen, Miss Lou's Blues, Justin Bernasconi,

0: Greg Woodward, Liam Keeley Trio, The Pheasant Tree, Cecile Gardens, and Savannah Solomon. The Drunken Poet, proud PBS sponsor.
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Remember when I first listened to that song? And it was a real, like, stop in the moment, goosebumps. Still gets me every time you listen to Down by the River. Of course, that is Tasmanian artist Rupert Bullard with the wonderful Stand by the Land. With me, Lauren Plant, here on PBS. So just delighted to play that track. As always, love supporting local artists. And Rupert is a wonderful artist that we've had many times here at PBS. I've had him on the show as well. And yeah, always a joy. And what is a joy is seeing so much love come in for PBS. Do you know what? The cost of becoming a proud PBS member is less than the equivalent of buying a single takeaway coffee just once every 2 weeks for a year. The caffeine hit will last for hours, but we reckon a PBS membership fuels a frequency for at least 12 months. And I should say that everyone who becomes a PBS member receives a PBS pack with that vital car bumper sticker. Let's be honest, it is the sign. You see it all around the country and across Melbourne, and it's such a wonderful sign to show that you're part of that PBS family. And some people that are going to be getting that new car bumper sticker: Cookie, the pet. Well, maybe the pet won't necessarily be getting the sticker, but the owner definitely will. A new proud member of the Breakfast Spread with a kind donation as well on top of that. Thank you so much. A new passionate member of Down by the River, Tony Smith. Tony, thank you so much. I appreciate it so much. And again, so excited. I'm going to be calling out your name every week. And thanks for joining the PBS fam and the Down by the River crew as well. And a new business member, Audio Vitamin Show, Fitzroy. That is the Punters Club. Thank you so much to you as well. And I should say that a passionate patron, friend for a decade, friend for life, business or platinum members do receive the exclusive PBS Radio Festival t-shirt. I'm currently rocking it. It's a gorgeous design from Rowena Lloyd. And yeah, it's pretty epic as always. So you can also get one of those as well. But how do you do all this? Well, go to our website, allthews.pbsfm.org.au. Super easy to do so. And all means so, so much. And we've also got a really kind donation as well. You can donate through that website link. And for Sunglasses After Dark show, very kind donation as well from Grenville Huggett. So thank you to you as well. Right, not long until Shio will be joining you at 11 o'clock. So let's keep on bringing in the tunes, because I love being able to play some music that you might not often hear on the radio. And this is a brilliant Rwandan singer. This is Cecile Karibawa.

Iconic. What a group. This is PBS bringing the Down by the River show. That is, of course, Pierce Brothers. We love them off their latest album, Moonrise, I Will Love You. Sounding so good as always. And before Pierce Brothers was Paul Simon with St. Judy's Comet off the 1973 album There Goes Ryman Simon, and obviously the lyrics referring to his son Harper. Thank you so much for joining me for this special show during PBS Radio Festival. Melbourne has one of the greatest music scenes anywhere in the world, and PBS is such a key part of that ecosystem, and being a member means that you two are helping to keep fueling that scene. We are a non-profit organisation funded and fueled by our loyal members, and we remain independent thanks to your support. And thank you so much for all the wonderful people that have signed up, joined, renewed, donated across the last couple of hours since I've been on air, and all across this whole radio festival. It's so kind and so generous of you. It really does mean so much. And more people have joined the PBS family. So absolutely delighted to be saying thank you so much to these guys now. So Anthony Latham is now a proud member of Black Wax. Thank you so much. And Mark Smith is now a passionate member of 5 Foot High and Rising as well. Thanks to you guys. And Nancy's also messaged in, never miss your show. Brilliant show today, Lauren. Thanks, Nancy. And as always, thank you so much for tuning in. And do you know what? It's just so great to have so much love and support. And I mentioned earlier on in the show all the wonderful people that have joined Down by the River since Radio Fest. So let's have a quick chat and let's talk about all these wonderful people here. So I mentioned some wonderful people earlier. Let's continue. New people Down by the River: Martin Stanley, Bernie Clune, Ben McKenna, Ferdinand Pett, Nora Pett, Tanya McLean, Mr. Soundfood, Ben McKinley, Shawnee Sage, Ugo Montelli, Peter Campbell, Laurie Grogan, Kieran Fields, David Bogue, Stephen Adams, Niall Query, Vic Janu, Leslie Gravatt, Kevin Deviney, Sue Thomas, Edward Murray, Helen from Reservoir, Billy Barton, Noah Wright, Mark James, Paulie from the Zoo, Blake Van Leeuwen, and Martin Stock.

thank you so much for being part of the PBS family and the Down by the River family as well. Delighted to be saying your names every week. And don't forget, you can join them. Let's keep fueling the frequency. We love PBS. We love you. I love what I do. So, so grateful I get to do this every Thursday morning. And thanks to you guys. So go to our website, all the W's, pbsfm.org.au, to find out how you can sign up, join or renew. It's really easy to do so. As always, guys, thank you so much for listening in this week. I'm Lauren Plant. I'll be back again next week here on PBS for the Down by the River show. Radio Fest keeps going as Shio continues to fuel the frequency next with Eternal Rhythm, leaving you with this instrumental from Out of Hand. I'll see you next Thursday between 9 and 11. Thanks so much for listening, guys. Have a great one.

This is Eternal Rhythm with Shio. Thursday is the jazz day. In case you needed that reminder. So this is a radio festival week 2 this week.

0: can get be in a running for. Yeah, what's this week's what's today's one? I might be able to read out. Oh God, it's so we get this like a book of prizes every time we do this radio festival, but it's such a big book this week. So yeah, hopefully I can find out info there. There's a huge list of people who signed up. Thank you so much. I will get to that one too. Sign up to this show, Eternal Rhythm. Thank you so much. It's lovely to see returning members as well as new members. So for today's show, I've got records of all the local releases, and yeah, I hope I can put together a nice mix for you. And also, I do actually have a co-pilot here for you. It's a, you may know him from PBS Desk, or sometimes he fills in for shows here on PBS as well. So it's DJ Empty. It's Tom.
1: Hey everybody. Hey Shio. Thanks so much for having me on.
0: Oh no, thank you so much for coming in.
1: It's always nice to be on the phones at the front desk, but it's always nice to be in the studio too. And especially during radio festival, there's lots of lollies around.
0: You need to sneak yourself in here.
1: yeah.
0: But yeah, thank you so much for filling in for when I was away.
1: Yeah, no, pleasure's all mine. Nice. It was really nice to play some beautiful jazz music.
0: Nice to have new people in here, and you know, everyone's got jazz collection. So that's what's up here. If you'd like to get in touch, 0400 031 067, and if you like to go to pbsfm.org.au if you like to sign up or renew a membership. So yeah, let's do it. This is Eternal Rhythm with Shio and
1: Tom.
0: Let's go.

0: 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This is Eternal Rhythm with Shio and
1: Tom. I'm also here in the annals of the studio down in Collingwood Yards. It's an exciting place to be for 2 weeks for Radio Festival. It's super, super exciting. Lots of amazing people signing
0: Tom,
1: up.
0: You got text already.
1: I got a text already. Yeah, shout out Matt from Game Jams. I used to upload his playlist when I was on the front desk.
0: Oh, awesome.
1: When he was doing fills. So, now he's on the grid. Now he's got access himself.
0: Ah, that's excellent.
1: Moving up in the world. I think it's Thursday nights, maybe.
0: Oh, wow. That's excellent.
1: 2 till 6 a.m., yeah.
0: If you'd like to get in touch, 0400 031 067 is the number. So, yeah, let's do this like radio festival-y stuff and read out today's prize. Today is Thursday, 28th of May, and if you join or renew, you're going to be in the running for today's daily prize. Take it away, Tom.
1: There's a Rakoff Records merch pack, 1 year Frankie Magazine print and subscription, Spooky Records merch pack, a Northcote Theatre double pass and drink, Rowdy's Records voucher, a Creative Framing voucher, a Melbourne Books voucher, the Standard Hotel voucher, a voucher for any one of 10 Lucas restaurants, Roxy's Pool Room Tattoo voucher, Kazuman Records merch pack, Slabs from the Mill Brewery, a double pass for Lido Cinema, and a Chapter Music merch pack as well. So lots of different prizes you can win, and all you have to do is rejoin today and you go in the draw to not only win the major prizes but all of those daily prizes. And we've got a new member, a new proud member in for Eternal Rhythm has just come in, Shio. Ian Gordon in Hyatt.
0: Holy moly, that's great. Thank you, Ian.
1: Thanks so much for your support, and shout out to Kev as well. I helped Kev sign up at the front desk before I got on air, so big shout out to Kev. He's just joined up as a proud member to the whole station, and
0: excellent.
1: Both of those members will go in the running to win that amazing prize pack.
0: That's
1: so much
0: excellent.
1: Stuff.
0: Even better, he signed up right on the dot of 11 o'clock. That's my time slot. That's really, really awesome. Thank you so much. If you'd like to get in touch, 0400 031 067, and also pbsfm.org.au is where you can sign up. I have a huge list of people, names, new members, returning members, new and passionate people here on PBS and on my screen here. All the new members come up with this like green background, and it's really lovely to see this. All right, I am going to do this. Checking how much music I have got left in the back. All right, I'm going to do this. So you might have to help me
1: this
0: one. So thank you so much to Shamira King, who signed up as a proud member. Mark Higginbotham, thank you, from Fitzroy. Passionate member. Paul Judd and Fern, they are both proud member. James Mercer, thank you so much. Big jazz supporter forever, for a long time. Passionate member. Susan DiUso from Mount Macedon, proud member. Thank you so much. Jen Tate from Reservoir, thank you so much. Proud member. Dennis Cleven, thank you. Returning as a patron member. David Belgian from Hawthorne, passionate member. Thank you, passionate for jazz. That's so excellent.
1: And Wally Birkenbeel from Fish Creek, a proud member. And Jen and Delves from Naruma, passionate. And the Spencer Scahill and Michael Coe, both proud members to Eternal Rhythm. Carl Stokes in Reservoir and Owen Crisfield in Brunswick East, passionate and patron members. Joanna Durst from Epping, and Sam Witham from Camberwell, Beck Mercer from Beach Forest, and Hugh Sinclair from Fitzroy North are all feeling really proud about Eternal Rhythm.
0: Oh, thank you, Hugh Sinclair. Thank you so much. You are a returning member. Jack Ralph also is a returning member too. Passionate. Delphine

0: Ben, thank you so much. I think Delphine signed up last week. Thank you, passionate member. Eve Whitelaw from Mount Martha. Thank you, proud member. Sarah Bailey's, Bailey's from Heidelberg West. I told you, Heidelberg West is a huge jazz pocket in there. Thank you so much. Proud member. Stuart Milne, Mount Martha. And Mount Martha. Yes, I do know. That's a big jazz pocket.
1: Yeah.
0: Thank you so much, passionate member. Lucy Marks from Fairfield, thank you, passionate member. George Zenos from McKinnon, proud member. Declan Mead is a proud member. David Lansley, thank you so much, passionate member. Craig Ivine, thank you, proud member. Owen Woodman is also a proud member. Florian Mitternack is a passionate member, and Roger Paul, thank you so much, from Heidelberg West, proud member. Thank you so much for the lovely returning member and a new member to this show. And you don't have to sign up to this show, but I do prefer that one. But yeah, there's lots of other jazz shows, or you know, any other music genres that you like.
1: Or if you just want to support the station, there's options to just support the whole station as well.
0: Yeah, you can do that too. So, you know, there's lots of options.
1: Every little bit counts too. It's a big time of year, and this is what keeps us on the airwaves for another year. So anything you can do to support the station in these 2 weeks in particular, and maybe even Eternal Rhythm right now, you'll get big love from the studio as well, from Shio and I.
0: That's true. And it's only like this week and a bit of a performer member week that we do this, like a big running, you know, chatty.
1: Sign up. So after
0: kind
1: this,
0: of chorus.
1: You can celebrate and just listen to jazz for
0: know,
1: the rest of the year.
0: I know. We'll be very quiet and, you know, share our record collection. But it's also quite nice to, you know, have all these people coming on air and talk about how much they love.
1: Yeah.
0: This radio station and music and all that kind of stuff.
1: Definitely.
0: How did you get involved in this?
1: I wanted to get on air, I guess, and get on mic. Then I discovered that there's lots more ways that I can contribute to PBS. And now I've been doing the front desk for a little bit over a year. I volunteer in the music library as well. And I really love doing the front desk on Thursdays. Like, I get to listen to your show, obviously, and I get to listen to the Thursday show. But you'd really get to, especially at a time of radio festival, you really get to hear how much the station means to so many people around the world, really. I just had somebody on the phone before who like to share the love around. They rejoin every radio festival to a different show.
0: Excellent.
1: And they said that it was really touching just hearing from them how much the station meant to them. And it means it's a really nice way for people to show how much it means to them and show that the work that you do, Shio, and all the announcers do and all the staff members do and all the volunteers do means a lot to their lives. So
0: yeah, that's really excellent, isn't it?
1: Yeah, it's a beautiful thing to be a part of.
0: Yeah, so much like community love and so much sharing and caring and yeah, it's just that talking to other people, you know, other music people it's been a really big thing for me.
1: Yeah.
0: Just being able to, like, share, you know.
1: Sharing
0: do you
1: love.
0: Want to listen to this, like, this music? Kind of. Because you can't quite do that often.
1: Yeah.
0: Unless you actually find the people that you really know that, you know, they appreciate what you listen to.
1: We're really lucky in Melbourne to have something
0: isn't it?
1: To have a public radio station like this that has so much reach, that has a frequency that we fuel, especially at this time. A frequency that's in car radios and can be on analog radios, like, that's really, really rare and really, really special, and it's a great chance to keep that going.
0: And we also have an app as well.
1: Yeah.
0: Do you use that?
1: It's
0: such a nice, easy way to kind of see. So, what did my Guerrieri play this week?
1: Yeah. My grandparents use it as well. It's really
0: awesome.
1: Good for them. They love it.
0: That's really, really good. So, yeah, there's lots of different ways to listen to music, and there's lots of different ways to, you know, connect with other people too. Because we have events and stuff out here at PBS. You know, there's like a few different parties that you can go to. Or we do have open days. You know, there's lots of different ways that you can actually come and check out what we do. But today is all about getting on that PBSFM.org.au website and show your love.
1: Yeah, fuel the frequency, people.
0: Yep.

0: Very important. All right. I have got a whole lot of people that I am going to read out names for.
1: Wow.
0: All right. Do you want to take over?
1: Yeah. Grenville Huggett is feeling proud about the Bleeding Black Hearts review. These are all members that we've come in just while Chio and I have been chatting about the station. So nice to see. Frank Barra is feeling proud about Flight 1067 to Africa. And we've got Lemmy's come in as a pet member to Moondial. Thanks so much, Lemmy. Great show, Moondial. And another proud member for Eternal Rhythm, Chio, as well. Gaynor Martin from Brunswick West. Very nice. And Vivian Eager. Vivian Eager, a proud member for Always Open. And Bronwyn Elizabeth Cook from Queenscliff, a patron member to Eternal Rhythms. Thanks so much, Bronwyn.
0: Excellent, Bronwyn. Bronwyn never disappoints. Thank you so much. And also Lemmy and Gaynor, thank you so much for the lovely donation on top of your excellent
1: so
0: membership. And so, yeah, you can actually donate to the PBS. Tax time is coming.
1: Yeah,
0: so
1: everything over $2 is tax deductible.
0: Mm-hmm.
1: And every little bit counts, no matter how big or small the donation may be. Anything you can help give to keep us on the air means so much to us. So
0: Yeah, we don't really get like a huge government funding here. It's all love. It's all made of love here. So yeah, come and join us, and if you can spare, please make that donation too.
1: Yay. Yeah. And shout out to James Cook, who's just come in as a proud member for 5 Feet High and Rising as well.
0: Oh.
1: We're packing them in. They're really joining up. PBSFM.org.au if you feel like now's the time.
0: And 0400-031-067 is a number. And here we go. You're getting another love here.
1: Big shout out to Al Baby and number ending 979 as well. Thanks so much for the support. It's a really... really crazy to be in here. I often am in here late at night when I'm doing announcing stuff, so it's nice to actually have people texting in and becoming members. It's so nice to just have people to read out and who also support the station and love the station as much as we do share.
0: You got like a really good radio voice. I think maybe that might be it.
1: Okay, maybe.
0: Thank you so much to Audio Vitamins for texting in.
1: Yeah.
0: Did you do the Phil?
1: Yeah, I feel on Johnny's show a fair bit. Shout out to Johnny.
0: Excellent.
1: I can't do his accent though, as good as my radio voice may be.
0: That's a really good show too, if you are, you know, into anything vinyl and disco and electronic and good times. I can't remember what new time slot is.
1: It's Fridays 10 till midnight.
0: Oh,
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1: Tom's here too.
0: DJ Empty.
1: Yeah, Empty DJ. Yeah, yeah.
0: Empty DJ. I've been meaning to ask you, where does this name come from?
1: Yeah, well, just for people who don't know, I sometimes DJ around town as Empty DJ. Very sporadically. But it comes from, I spent a little bit of time in Denmark.
0: Oh.
1: And I needed a DJ name at the time, and my name's Tom. And my friend was like, Tom in Danish means empty, so...
0: Oh, my God, really?
1: I just went with that. Yeah, yeah. So it's kind of just Tom DJ, but I thought...
0: Oh.
1: Yeah, that was the vibe.
0: Oh, that's an interesting twist.
1: Okay,
0: thanks. I didn't know that. Oh, that's excellent.
1: Yeah, thanks.
0: Oh, right. Okay. Is that where your family's from or something?
1: Nah, I just spent a lot of time over there.
0: Mm.
1: And I love it there. Shout out to everybody in the 8000 if you tuned in. That's the postcode.

0: for Aarhus. Aww. And everybody in the 3002, of course. All the Melbourne people tuned in. Lots of new members coming in too, Shio as well.
1: Oh, there we go.
0: John Sasbo from Sandhurst. Proud member to Mystic Brew.
1: Yeah, I'll pass on a message.
0: Mike Higgins as well, a passionate member to Fang It.
1: Excellent.
0: Promotion Grove, that'll be on the Savo. And a lovely one in memory of Nala the Jazz Cat, a pet member from Bentley East. And Arby Van B from Unley, a proud member to Soak as well. And thanks so much, John, and Nala the Jazz Cat's memory for your generous donations too. So, so kind of you.
1: Excellent. Thank
0: and Michael
1: you so
0: Moore
1: much.
0: As well. Michael Moore as well has made a very generous donation to Eternal Rhythm, Shio.
1: Thank you so much, Michael Moore. Michael Moore is going really strong. Because check this out.
0: Yeah.
1: I get to read out his name every week.
0: Oh, as a friend for life.
1: Yes. So that's very excellent. Thank you so much, Michael. And yeah, there's like a whole lot of different membership tiers that you can, you know, go for. You know, there's like, you don't have to be a performer, but you can be applying, like you can, you know, get your membership as a performer. If you do, you don't have to be a musician. I mean, you don't have to play saxophone to become a jazz member. If you are artist, if you're a dancer, or if you're a director or anything, you can...
0: DJ.
1: Oh, yeah,
0: I'm joining.
1: Right.
0: And it's, and small DIY labels as well.
1: Oh,
0: which
1: that's
0: is the
1: a
0: big
1: great
0: change.
1: Idea.
0: Yeah, yeah. Because they used to have to be business members.
1: Oh.
0: But now if you run a small little label, you can also join up as a performer member, which is really nice.
1: That's a really, really lovely idea. And yeah, you don't, you know, it can be next year. It doesn't have to be like massive membership either. So just come along as any of those memberships or, you know, any of those shows that you like or PBS radio station as a whole, you can just come and join us.
0: Everything
1: it's just
0: really
1: helps. Nice
0: here. Yeah, it's lovely.
1: Let's talk about the today's big. Oh no, no, no! We've done the today's one.
0: Yeah,
1: the big, massive.
0: Yeah, the major prizes.
1: Yeah, should we do that?
0: Because the daily prize we read out, everybody who joins in today goes into the running for one of those. But everybody who joins across the whole of Radio Festival, at whatever level you can join, you'll go into the major draw. For the first prize is a $10,000 travel voucher for Oz Trips to explore somewhere a little different.
1: That is so exciting, that one.
0: Yeah, wouldn't that be nice? They hook you up with locals, I think, and you get to go and tour wherever you want. $10,000. How good would that be? The second prize, a double pass to Golden Plains 19 with a private chartered vehicle transfer to and from the festival site, luxury powered caravan in bush camp, and a food, beverage, and gift shop pack.
1: That is one of the best festivals in the world.
0: Without
1: it's
0: a doubt.
1: Very lovely.
0: And I like to think that the private chartered transfer vehicle might be a limo as well.
1: Oh, God.
0: But
1: yeah.
0: I'm not. Hammer. That's unconfirmed. But I like to think
1: or
0: it's
1: it could be like a Toyota.
0: It's a stretch hammer. Yeah. And third prize, Carlton Audio Visual Hi-Fi package, including turntable, amp, and speakers.
1: That's
0: great.
1: That
0: would be nice. Fourth prize, a White Guild Jetstar guitar and a gig bag from Echo Tone. That would be rockin'. Fifth prize, four nights in a vintage sleeper van from Hire a Combi.
1: Excellent.
0: That would be nice. You can channel your inner travel influencer. Sixth prize, a year's worth of PBS feature albums. How good would that be?
1: That is so good.
0: Every week.
1: Feature albums, that's like one of the music influencer things that we do here.
0: Yeah. We always try and support new releases and support local.
1: And it's very important that we play local music here on PBS too.
0: Definitely.
1: Today I've got like a whole lot of local action here.
0: Yeah.
1: Let's just go recap what we heard so far. So today's show we open with an excellent record by Krakatoa. The Birds Ode Passage was the name of the track. And then went into the Surprise Chef. A1 Bakery played of Alliance. That's like the local as. And then you went into, you played Galapagos Ducks, a track called In a Brazilian Forest.
0: Yep.
1: And keeping it in a jazz, my track after that was Will Larson's Waterholes. Will Larson is a performer member to this show. The busiest saxophone player person in NAM. Then went into, I really like this record. It's Henry

0: Reed's record, released on College for Knowledge, very new one. It's called Jimbo. We heard two tracks by Henry Name and False Cat.
1: Mm-hmm.
0: False Cat, actually. I can't remember. Everything turns into cat in my writing. And then Oldie But Goodie, Protomoro Club X. And then this is a bit of a curveball from you.
1: I put some Santana on. We heard from the Eternal Caravan of Reincarnation.
0: Yeah, excellent.
1: I thought Eternal would be nice. And a shout out to Drew, who texted in from NoCo, which I think might be North Coburg. I don't know. I'm not down with the kids.
0: Yeah, that's
1: who has the Santana record sitting on the turntable right now.
0: I
1: got that from my dad's cousin, I think. So shout out to Pete, if you're listening, it's a really nice record, a beautiful tune, I thought. And then you followed it up really nicely with Wak Wak Jungi.
0: Yep.
1: Which one was that?
0: Jamboku is the name of the track.
1: Great record.
0: Yeah, really, really excellent. And this is Express Point, Melbourne represent as well. Beautiful, beautiful boogie kind of tune. 0400-03-1067 is a number if you like to get in touch, and pbsfm.org.au is where you can sign your life away.
1: Yeah, yeah. Fuel the frequency. Join us.
0: Yeah, let's do it. 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

0: You are tuned into PBS. This is Shio and...
1: Tom is also here on the other mic.
0: Empty DJ, that is.
1: Yeah, sometimes.
0: now we know the reason why. Yeah. And someone texted in about the Norwegian.
1: Yeah, shout out to Mike Williams, no relation.
0: Right.
1: also knows that it's apparently in Norwegian, Tom is also empty, which is nice.
0: Wow.
1: Nice to know.
0: I guess like similar kind of language.
1: Yeah.
0: Groups, isn't
1: yeah.
0: it?
1: Mm. I'm no linguist, but I'd like to imagine so.
0: Do you speak Danish?
1: Nah.
0: Oh,
1: most Danish people speak better English than me.
0: Oh, okay. Well.
1: Well, I try to. And yet I'm on mic. I'm on mic speaking English right now.
0: And with the radio voice.
1: Yeah, trying out my radio voice for Radio Festival 2026. Yeah. It's your second show, Shio.
0: Yes.
1: And we've still got members coming in. It's so exciting.
0: It is, isn't it? It's
1: have
0: so nice.
1: Two passionate members, David Luffman, passionate about jumping the blues, and Matthew Turner, passionate about Eternal Rhythm.
0: Oh, my goodness.
1: Susan Conn as well, a patron member to Eternal Rhythm. That's so kind.
0: Thank you, Susan. Susan is a returning big patron member.
1: Oh, yeah.
0: Yes, thank you so much.
1: Juno, the chocolate Labrador pet member to Stardust. That's nice. And Sid the Barrier, pet member to No Barriers.
0: Yeah, I know what you've done there.
1: Yeah. Very nice. Who would have thought that memberships can also be locations for puns?
0: Mm.
1: Hilarious puns that get Cheo laughing. And Dennis Dim in Cockatoo as well, a passionate member to Eternal Rhythm.
0: Excellent.
1: Thank you so much. And thank you, Matthew, for your donation on top of your membership as well. Mm. Every donation over $2 is tax deductible.
0: Yes.
1: And
0: every
1: dollar that you can give to us, especially at Radio Festival, keeps us on air and in your ears, in your cars, on your radio for another 12 months.
0: Mm.

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So yeah, come and join us. PBSFM.org.au is where you can do it. And you don't have

0: all sorts of things. What show's your favourite?
1: Well, Eternal Rhythm's pretty high up there.
0: I put you in a spot there.
1: Yeah. Lots of shows I do. There's a lot of great late night shows. For those of you who don't know, a lot of the shows that are during the day have been on air for a lot of time. But some of the overnight shows that are often 2 till 6 a.m., which is a very, very passionate broadcaster who's up regularly at that time. That's where they start out. So, and you can listen back to them at any time if you're up. If you're up early, that's a really good time. A really good time to listen. If you're up late,
0: Or tune in
1: whenever works for you. There's lots of really good shows like Pony Show, The Chronicles of Kikons.
0: Jasmine's
1: show, Lullabies to Anthems too.
0: VG Plus,
1: a great vinyl show.
0: Yep,
1: and a new one, Moondial as well.
0: Ooh, excellent.
1: Yeah, yeah. I try and listen to a lot of those overnight shows. There's really, really amazing PBS. All around the clock, 24/7, 7 days a week, and it's all live in
0: the
1: studio.
0: And it's often the up-and-coming announcers gets those slots. So it's a really good one to kind of spot, you know, your maybe next favourite announcers
1: Definitely.
0: On those shows.
1: Yeah.
0: So, yeah, otherwise, I like all the reggae shows.
1: Me too.
0: You know, it's such a nice journey into, like, I don't really know too much about reggae music, so it's always nice to kind of listen to, you know, Rick's
1: show is great.
0: Really excellent.
1: And Jesse I too.
0: Yeah, that's right. And also I'm a fan of Deep Space.
1: Lloyd's me
0: show.
1: Too.
0: Like
1: yeah,
0: I
1: yeah.
0: really like that. Yeah.
1: Lloyd's show is great. I heard that Cracker Tower record. He played it a couple of weeks ago.
0: Okay.
1: Always playing like really beautiful Monday morning music.
0: Nine o'clock time slot. And who else? I must say I do love Mystic Brew.
1: Yes, it's Mystic
0: Brew's
1: great.
0: Always nice to, you know, do the Tuesday morning with that one.
1: Yeah, definitely. And Richie 1250.
0: I do love that show.
1: Celebrating 40 years, I think, or 45
0: Gee,
1: years
0: wow.
1: or something. There's a party on for him as well. and Radio City, Crispy's desperately waving at us from Studio 2. It's so remiss of me to mention not mention Radio City. Sorry, Crispy.
0: There we go.
1: A great way to be on the pulse with everything that's happening in local music is tuning into Radio City on Thursdays. A lot of the guests he has in when I'm on the front desk, I have not ever heard of, and every time they're on Radio City, I always make note. And I keep them in my listening habits for the future. So he's really got his ear to the ground, that Crispy over there in Studio 2. Yeah, there's so many amazing niches that are really, really beautifully represented across the PBS grid. And the reason why we are allowed to do that is because of our members and you guys being able to support us in any way you can keeps us independent and means that what we play on air is what we want to play on air. It's not what anyone else wants us to play or anything like that. Crispy gets who he wants to be on the radio, and we get to play the jazz records that we do when we're on Eternal Rhythm, and that's thanks to your support.
0: That's excellent. God, you're good.
1: Thanks, Shia. Thanks for having me in.
0: So, yeah, we've been listening to all sorts of local music. And Santana.
1: and some Santana, sorry.
0: We're kind of like in this like a jazz doof section.
1: You must
0: really like this kind of music.
1: Yeah, I do. I love this kind of music. I'm keen to play some more.
0: Yeah, let's go. I think it's going to be a really great next hour of Eternal Rhythm coming up. You are tuning to Eternal Rhythm with Shio and Tom. Feel the Frequency Radio Festival. Let's do it.

0: I'm also here.
1: You are.
0: Yeah, yeah. Checking in.
1: Yeah.
0: And we've had some new members come in as well, Sheo.
1: Oh, my goodness. While we are showing off each other's record collection.
0: We're just busy talking about music. Yeah. Big love going out to Owen Gooding in North Warrandyte, feeling proud about PBS.
1: Excellent.
0: And Rachel J in South Melbourne, joining the jazz team of Eternal Rhythm.
1: Excellent.
0: As a passionate member.
1: Thank you, Rachel.
0: And a generous donation. Thank you, Rachel.
1: Thank you.
0: Shout out to Emma Couch, a proud member for a new show, The Doom Saloon.
1: Oh, wow. Excellent.
0: Yeah. That's nice. Thank you, Emma. So all those members who have signed up today, go in the draw to win the daily prize and go in the draw for the major prizes as well. It's a great time to show your love for the station and fuel the frequency for another 12 months.
1: It is. And thank you also to Michael Hawkins from Bowen, the Breakfast Spread member. Thank you so much for the lovely donation.
0: Thank you, Michael.
1: What are we going to do? Should we read out some of the tracks that we've been kind of sharing?
0: Yeah, sure.
1: It's been really good. This is what happens when you play, radio together with someone else. We always kind of find each other's, deep pocket.
0: Yeah, definitely.
1: So,
0: what's this one underneath? This one's really nice. I've been really into.
1: Oh
0: this
1: yeah,
0: one.
1: This is Ziggy and Matthew Hayes together. It's a bit of a oldie, actually. It's kind of like a nice ambient to techno-y kind of sound.
0: Yeah, a little
1: that
0: bit housey.
1: Yeah. I can't remember when it was, but yeah, it's an oldie.
0: Yeah, it's nice.
1: So after Whack Whack, we played Express Point, That Girl. Matthew Hayes, it's his boogie kind of outfit that he's doing right now. And then Zacho's Freedom Energy Exchange, Cadillac, and Horatio Luna, Hip Connection. So yeah, these two records are pretty... maybe like a kind of at the start of, the jazz house action, especially the Horatio Luna record, the beginning of jazzy house movement that was happening in Melbourne. And then Free by Sea Wind. I love Sea Wind.
0: Yeah.
1: Thank you, Tom, for bringing in that one. And then Feeling Good Time is never disappoints this producer from Brisbane, Sampology. We heard a track called My Place, featuring Jordan Rakai on a vocal. And the next one was that's on a Lloyd label.
0: Oz Study
1: label. Gat Jombuk, Andrew Griwin Wee Band. Thank you so much for sharing that one. It's such a great track. And then what's next, Tom? God, it's suspense.
0: This is Central.
1: Mm.
0: Nado Zax, a big Aarhus producer.
1: Mm.
0: And this is a rip I have of his track Basil. And I do have the record, but I didn't realize we were going to be playing house music. As much as I love house music, I didn't bring enough.
1: House is jazz.
0: Today. Yeah,
1: jazz is house.
0: Jazz is house. Music is music. And you are all supporting an amazing station.
1: Yeah. 0400-031-067 is a number if you'd like to share your thoughts.
0: Yeah, big shout out to Scotty on the text line, also showing some love for the 8000 crew. Thanks so much for your support. And John as well. I think the cat's excited.
1: I know, it's so lovely.
0: It's a ginger cat
1: too. It's gorgeous. Thank you so much. And we were going to talk about some of the prizes and
0: Or the benefits, I guess, that you get you go into the draw for prizes, but then there's also things that you get just for signing up. So you get your bumper sticker, of course. There's a brand new bumper sticker for our Fuel the Frequency artwork as well.
1: Oh, I love that.
0: Which is really,
1: the blue
0: really
1: one.
0: Cool. Mm. I remember last radio festival, Larry Quicksticks being on your show and saying he only lets people merge if they have a PBS bumper sticker.
1: Yeah, I was going to mention that too, actually. Yeah. It's very important.
0: Yeah. I'm not sure important we should too. Recommend that, but it's interesting that Larry shares those sorts of driving rituals.
1: Mm-hmm.
0: And it's always nice to see a PBS stickers around on rear windscreens.
1: Yeah, isn't it? Mm. Or even like, on a bike.
0: Yeah,
1: or,
0: yeah.
1: on your laptop or
0: totally.
1: You know, you
0: can forehead.
1: Just like slap it on anywhere.
0: Yeah, yeah, yeah. And you also get access to an exclusive compilation, which is Fuel the Frequency, Energy, Frequency, Vibration. And that's 20 tracks that have been recorded either at Studio 5 Lives or live in studio. And you'll get an exclusive download code to get those lossless files for those heads out there.
1: Yeah, that's very, very important. You get this one, actually. Oh, it's all the goodies.
0: Yeah, there's some amazing...
1: What's your favourite one?
0: Beautiful tunes in that.
1: I think The Wrong Way Up is...
0: Yeah, yeah, yeah. The Wrong Way Up. And I heard Pony play the Derry Yildirim and Gurup Simsek.
1: Oh, yeah, yeah. That's excellent.
0: That was amazing. Yeah, yeah. That was
1: and
0: really,
1: a bumpy.
0: Really cool.
1: Bumpy's
0: yeah, yeah, yeah. Awesome. And yeah, they're beautifully, beautifully collected compilation of beautiful recordings that are done in the studio thanks to
1: you can only
0: support.
1: Get it on this like compilation record. I mean, a CD is a record.
0: Yeah, yeah, yeah. Sorry. The files.
1: I made a PBS just printer records right now.
0: And the big ticket item as well that you get as a member is the T-shirt.
1: Not just the bumper sticker.
0: No, you get your bumper sticker, but you also get your T-shirt. If you're a passionate patron, friend for a decade, friend for life, business or platinum business member, you get a PBS Radio Festival T-shirt.
1: As you're wearing right now?
0: As I'm wearing right now. I've hardly taken mine off. It smelled pretty bad the other week. But Rowena Lloyd has done the design, as they've designed the beautiful posters. And I think this one T-shirt, I think, is one of the freshest I've seen in recent years. I'm really into it.
1: Yeah, it's good.
0: Get a lot of good looks at the pub.
1: Yeah.
0: It was interesting hearing Stucky last night on Boss Action saying that maybe Rowena's bought the T-shirts into the 21st century. I don't know. Apparently, Stucky seemed to think that this is something the kids might like to wear.
1: Yeah,
0: so.
1: I think so. That font, the frequency is very,
0: very, very cool and all included.
1: Yeah, sunglasses, doesn't it?
0: Yeah.
1: Sunglasses in a club look.
0: All included, that compilation, your bumper sticker, and if you are the right member, a T-shirt as well. That's all you get as well as that warm and fuzzy feeling when you join up as a member for PBS.
1: And also, we do this like a magazine every... What is it, quarterly?
0: Waves Magazine.
1: You get the magazine every quarterly.
0: Every quarter, yeah.
1: Yeah, it's a really lovely magazine. Like, you get to kind of like read about some of the announcers or what they into or, you know, anything about the like history of PBS and all that kind of like really lovely articles.
0: You know,
1: it's just nice to be in keeping in a loop.
0: And being into things.
1: Isn't it? It's always nice to read that magazine and all these announcers writing, you know, interesting articles. I find that really, you know, kind of nice and fresh.
0: Yeah, definitely.
1: So good. Thank you so much for Rob Pearson for signing up as an Eternal Rhythm member. And DJ, Don't Argue. I love that. That's a good name.
0: Yeah, that is cool.
1: Performer member to Boogie Beat Suite. And, thank you, Don't Argue, for... lovely donation as well.
0: And if you want to be on the team, pbsfm.org.au.
1: Yeah, that's what I was going to say.
0: Oh, sorry.
1: No. We're doing great.
0: Okay.
1: So, yeah, if you're enjoying this show or if you're enjoying anything or if you're enjoying any of the music that we've played this this show or any other shows or at any time, if you tuned in to PBS, and if you liked anything that you hear on PBS, today might be the day you can show your love, pbsfm.org.au. 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
0: Yeah.

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1: Tom. I'm also here.
0: You are. You've been great, actually. Thank you so much for coming in and sharing all this lovely radio time with me.
1: No, thank you, Shio. Thanks. It's a pleasure for to be here rather than. And then I'll be back on the front desk. So if anyone's got any problems,
0: Call in.
1: Call in or email.
0: Assisting with anything.
1: Yeah, and. Big thanks to these new members as well. Marcus Hope, proud member to Electric Sunset.
0: Mm-hmm.
1: And Scotty Wiley, big shout out to you. Proud about Eternal Rhythm.
0: Woo!
1: Cosmos McBride, a pet member to Stone Love. That's nice.
0: I love the name.
1: Great show.
0: Cosmos. Mm-hmm.
1: Thanks for your donation as well, Scott. And Mark Holkner in Toorak, a patron member to Soul Time.
0: And
1: an anonymous member who's proud about Global Village.
0: It's a great show.
1: Great show. Carl Mitchell feeling proud about Fang It.
0: Mm-hmm, big show.
1: An anonymous member who's passionate about 5 Feet High and Rising. Bill Temple, passionate member to Blue Juice. 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
0: So important. 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
1: Yes.
0: And also Linda Colt from Rosanna. Thank you so much. Friend for Decade member to the Breakfast Spread. It's a big show, Breakfast Spread.
1: Big show. And that's a really, really big part of our membership as well, the Friend for a Decade prize. They have their own as well as going into the big major prize draw and the daily prize draw. Friend for a Decade's also go into the draw for a chance to win $1,000 voucher for sound merch at the Real Life Record Store and a Brunswick Ballroom double pass per week for 6 months. How good would that be? A double pass to Port Fairy Folk Festival 2027, Museums Victoria

0: premium Duo membership, a year's supply of Heaps Normal, a Sonos Era 100 smart speaker, and an Inner Studio 10-pack pass. That's what you get. You could win if you're a friend for a decade. And friends for life get 3-month silver pass to Cinema Nova, coastal glamping at the Bellarine Estate, a weekend stay for two on a winery, and an all-press coffee bundle, including a Mocha Master and a kilo of beans. That's what you could win as a friend for life. So,
1: oh, my God. Coffee? Did someone mention coffee?
0: Yeah, I'd be into that. I'd be into that. As well as Brunswick Ballroom. Imagine going to Brunswick Ballroom every week for 6 months.
1: Oh, my God. That would, like, be special times, isn't it?
0: Yeah, yeah. That'd be the best 6 months of your life almost. So that's what you could go into the draw for, as well as our amazing major prizes and as well as our daily prize packs as well. 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And
1: come along.
0: Yeah, come along, be a part of it.
1: Thank you to Stephen Lynch for signing up as a passionate member to the Breakfast Spread from Macedon, and Wild Dog Rusty from Northcote. Thank you so much, proud member to Switched On. That's a nice Saturday show. Thank you also to Linda and Stephen for the lovely donation too. Thank you so much. Now, I'm going to thank my members to this show. These lovely members I get to read out every week. Their names, they are big jazz fans. All right, my performer members, Blue Mode, Carla Oliver, DJ Colette and Will Larson. And my patron members, Aaron Kimberley, Ben Comerford, Dennis Cleven, Jack Sparrow, James Miller, Snoosh the Cat, Zena the Wonder Dog, my patron members. Thank you so much. And my business members, Brunswick Bound and Pedal Cyclery. Thank you so much. Our Baby, Glenn Mason, Leon Cameron, Robbie C, RB, Surge Group Indigo, Stuart James and a Spiritual Jingle Bella are my Friend for Decade members. And my Friend for Life members are Ben Comerford, Blair Stafford, Bryce Adams and Michael Moore. Thank you so much. So lovely to be able to read out your names every week. So, yeah, please come and join us. It doesn't have to be a jazz show, but I prefer jazz shows. I keep saying this.
0: Yeah.
1: But, yeah, it's really important that we support Melbourne jazz and, you know, Australian jazz and, you know, jazzy bits and pieces kind of music that we get to play on the show. Thank you so much, Tom, for coming in. It's been really lovely hanging out with you.
0: Yeah, pleasure's been all mine. And it's thanks so much for everybody who signed up. It was great to read names out. Everybody who texted in.
1: Yeah.
0: And thanks so much, Shio, for having me.
1: Every week. It's so lovely to, it's just really lovely to be able to share, you know, what I've got in my record collection and music love, and you know, it really is a really big part of my week. My life, I was gonna say. I mean, it is a big part of my life. It's nice to be able to just be part of the community, and you can actually be part of this team as a volunteer if you like to be a volunteer, or you can be a member to any of the shows that you like, or you can be a supporter for the PBS station. Anything is possible.
0: Yeah.
1: pbsfm.org.au is where you can make your dream come true.
0: Yeah, yeah. And like you say, Shio, it's a big part of your life. It's a big part of so many people's lives. PBS means so much to so many different people in so many different ways. And this is just a great time where you get something back for giving to that station and helping people have these huge parts of their lives that help them support what they do.
1: So I was looking at the prize thing sheet, and there is a section on international member prize. One international member winner takes the lot, it says. So yeah, this is a really important part of our radio show here too. Like, there are people out there, not in Melbourne or not in, like, you know, other cities of Australia, but in the international sphere. So yeah, you can tune in and you can become a member and you can be part of this major prize draw this year. So I'm going to read out this beautiful prizes this year. 1 year PIP magazine digital subscription and sustainable living ebook bundle. 1 year Overland Journal digital subscription. 1 year Rhythm magazine digital subscription. Download code for the from the chapter music Anti-Fade, Psychic Hysteria and Rock Off Records. My God, that's like a lot of music there.
0: Heaps of music.
1: Yeah, so you can actually be the international supporter here too. So come and join us.
0: And shout out to a few new people who have joined us too. There's Stephen Lynch in Macedon, the passionate member to the Breakfast Spread, Wild Dog Rusty from Northcote, a proud member from Switched On, and
1: Phil Snowden from Preston is a proud member to Headhunters. Shelley Lassiker. Thank you, Shelley. Eternal Rhythm, passionate member. Thank you so much. And Ian Clyde is a Fiesta Jazz fan, patron member. And thank you, Shelley and Ian, for the lovely donation as well. And Monica Naslund is a five foot high and a rising passionate member. And Tony McKenna, Jumping the Blues, proud member. Thank you so much. Thank you, Tony, for the lovely donation as well. Keep it coming. We are almost time to sign off. And thank you so much for the lovely messages, everyone. Tom, you're getting so much love on a text line. So good. You should fill in for another show very soon.
0: Making me blush. I'm as red as an on-air light.
1: And we learned where your name come from too, so that's really nice. Crispy is in the next studio for you, ready for you and ready to read out all your names too. Big thank you to Tom.
0: Pleasure.
1: Thank you. And we're signing off. It's been Eternal Rhythm, it's been Shio and
0: Tom. Happy Radio Festival, everybody.
1: See you next week.

Good afternoon. It has just gone 1 o'clock. It is now time for Radio City on PBS FM with me, Crispy, and I'll be with you through to 3 o'clock today with a few guests as well. Big thank you to Shio and Tom for the last 2 hours of Eternal Rhythm. It was great hearing lots of local stuff.

off, and Tom doing a wonderful job as well. And Cher will be back next week for Eternal Rhythm, back to non-radio festival. Of course, this is Radio Festival show number 2, and looking forward to it. Got some guests coming up as well. Before I do that, I just want to thank some people that have become members to the show in the last week. There's been quite a few. So a big thank you to Graham Wilson from Albion, who became a proud member. Eric Burgess from Upway, who became a passionate member. Liza Grace from West Footscray became a proud member, as did Andrew McFadden from Collingwood. And Robbie Candelaro from Cannington. Thank you, Robbie. Garaji renewed their membership to the show. So thank you very much, Rob. Thanks, Garaji. Basement Spaceman as well renewed their performer membership to Radio City. So thank you. Ryan Evans from Preston became a passionate member. Little Fates, they renewed their performer membership to the show as well. So thank you. Brett Carroll from Coburg is renewed as a passionate member. So thank you, Brett. Tanya Lee Davies has renewed her performer membership to Radio City. Thank you, Tanya. Anonymous became a proud member from Point Lonsdale. And finally, Dick Strait renewed his passionate membership from Thornbury. So thank you very much, Dick. Really appreciate that. Now, we're going to start off pretty soon with, we're going to start with Sonny Rollins, who very sadly passed away. And we're going to hear a classic. This is St. Thomas.

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1: They're back again. 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

Okay, so it is now 17 minutes past one. We just had an emergency. We had to get out for a possible fire. It wasn't a fire, I'm guessing, so because we're back pretty quickly. But that is why you suddenly heard the emergency broadcast there. So we're going to go back to where I was starting from here on Radio City. This is Sonny Rollins. So Sonny Rollins passed away on the 25th of May, aged 95. Pretty amazing that he lasted that long, which was just brilliant. And I saw him in 2011, I think it was, when he came to Australia, and he was great. Anyway, I thought I'd go with a classic of his to start this off for this radio festival show. This is St. Thomas. 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
1: It is 28 minutes past one and you are listening to PBS and Radio City Today, Radio Festival show number 2. Back to normal programming now, and here with me is Emma Peel. Hello.
2: Sorry for burning my toast earlier, everyone. We had to evacuate.
1: We did.
2: But we're back. And yes. My toast was fine, actually. It was
1: that's
2: still
1: good.
2: Very nice.
1: Not too burnt?
2: Yeah. You know when you scrape it off with a knife? Yeah, so we're all good. Sorry about that, though.
1: Well, luckily, in the meantime, there's actually been heaps of people signing up.
2: There has.
1: Let's get to it straight away.
2: The message is loud and clear out there. People know what to do. Big thanks going out to Robin Griffiths from Red Hill, passionate about homebrew. I've got Emil... Letelier, proud about the breakfast spread. Guru Jack Cadcole,

0: is proud about Global Village. We've got Tom Brophy, proud about the whole station. Gary Gray, a performer member to Junkyard. Shipyard, also a performer, but their show of choice is the Doom Saloon. I've got Bar Debug, a proud member to Dunya. Another proud member to the whole station in the form of Tiff Patterson. Kirby's a pet, passionate about Fangit, walking away with that T-shirt. Danny Snap-on Van from Brayside. Oh, Crispy!
1: Yeah!
0: Business patron for Radio City.
1: Has renewed his membership. Danny has been a loyal supporter of the show for a good decade now, so thank you, Danny.
0: How do you snap on a van?
1: It's a brand of, like, he sells tools.
0: Okay.
1: It's that sort of thing. Can't really say much more than that. It's not my strong suit.
0: Fair enough. David Cook, passionate about the Duke Joint. Who else have we got? We've got Metro Bolts of Clayton, another business patron, but for Jazz on Saturday, and an anonymous member has joined the Blue Juice Massive as a proud member. Thanks, champs. Keep it coming. We are at the tail end of PBS's Radio Festival.
1: We are, yeah.
0: On air campaign, at least. Mm. What do we need people to do, Crispy?
1: We need them to get to the website. It's pbsfm.org.au. That is where to go. Now, a couple of texts have come through. Lady Love Potion, regular texter. My favourite ever, Nina Simone. So I should probably mention the songs we played, I guess. Thank you, Crispy. We love you, LLP. Thank you. And 861 texts in saying, thanks, Crispy, for playing Sonny Rollins, RIP legend. Happy Radio Festival. Great to hear you. And Emma brightened my day.
0: Well, that's cute.
1: Yes, I should say. So we did hear Sonny Rollins star the show with St. Thomas. Absolute classic standard from him. And it's sad to see that he's passed away, but 95 is a very good innings, it has to be said. And, of course, Nina Simone, one of my favourites, Sea Lion Woman at the end there. So lots happening. As mentioned, we got evacuated, but now we're back and back to regular programming, thank God.
0: Yeah, we've locked in.
1: We are. How are you been going anyway, Emma?
0: I'm good. I had a sleepover because I was here last night for
1: Lindell.
0: Lindell. So I just got out of bed really and just rolled into your studio.
1: There we go.
0: But I'm great, thank you.
1: And you might as well wait here till switched on Saturday.
0: Yeah, I think I might get evicted. But
1: your kids might be wanting you, I suppose. But
0: nah, they're pretty self sufficient these days.
1: Okay.
0: Hey, are you going to become a new member to a renewing member to Radio City? We'd love to read your name out. Show Crispy some respect.
1: Yeah.
0: PBSFM.org.au is where you need to head.
1: Absolutely. Well, I'm going to continue with the music. Why not? This is a song you introduced me to back on the Wheels of Steel days.
0: Oh, my God.
1: A long time ago now.
0: Wow. I'd forgotten about that.
1: 2015.
0: Yikes.
1: Something like that. That was my last year on the breakfast spread. But yes, we both love the Beatles, and this is a Beatles cover. I had no idea that Ella Fitzgerald, of all songs to choose, she chose Savoy Truffle.
0: It's so utterly random.
1: It is. I don't know who said to her, like, oh, you should do Savoy Truffle as a cover, but it's great.
0: Even for all the songs that are on the White Album, like, I mean, no disrespect to George, but why that one?
1: No, I don't know. Yeah.
0: Anyway, it's a good cover.

0: It's a really good cover.
1: Do you think it's better than the original, though?
0: Oh.
1: That's different.
0: It's really different. I did like a White Album covers show like to celebrate its anniversary a couple of years ago, and that was I don't know if there are too many other versions of Savoy Truffle actually, to be honest.
1: Yeah,
0: but let's hear it now. This is Ella Fitzgerald doing Savoy Truffle and Get On Board. Was it pbsfm.org.au? I just went, my brain just stopped. Okay, we're gonna hear Ella Fitzgerald right now.
1: Do it.

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1: Hello.
0: Who's here. And what sort of pun can we do for thank you for letting me self be here?
1: Well, you know, I mean, it's not a pun, yeah. But one of the great things about PBS is that is the personalities on air. Mm. You're not going to hear these kooks on most of the FM band.
0: Community
1: radio,
0: right.
1: Mm. Is where, you know, I mean, you've got a unique style, Crispy.
0: Yeah, I'll
1: Richie
0: try.
1: 1250.
0: Oh, he definitely has
1: I mean,
0: a
1: there's so
0: style.
1: Many characters, and I think that's part of it. We feel like we can bring our whole self.

0: to the station, and that it's just a safe space. And I appreciate you, Crispy, and oh, I appreciate all the dorks on this station.
1: Right back at you, Emma. I don't think you're a dork, though. So.
0: I'm the biggest one out. And I own it.
1: I definitely am.
0: There's lots of people signing up. They're feeling the love. They're appreciating you. They're appreciating
1: you.
0: Me. They're appreciating the whole station, which is lovely to see. We are in the midst, well, the tail end, really, of our on-air campaign for Radio Festival for the year. If you want to sign up, if you haven't done so already, maybe you can now. pbsfm.org.au awaits you. Who have we got, Crispy? Do you want to do line for line? What are we doing?
1: Oh, yeah, that's a good idea.
0: Take it from the top.
1: Okay. Grace Houston from Northcote has become a passionate member to Fiesta Jazz and donated to the station as well. Thank you.
0: We've got Richard Simmons out in Dingley Village.
1: Not the Richard Simmons, I don't think.
0: Passionate about pyjama people.
1: Excellent. Actually, do you want to read the next one
0: out? Yes. Mm. In loving memory of the original party girl, Helen Grover, proud to switched on. That's and a beautiful message coming through to from Helen Grover's daughter, who, do I say? I mean, Helen, what a character. Stylish until the end, and a beautiful person, I'm sure, who loved frocking up and getting out and about. So I really appreciate that message, and also the In Loving Memory proud membership to Switched On. Thank you so much.
1: Yeah, beautiful message as well, so thanks for that. Luke Bayer from Ocean Grove has become a proud member to Deep Space.
0: We've got Wes Prichter. Is this a returning or new?
1: No,
0: performer
1: returning.
0: Member.
1: Oh, not as a performer patron, actually. Wes is a fantastic keyboard player.
0: Oh, cool.
1: Korean.
0: Yeah, Makes sense then to Radio City.
1: Yes.
0: Thank you, Wes.
1: Thanks, Wes. Wally Ramadan from Ascot Vale has become a passionate member to Global Village.
0: Oh, do you want to do the next one?
1: Oh, yes, I will do the next one. DJ Lindell has come back as a performer patron to Radio City. Thank you, Lindell.
0: Nice.
1: Really appreciate it. She was going to be here today, and unfortunately she couldn't make it in to do it. And she was very sad about it when she called me the other day. So thanks so much for becoming a member, Lindell. I really appreciate it.
0: We've got Seth Keane in Heidelberg, proud about Radio City.
1: Yay!
0: Yeah.
1: Ben Kerr from Mount Martha has become a passionate member to Fang It.
0: Michael Smart has the highest IQ right now because he's become the proudest member to Switched On out there in Preston. Thank you, Michael.
1: Yeah, I reckon the Radio City ones have pretty high IQs as well.
0: Michael Smart.
1: Oh, I just got it.
0: I mean,
1: I can't believe I didn't get that straight away. That's ridiculous. Well done.
0: Great name.
1: Yeah, he's a great name. Unfortunately, it's not Maxwell. There's another contemporary reference. Anyway, thank you very much, Michael. Thank you to everybody that signed up. Lots of members coming through, which is fantastic. Always good to hear.
0: Yeah, I reckon we can get some more, though, do you?
1: Yeah, I reckon so, for sure.
0: How's about it?
1: Now, I'm going to continue with the music. Because we were down 17 minutes because of the emergency evacuation, I'm just going to – there's just stuff I really want to play. And this is another one ages ago, someone told me that there's a song you gotta really check out, and I just realised I haven't queued it up.
0: Oh.
1: But I'll play some cards and then I'll queue it up.
0: Oops.
1: But yes, too busy talking. And I was saying to you, it's this Italian guy, but I don't know what it's called or the artist. And finally, I end up getting the 45 one. It's actually Adriano Celentano and Prison Colonesque Anchuso. And whenever I play it, people like just go nuts for it. Like, people just really, really like this song. It is incredible. And you do know it too.
0: Yes, I do. It's gibberish, but it's how he heard what English, like, speaking English.
1: And he's never learned English, but that's what English sounds like to him as an Italian.
0: Yeah.
1: And it's brilliant. And musically, it's just very hypnotic. It's fantastic. So I'm going to play some cards and then I'll queue it up. Adriano Celentano, pbsfm.org.au. That is the place to become a member.
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0: City Radio Festival show number 2 for 2026. I've got Emma Peel here as well. And we did just hear Adriano Celentano with Prison Colin Eschianchuzo. I think that's right. And Simon texts in saying, now this song will be in my head for weeks again. One of the better ones to have in your head, I would have thought. It's such an amazing song. I absolutely love that. Now, why don't we talk about today's prizes, Emma?
1: Oh, sure. For every day during our on-air bonanza for Radio Festival, there is a whole different set of prizes. So you go into the running if you sign up today for this prize list, not only this prize list that I'm about to touch on, but also the major prizes as well. Can you win both? If you win the daily prize,
0: my guess is no.
1: What?
0: But I don't know. I don't know. Don't look at me like that. I don't know. I'm just guessing that would be no. But
1: So they don't throw your ticket back in there.
0: Well, Kayla's coming in after this, so
1: all right,
0: I can ask her
1: we'll
0: there.
1: We'll find out. Okay. We'll find out. Anyway, forget that until we get it verified.
0: Yes.
1: But today, if you sign up today, you might just win a Rack Off Records merch pack, a 1-year Frankie magazine print subscription and more. I wonder what the and more is.
0: Mm.
1: I love Frankie. Mm. Spooky Records merch pack, Northcote Theatre double pass and drink. Just one.
0: Just one.
1: That's probably
0: water. Oh, that's okay.
1: No, just kidding. Just kidding. Rowdy's record voucher.
0: Bottled water. It's fine.
1: Oh, yeah. Creative Framing voucher, Melbourne Books voucher, the Standard Hotel voucher. Oh, nice.
0: That's
1: have
0: good.
1: A nice,
0: that's
1: have
0: good.
1: A Palmer.
0: Yeah.
1: Have a
0: oh, yes. Yes.
1: Voucher for any one of 10 Lucas restaurants. Oh, get a bit bougie.
0: Oh.
1: Nice. Roxy's Pool Room tattoo voucher.
0: Oh.
1: Get PBS's logo tattooed on your lower back, let's just say. That would be my suggestion. Custom Men Records merch pack. The Mill Brewery slabs.
0: Well, that's plural.
1: Yeah, that makes up for the drink. Lido Cinema double pass. Chapter Music merch pack. All of that could be yours if the price is right.
0: If
1: the price could be something in your price range from $40 or even, no, if you, no, forget, I won't go there because that's incorrect. But they start at $40 for junior.
0: They do start, yes.
1: And if you're a concession member, of course, $40 for you.
0: Mm, yes.
1: And upwards from there.
0: That's correct, yes.
1: Got a few people signing up. That's nice.
0: Yeah. Should read them out, I reckon.
1: Okay, let's go. We've got Virginia Barrow from Thornbury, passionate about you and Radio
0: yeah,
1: City.
0: Thank you, Virginia.
1: I see you wearing the T-shirt today.
0: I am. So everybody passionate and above will get the T-shirt. And it's they're always great T-shirts. I mean, my whole wardrobe is pretty much just PBS T-shirts.
1: Someone texted in last night and said that's all they wear, yeah.
0: Yeah. Although I've outgrown a couple, unfortunately.
1: Have you? But tight is right, Crispy.
0: Yeah. At the moment, our tight is right.
1: Lachlan Music Man is proud about the sound barrier in Footscray. Ralph the Funky Whippet.
0: Oh, that's cool.
1: Proud about Fang It with a donation. And Angry.
0: Angry. From
1: Angry
0: Baysmore North.
1: Is a patron to Fang It, of course.
0: Yes.
1: Checks out.
0: If you want to sign up, just go to pbsfm.org.au. We might say goodbye to you pretty soon, actually, Emma. Are we getting
1: I can take a hint.
0: No.
1: But that's fine.
0: That's not true.
1: That's fine.
0: But what a way to go out on. So I don't know if you talk about Paul McCartney and Wings much on Switched On, but...
1: I don't, to be honest.
0: No. But... You and I are both massive fans.
1: Huge.
0: Yeah. We've gone to a couple, with your sister as well, we've gone to a couple of Paul McCartney films.
1: Love it.
0: In the last couple of years.
1: They're some of my favourite outings.
0: Oh, they really are. The same for me. We're very big Paul McCartney and Wings fans. One of the, well, we went and saw Man on the Run earlier this year.
1: I've seen it twice now.
0: Oh, have you really? Oh, I've only watched it once. It was brilliant. I loved it.
1: Yeah.
0: It was so good. And if you're in the cinema when we're there, we do apologise. We're usually like singing along to the songs. And
1: I was just losing my mind. Just going, oh, my God.
0: But,
1: I love him so much.
0: Oh, definitely. But the other one was One Hand Clapping, which came out a couple of years ago now.
1: Yes.
0: And I end up getting the soundtrack finally earlier this year. And so I'm going to play one of the songs here, which isn't readily available on other albums of his. The only one I know is the live Wings Over America. But it's the song Soily. It's quite an obscure song. It's an absolute rocker.
1: Oh, it's so good.
0: It's so good. So we're going to hear it right now.
1: Why do you love it?
0: Emma, thank you.
1: It's been real crispy.
0: Yeah, it's been great. It's the first time for a couple of years you've been on the show, so it's been nice to have you back.
1: Thank you.
0: Yes.
1: Thanks for asking me.

0: No and thanks problem. For playing this.
1: Yes, got to get to it right now. Do become a member, pbsfm.org.au.

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0: Oh, that was good. 18 years, we said that last week, didn't I? I pressed off instead of on. And I haven't even pressed your mics on, so that's good. Who's that? That's Izzo. There we go.
1: Hello.
0: Hi, Kaylee.
2: Hi.
0: Back by popular demand.
1: We have popular demand. Yeah.
0: Izzo and Kaylee are back after all the phone calls that came in last week saying how great you were. You're back.
2: Thanks for having us here again. Let's go.
0: Now, in fact, speaking of Canadians, we just heard the Canadian band Sloan there, who I think most Radio City people would know. They're one of my absolute favourite bands. And I actually had to introduce them to you, didn't I, Kaylee?
1: It's true. Yeah. I knew about Sloan, but I just never really listened to them. And then you gave me some albums to listen to.
0: Thanks,
1: Crispy.
0: No
1: sharing
0: problem.
1: Sharing your music.
0: Exactly. That's right. I do love them. They're fantastic. Now, great to have both of you back again, which is very exciting. We've actually got quite a few names to read out. So do you want to do one-on-one?
2: One for one?
0: Thank you.
2: Alrighty. First up, we've got Sam Barry from Ocean Grove as a passionate member to Swinging Doors. Thank you so much, Sam. We have quite a few from the next person.
0: We do. We've got three. So Ivan Johnston from Flemington has become a patron to three different shows.
2: Another one's just come through.
0: Four, my God. Wow, that's amazing, Ivan. So Fiesta Jazz, Come Together.
2: Ports of Paradise
0: and Down by the River. Wow. Amazing. Thank you so much, Ivan.
2: Lots of different membership types in there. So just a reminder that you can join to many different shows, different levels. More hats in the ring to win prizes.
0: Yes, absolutely. Just brilliant. So thank you very, very much. Did we do Sam Barry?
2: Yep.
0: Okay, sorry.
2: We haven't done Philip Hickey from Melbourne, a proud member to Blue Juice. Thank you so much.
0: Thanks, Philip. Appreciate that. Andrew McCarthy from Kingsville has become a passionate member to Radio City.
2: Yeah.
0: Thank you, Andrew. Woo-hoo. I'm pretty sure he's signed up before. So thank you very much, Andrew. And you will get a T-shirt. No, I'm wearing the T-shirt again.
1: Looks good.
0: Yeah, I did wash it, by the way.
1: Oh, nice. I'm glad to hear.
2: We were wondering.
0: Yeah, exactly. And one more.
2: And last we've got The Rebels from Yarraville. Performer members to Switched On. Thank you so much.
0: Thank you. Fantastic. Emma will be very happy with that while she's driving back home, I'm sure. Now, we've got a couple of texts in too. So I did play Paul McCartney and Wings before. Me and Emma, and Kaylee, as a matter of fact, all very, very big fans. I played Soily, pretty obscure song. A few people text in. One person, this may have been Chris Pearson. Crispy, I dare you to play Mo of Kintyre. Daria, who became a member last week, said, I tried the new track by Paul McCartney. It's so self-indulgent. He rocked in bands. I haven't heard his new one, so, you know.

0: And then someone texts in saying, Sloan, the only place that plays them. So thank you for that. I am a massive Sloan fan. Now, why don't we talk about, what are we going to talk about, Izzo?
1: We're going to talk about, now that it's my interview, Crispy, what's your connection to PBS and community radio? Tell us.
0: Ah, yes. Thank you, Izzo. I'm glad we didn't even talk about this beforehand. Well, actually, no, it is an interest. People probably will have heard it before, but my 30th birthday, so that's almost 20 years ago now, a whole group of my friends bought the announcers course.
1: Yes.
2: Oh, really?
0: Yeah.
2: What a good gift. I know. That's so nice.
0: Amazing, yeah.
2: Wow.
0: And I don't think I would have done it myself if they didn't put me in that direction.
2: Wow, that's what a great gift.
0: I know, amazing, yeah.
2: I love that.
0: Yeah. So, and then I just took it very seriously.
2: Yeah,
0: and I
2: did. As you should.
0: And then eventually, this is 2007, and then by 2000, the end of 2007, Hugo T. Armstrong was the program manager at the time, and he said, "Do you want to do 2 weeks on breakfast?"
2: Wow!
0: So I never did
1: jumping straight in.
0: Yeah, I didn't. I did that first. I didn't do a graveyard. I did do one graveyard a couple of years later. I had to beg Gary Seven at the time to do one because I just wanted to do one, and one was enough.
2: Yeah, they're pretty.
0: I was very tired. Yeah, but no, it was. It's pretty amazing, really. So I have all those friends to thank.
1: Wow, that's a great story.
0: And 18 years later, I'm still here. So nice. Crazy. Amazing. Yeah.
1: So good.
0: Yeah. So, I mean, it's, and just the passion, my passion for doing the show each week just shows, I think, that, I just love doing it. I love coming in here playing all the music. I mean, I put a lot of effort into every show.
1: Oh, we know.
0: Yeah.
1: Just, but it definitely shines through on the airwaves. Yeah. You can tell how passionate you are and how excited you are about the music. And I love that you're playing a mix of older music that you're still not really hearing anywhere else anymore. But heaps of new local things as well, which is awesome.
0: Yes, I'm very passionate about local music, that is for sure. And I must say, yeah, my tastes are pretty broad. I think most Radio City people would get that as well. So,
1: fun show to listen to and to fill.
0: Yes.
1: For that reason.
0: Yeah, well, you have filled in it. I'm sure it won't be the last time either, is there? So, yes.
1: I hope not.
0: Sorry. We might go to, you've bought some records in this week, Izzo. We might go to one of yours.
1: Cool. So up next, we've got Blue Communications, a new local group. They put out an album at the start of the year, and we're going to hear Simple Delight.
0: Fantastic. Thank you, Izzo. 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

0: Got to wait for that feedback to happen. It is Radio City. It's 22 minutes past 2. Hope you're enjoying yourself for this radio festival. Show number 2 for Radio City at the moment. And we did just hear Izzo.
1: So we just heard From the Clean with Point That Thing Somewhere Else. And before that was Blue Communications with their track Simple Delight. They actually do a really amazing cover of that Clean song.
0: Yeah, there you go.
1: Yeah.
0: I love that Clean song. It's brilliant.
1: Yeah, it's so good.
0: Yeah, wonderful. Now, a couple of texts I just want to read out, actually. Hi, Crispy. Chris here tuning in from a trail run in Hong Kong. I've been following you since the Breakfast Spread era and just want to say thank you for your enormous contribution to community radio, which actually goes all over the world. Thank you so much, Chris. It's so nice.
1: So lovely.
0: That's really, really great. Now, we've got a... first of all, what were we going to talk about, Kaylee?
2: Earlier on air, you said that if the Daily Prize winner wins the Daily Prize, are they still put into the major prize draw? And the answer is yes.
0: Yes.
2: So even if you win the Daily Prize, you can still win heaps of other prizes.
0: There you go. I did not know that. So yes.
2: Yeah.
0: Emma will be happy.
2: Yes.
0: But yes, thank you for clarifying that.
2: No worries. Mm. If you've got any more questions, just shoot yes. them my way.
0: I will.
1: Or text them in.
0: Yes.
2: Yeah.

0: Yes.
1: That's exactly right. Yes.
0: But maybe we could talk about those major prizes.
1: Absolutely. Yes.
0: So any daily prize winners out there listening, you still are entered into these prize draws. And also anybody who joins or renews as a PBS member gets entered into the major prize draw if you renew before June 30. So maybe the six major prizes we'll talk about first.
1: Yes.
0: Okay. So we'll go from lowest to highest. So the sixth major prize is a year's worth of PBS feature albums. Because as you know, many listeners know, we have a feature album every week. And so we've saved one of each of those throughout the year. And so the winner gets a bunch of CDs and vinyls, which is awesome because it's like an eclectic mix. Yeah, so many different genres. So if you're a music lover, you'll love that one.
1: And I try and play a track off the feature album every week.
0: Oh, I love that.
2: Good job of that.
1: Yes. I also just want to mention, last week I talked about George Knight, who is going to be doing a Studio 5 Live on the show next week, which is very, very exciting. But I did play a song off her album Beanpole, and I should mention that that was one of the feature albums last year. So that is in that prize draw. So
0: yeah, amazing.
2: And then the fifth prize is four nights with a vintage sleeper van from Hire a Combi, which, what a fabulous gift.
1: It is, yes.
2: Prize.
1: Yeah, that's really cool.
2: You don't get to keep
0: it. Maybe you can take Izzo along.
1: No, that's what people are doing for me for the Golden Plains
0: Slumber
1: one.
0: Party.
2: Yeah. All right,
0: The fourth major prize is a Guild Jetstar guitar and gig bag from Echo Tone.
1: Yeah, very
0: good.
1: So
0: if you want to learn guitar or you already play guitar, awesome prize.
1: Mm. You play guitar, Izzo?
2: Oh, let's not talk about that. Not very well. The people don't need to know about that. But if you wanted to start, what better time than now? We've also, at third prize, got a Carlton Audio Visual Hi-Fi package, including a turntable, amp, and speakers to blast all the bangers on.
1: Amazing.
0: The second major prize is a double pass to Golden Plains 19, which Crispy mentioned earlier. And you get a drive there, you get a camper van to sleep in, and you get... I should just read this. I'm trying to go from the top of my head, but that's so silly. Yeah, you get a ride to and from the festival. You get a luxury powered caravan and bush camp and a food, beverage and gift shop pack.
1: Tom, when he was on Eternal Rhythm before, said like he was hoping to limo.
0: Can you imagine? That would be awesome. It would get so dirty.
1: It would. Oh my God. How dirty would it get? Yeah, crazy.
2: Okay, and that first prize, take it away, Crispy.
1: The first prize is...
0: You don't know if my heart goes anymore.
1: No, not like you, Kaylee. It's a $10,000 travel voucher from Odd Trips to explore somewhere a little bit different. How cool is that? That's amazing.
0: Awesome.
1: Yeah, I love that that's the first prize this year. It's fantastic. Now, we might... There's a couple more patrons to read out, so do you want to do the one for one?
2: Yep, let's do it.
1: Good.
2: Thank you so much to Simon Fiducci from Hawthorne for joining as a passionate member to Ports of Paradise. Thank you so much.
1: Thank you, Simon. Thank you to Rosario from Eltham, who became a performer to Gold Global Village, which is fantastic. So thank you.
2: Thank you to Ian Stainstreet from Preston, joining as a patron member to Firewater.
1: Claire would love that. And Tony Kelly from Newtown has become a passionate member to the station, which is great. And should mention that there's a donation from Casey Hodges from Reservoir, who's a member to Down by the River, has donated to the station as well, which is brilliant. So thank you very
2: much
1: all of you. That's just great.
2: And if you want to become a member, head to pbsfm.org.au. It only takes a couple of minutes and we really appreciate your support.
1: For sure. Now, Kaylee, you've selected a song now.
0: Yes. Well, I tried to bring some local music in because as many listeners might know, you can join up as a performer member and you get your name shouted out each week on your show of choice.
1: Mm-hmm.
0: And I know you're a big Lewis Coleman fan.
1: I am.
0: Yes. And so I brought a little Easter egg and I brought a band he used to play in or an old band of his. Well, he played synth. It wasn't like his. Anyway, it doesn't matter. The details don't. I can talk about that off air. So I brought in Plastic. The song is Spider Fingers off of their 2020 album New Hands.
1: Cool. I did not know this. This is exciting. 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To become a member, just go to pbsfm.org.au.

0: I knew that ended pretty suddenly. That's Lewis Coleman. Oh, actually, I should be leaving this to you, Kaylee. This is one of your selections.
1: Well, we just heard Lewis Coleman. Thank you, Crispy. The song was Talking to Yourself. And before that, we heard from the band Plastic with the song Spider Fingers.
0: And Lewis was in that band as well. Yes. I didn't even know about that band. So
1: well, you should listen to this album. It's so good. It's actually one of my favorites.
0: Oh, that's cool. I love Offline, the Lewis Coleman solo album. Yeah. And yes, I hear these in the middle of making a third album too, yes, which is excellent news. I do love his stuff. Did a Studio 5 Live on Radio City a couple of years ago.
1: True.
0: Now.
1: Yes. And you know, Lewis Coleman actually is a performer member. PBS. Because, you know, I've got these in my head. Yeah. I know who is and who isn't.
0: that's good to know. If you do sign up as a performer, there's prizes you can win, right?
1: Yeah, you go into the performer member prize draw.
0: Yeah.
1: So the prizes are... you could win a $4,000 voucher for Program Records.
0: Yeah,
1: imagine
0: that's awesome.
1: That's huge.
0: That's
1: like
0: brilliant.
1: For any band that's or solo act, DJ, DIY label. Those are all the performers that can sign up, and that's a huge thing. $4,000 for records, like
0: that is ridiculous. Because it is so expensive.
1: Yeah, and everybody wants records. Yeah. I mean, I want records. You want records. Yes. Azo wants records.
0: It's true.
1: We love it on vinyl.
0: Yes.
1: And then next up, we've got a photography package from Lucy Spartalis,
0: yes,
1: which is awesome.
0: Mm.
2: We've got an Ableton Live suite up for grabs. 3 Bakehouse Studios rehearsal sessions.
0: Yeah, Bakehouse is great.
2: So good. Mm. Mastering of a single or EP by Adam Dempsey Mastering.
0: Mm.
1: Your album is gold. Your album in gold, and it probably is gold too. Framed by Creative Framing. And
0: that's cool.
1: Yeah, and finally, Screen Printing by Too Far Gone. So basically, there's just kind of like a bunch of things that will help any musician, performer out in like all these different ways. Records, t-shirts, recording at home through Ableton, practicing. Like, it's a huge prize and like would mean so much to any act who got that. So if you are a performer member or you're a band, what did I say? Band, solo musician, DJ, composer, producer, DIY label, you can join up at pbsfm.org.au.
0: The DIY label one's a good one. That's new,
1: isn't
0: it?
1: That's new, yeah. We introduced that in February.
0: Yeah,
1: so
0: that's a great idea.
1: Yeah, definitely.
0: Brilliant. Yes, so Izzo, you've selected one now. I've got this record too, as a matter of fact, so there you go.
2: I feel like we have a lot of crossover.
0: I think we do.
2: Which I love.
0: Yes.
2: The next track we've got coming up is by the LA group Suburban Lawns, and the track we're going to hear is Anything.
0: I was in a record shop once, and I was sort of, I think I'd, I was just looking through records, and this other guy that I know a little bit brought that out. I said, Crispy, you need to buy this. You need to buy it now. I said,
2: oh, nice.
0: Okay, fair enough.
2: Yeah. did you know it well at the time?
0: No, I'd heard of them. I'd heard them, but yeah.
2: Sometimes you just got to trust a friend.
0: Exactly. Yeah, that's right. Yeah. Well, let's hear it now. Nice. Do become a member, though. Love to read out some more names very, very soon. So all you can do, just go to pbsfm.org.au and sign up now. Here's Suburban Lawns.

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0: It is 3:15 here, and you are listening to Radio City Radio Festival Show number 2. Izzo, what did we hear then? Oh, did I not put you? Oh, I haven't put your mics on. That's really good, isn't it?
1: Hi.
0: 18 years. I did say that.
1: So we just heard from Rocky with their track Contents. It's the first single off their 2023 self-titled album. And before that was Suburban Lawns with their track Anything, another self-titled album from them.
0: Excellent. Now, we've got some members to read out. Do you want to go for the first one?
1: I've been rolling through. Thank you so much. Big shout out to Faye Ballingall from Diamond Creek, joining as a proud member to PBS. And John Stapleton, a passionate member to Fang It. John's from Croydon North. Shout out.
0: David Gibbons from Kilsyth South has become a proud member to Blue Juice and donated to the station as well. Thank you very much. And Anonymous from East Melbourne has become passionate to Roots of Rhythm. Helen, love that.
1: Another Anonymous member who is from Coburg, a proud member to PBS as a station. Paul Moy from Thornbury, a proud member to Rhythm Yard.
0: And Spitting Chips from Gladstone Park, performers to Sunglasses After Dark. And Mark Rodder from Nidri has become a proud member to Soul Time and donated to the station as well, as has Paul Isbell from Bentley East, has donated a very generous donation, who's a member to the Gospel Show. So thank you to all of you. That's fantastic. Oh, it's great to see all those members coming through, Kaylee.
2: Yes, I love to see it.
0: Yes. Being the membership manager here, the more the better. Well, for everybody, I suppose, but no. Exactly. Yes. Thank you.
1: On that, I might quickly say, Kaylee coordinates all the prizes that we're talking about and not only sources them all, she breaks them up into all of these different categories that we're hearing about, the business prize, junior prize, daily prizes, all the different categories. And that is a crazy amount of work.
0: It's ridiculous.
1: And even when you just think about the prizes, like in the Performer one, for example, they all go together. They're a great prize for a band or DJ or solo artist to win. But a lot of thought has gone into that, and to make that prize and all of the other prize packs as special as they are. So shout out to Kay.
2: Thank you. Yeah. Yes, I mean,
0: well done, Kaylee.
2: Thank you. Wow, two claps. I love it. Exactly. I'm sure all the listeners are clapping. Well.
0: Owen's clapping. There we go.
2: I have to say, it's so fun collecting the prizes. I get to reach out to all these different prize donors who love PBS, and then I get to also call the prize winners every morning, and then I do the major prize draw. So I get to call people and be like, you won. And it's just one of the best feelings in the world, because I love PBS. I know they love PBS. Yes. So we have something huge in common. So if you want to maybe be called by me tomorrow as a daily prize winner, you could join up now at pbsfm.org.au.
0: Perfect. Exactly. And I think, did a winner come in today? And I think,
1: picked up a prize today. So yeah, that's amazing. Seeing people roll through the station with their new things.
0: Yeah,
1: so,
0: it looked like a box of lots of stuff in it. Yeah.
2: The prizes are huge.
1: Yes. And also a big shout out to the donors, because we couldn't do it without them. And there's so many return each year. So many new people come on board as well. And Kaylee coordinates all of that with the help of PBS staff as well. But yeah, it's a huge job, and it's awesome to everyone who's involved in making that happen.
0: Yeah, and it's basically your job most of the year, getting ready for the radio festival.
2: Yeah, and now I get to do the job.
0: Exactly.
2: Which is the best part.
0: Yeah, that's right. Now, you specifically asked me to bring in a very new song.
2: Yes.
0: From Leah Senior, who's a favourite of mine.
2: Yeah, a favourite of mine too. Crispy, there you go. Another thing. Here we go. Leah's got an album coming out. And so this is the second single off of her album, which is Softly Once Again.
0: And the album's called Point Road Nights.
2: Yes. Great swimming spot.
0: Oh, is that right?
2: Yeah.
0: I know she's from Anglesey. So yeah,
2: she doesn't live in Anglesey anymore.
0: Oh, doesn't she? God.
2: Good trivia. I hope you're not listening, Leah.
0: She did used to live in Anglesey, though, right?
2: Yes, it's true. Yeah. How do you know that, Crispy?
0: Because I interviewed her a couple of years ago, and she was in the Anglesey.
2: Nice.
0: Sorry, ha.
2: Ha. You get the last word in.
0: Exactly.
2: It is your show.
0: Okay, this is You can the song again?
2: Softly once again.
0: Excellent. Thank you, Kaylee. Thank you, Leah Senior. You're on Radio City, pbsfm.org.au. That's where you sign up.

0: We're coming to the final stages of the final Radio City Radio Festival show for 2026. Kaylee, what was that?
1: We just heard from Girlatones with the song Don't Want to Keep You. Did you not know it was Girl Tones?
0: No, I
1: should have said, sorry.
0: Yeah. No, it's for me, and I wasn't sure what it was, but there you go. Yes.
1: And before that, we heard from Leah Senior with Softly Once Again.
0: Yes, which was just great. Now, we're almost out of here, but Izzo, there's a few more names to read out.
2: Yeah, thank you so much to everyone who has recently come through. We've got Alona Kinsis from West Footscray becoming a passionate member to PBS. There's also Bill Leggett from Lang Warren South becoming a patron member to Ear of the Bahira.
0: Oh, excellent. Nikki Durrell from Barkstead has become a passionate member to Fangit. And Anne Mulvaney from Upway has become a passionate member to 5 Feet High and Rising.
2: We've also got Cara King from Altona becoming a passionate member to Ports of Paradise. And Nicholas Pittman from Seaford becoming a patron member to Down by the River. Oh,
0: Lauren will be loving that. And we've got another patron as well. Dale Wilkinson from Beaconsfield Upper has become a patron to Fangit. So lots of different shows there as well, which is really good to see. We're almost out of here. So Izzo and Kaylee, thank you for coming back.
2: Thanks for having us.
0: 2 weeks in a row. It was lots of fun.
1: Yes, thanks so much for having us. It's been fun.
0: And it's great playing some great music as well. So I really appreciate you both coming in.
2: No worries. Very, very much. Great job to yourself and all of the other amazing announcers doing amazing work all year round, but especially these 2 weeks when, there's a lot of information to get across, but you all do a really great job of it.
0: Thanks, Izzo. Yes, it's one of the more difficult parts, but also one of the most fun fortnights of the year as well. Mm. It's always really good. So thank you very much to both of you for coming in. Stick around for Ernie. He's ready to go. He's got a couple of people coming in as well. He dragged me in just as I was about to leave last week, so that might happen again, I'm sure. So stick around for Swingin' Doors with Ernie, and certainly become members to Swingin' Doors as well. Thank you very much.
1: Thanks.
2: Bye.
1: Bye.

Good afternoon, listeners and lovers of PBS. Welcome to Swinging Doors. It's Ernie here. It's a Thursday afternoon, and this is pretty well what I do every Thursday afternoon at 3 p.m. I share a couple of hours of country music with you, and I get very excited because this is my absolute highlight of the week. The second best part of my week is listening to Crispy's show in the lead-up, and he was ably assisted there by Izzo and Kaylee. And thank you all very much. They survived a fire drill, all sorts of activation of emergency plans went in, and non-stop music and non-stop reasons to financially contribute to PBS, which I'm going to remind you, don't worry, I'm going to play plenty of music as well, but I will remind you of the many reasons that we are tapping you on the shoulder gently to steer your thumb towards pbsfm.org.au and become part of this incredible thing called PBSFM, which would not exist without every single one of you and every single one of us. Bowie the dog dropped in during the week as a member of this show from Ascot Vale. Thank you very much. Peter Laver from Melbourne and Joni Grimer from Deer Park. All three of them also donated. Isn't that sensational? And we encourage anyone as a potential donor to do so. And there's a whole lot of other names. Oh my goodness, I'm going to hit you with all of them. These people all joined during the week. Sam Barry, Juliet John, Merritt Clayton, Andrus Nidra, Mary McLaughlin, Ellen Hookey, friend for life. There you go, Ellen Hookey. Tell you what, grab a bar stool, you're going nowhere. In fact, Ellen's going to be joining us on the show at some point in the not too distant future. Tanya Lee Davies, performer member. Harrison Vidler, a passionate member. No Sleep Till Texas, a performer.

is a passionate member from Anglesey. Joe Gillespie from Reservoir is passionate. Mel Bailey is proud. Joe Malilio is passionate. Chiefy the Wonder Dog from Gisborne South is proud. Damien Bertram from Glen Iris is proud. John Sutherland is passionate, and he would be because he's from Camberwell. David Price is from Brunswick and proud. Rob French is proud from Chadstone. Anita Traverso is proud from Kew. Alyssa McCaw is a patron. Thank you very, very much, Alyssa. And there's a few other names that I got to last week. I'm going to cut that in half just so we keep listening. There's a few other new names just back on the machine here before I'm going to hit you with a request from last week. So stay tuned for some music. But Ilona Kinsis from West Footscray is a passionate member of PBS, just dropped in. So did Bill Leggett from Langwarrin South, Ear of the Behera, a patron. Good on you. Nikki Dorrell from Barkstead is a passionate member of Fangit. And, Anne Mulvaney from Upway is a passionate member of 5 Feet High and Rising. Cara King from Altona, jump on board, into the ports of paradise with passion. Nicholas Pittman from Seafood is a patron of Down by the River. Dale Wilkinson from Upper Beaconsfield is a patron of Fangit. Kevin Clayton Green from Wallen is a donor, thank you so much, and a passionate member of 5 Feet High and Rising. Chris O'Dwyer from Glen Huntly is a patron of Swinging Doors, thank you very much, Chris. I met you down at the pub that night. And Michael Cunningham is a proud member of 5 Feet High and Rising. Michael's from Brunswick East. Now, some music. Thank you all very much. Don't forget, while I play this song, someone texted me in last week, can we have any version of this song? And I'm going to hit you with the best version. It is an all-time. It's the title track of a John Prine album of duets that he put out in the 90s. And it's just a great way to start the show. Jump on pbsfm.org.au.

make her horny. She likes ketchup on her scrambled eggs. 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She takes a licking and keeps on ticking. I'm never gonna

0: in spite of ourselves.
1: There you go. We've had new members as we speak. Colin McNamara from Carlton is a proud member of Jukeboot Joint. Thank you very much. Steve Vellante from Heathcote Junction is a passionate member and donor of 5 Feet High and Rising. And Roberts Leday is from Summers and is a proud member of Swinging Doors. You should be proud, Robert, with a name like that. That's outstanding. And Andrew Murray from Yarraville is a performer member. Thank you very much, Andrew. Look forward to reading your name every week. Don't forget, if you become a performer member of this show, that's exactly what you can expect. Or you can choose another show. 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And I should mention that after the next song, I'm going to be chatting to the general manager of PBS and Kristen Patterson, who is going to enlighten us on a few of the broader things at PBS and give you many more excuses to join. I'm going to give you a Reeb Wilms and Caleb Clauder song while we wait.

There you go, Caleb Clowder and Reeb Wilms bringing you the title track from their Gold In Your Pocket album from last year. Anonymous from Mount Martha is a proud member of Ports of Paradise, thank you. And Les Martin from Williamstown is a passionate member of PBS, thank you Les. And Bob the Golden Retriever from Pasco Vale, Babylon Burning, is a proud member and a donor at 106.7. Whoa, that's awesome. Thank you. And good on you, Ellen. Thanks for the text and thanks

0: for the friendship for life. I look forward to catching up with you. Now, we have Kristen Patterson, who is the General Manager of PBS, who's joined us for a quick chat about PBS.
1: Kia ora. Thanks for having me.
0: Thanks for joining us. You've been part of the station 2 or 3 years now?
1: Nearly four. It's like 3.5, I think, which is, you know, very exciting. So very happy to be here.
0: Absolutely.
1: Yeah.
0: Good stuff. How's Radio Festival going so far, Kristen?
1: It's been phenomenal. It's been so good. The community's really showed out in force for us this year, and I just am so heartened by that. There's a million places people could put their money, but to invest in what we're up to and in the support that we give out to the local music ecosystems, it's just been pretty breathtaking, and getting to hear everyone saying how much they love the station and the different announcers and I guess the different touch points that all the different listeners have. It's just, I don't know, it's such a beautiful time of year. And then getting to spend time with all the volunteers that are coming and doing the packing shifts, that's been so much fun, you know? And they're like, we love PBS, we want to come in and hang out. And so it's interesting, like it's a hard graft doing a big fundraiser, but at the same time we get all of this beautiful connection with that community, you know, our membership community, and to really kind of interact with them at this time of year. So it's just been wonderful.
0: Fantastic. The volunteers are a great thing. I mean, I would say that because I am one, but
1: we love them, all of you. We love all of you.
0: Watching people, because for those members who take out the categories of membership that where you get a T-shirt, they're all hand-packed by volunteers here. They're real people. They're giving their time, and they are they're such important parts of it. And I was thinking last week, Owen and I were chatting, and I think for those at home who are listening, remember that every single person that contributes is as important as anyone else, because all of it together is how we keep this thing going, and each individual is just so valuable to that, you know, their contribution.
1: Yeah, absolutely. It's funny because people call up and they're like, oh, I'm just going to go for this level. And we're like, what do you mean only? Like, we don't care. It's about being a member that's important. That's one of the reasons, because we had to put prices up last year because, you know, for the first time in 10 years, as everybody knows, everything's been going up in terms of costs. And but we kept the concession at $40 because being a part of the member community is more important than the dollar value of each one. So, yeah.
0: Absolutely. It's worth actually mentioning, if you're a concessional member of PBS, we get everyone who joins, we get something on the screen. We don't get told that you're concessional. So it's not something that we would read out, only because
1: it's irrelevant.
0: It doesn't matter.
1: Nah.
0: It's whatever it is. So whoever can contribute anything, and I know a lot of people already have, and we're really so thankful to that, but jump on pbsfm.org.au. We've made it that easy, haven't we?
1: We have indeed.
0: Now, for those who have missed it, you might have picked up that Kristen is a Kiwi, so I feel the bond with Kiwis, as we often do here. We've had Karen Fields in here a lot as well, yeah. So I feel that bond. And also, I'm marvelling at how many great country musicians there are in New Zealand.
1: Oh, there's so many. There's something in the water there, I swear.
0: There is. There's something in Littleton.
1: Oh my God, I love Littleton.
0: Here's an artist. I believe she lives in Littleton. She's originally from France, and I had to double check the pronunciation because it is a particularly French spelling. But Tess Liotot has got a brand new song out, which is out soon. We can't unwrap it yet, but I just wanted to play you one of her track from her song. The album's called Blue Mind. It came out about 3 years ago, and it's called The Way It's Meant to Rain. And call out to all Kiwis or non-Kiwis. Jump on pbsfm.org.au, and Kristen, stick around, and we'll chat again.
1: Thank you.

0: That is Tess Liotto, and I'm going to spell that out for you because it's tricky. It is L-I-A-U-T-A-U-D. So Tess is French originally, but
1: almost
0: she's a Kiwi
1: like
0: now.
1: Leotard. Like
0: yeah.
1: Leotard.
0: Yeah, but then it's maybe that's the derivation. There you go, yeah. Kristen. Thanks for that. That could be exactly what it is.
1: But it's that was beautiful.
0: It's a great song. Yeah, yeah. Magnificent artist. So these things pop up, and I had not heard of her until this week. There you go. Maybe we've shared music that someone else hasn't heard. And I'll tell you what, speaking of other people, Kristen, Kristen Patterson is our general manager, and she's joining us for a quick yak. Who has joined?
1: Am I this one or this one?
2: That one there.
1: That one? Tim Angus, who is a new member of Black Wax. Thank you so much for joining today. We love you.
0: And keep going. There's two more.
1: Oh, okay. Damien Wright. Woohoo! You joined Swinging Doors. I really hope that you are actually also listening right now. So thank you so much for becoming a member. You're also in the prize draw for today, which is really exciting. And major prize draw too, of course.
0: There's a couple more.
1: And then we also have a Philip McShane, and he has joined up to 5 foot high and rising. Thank you. We appreciate you, Philip. And we also have Doug Smith, who joined up to Swinging Doors. So again, hope you're listening. Thank you so much. And thank you also for the wee donation.
0: That's sensational.
1: You're a legend.
0: Love it. Thank you all. And Kristen, there was a study. I love this, an official study. Mm. We like numbers. And we're numbers
1: indeed.
0: Nerds. Because, you know, we can talk about the value of art. And the value of art is how good it is for your soul.
1: Mm.
0: Sometimes numbers help. The study came out of Monash University. And as I understand it, there is the community radio industry in Australia creates $153 million of value for the music industry, which is unreal.
1: That is wild, isn't it? It's huge to have it quantified in that way, illustrated in that way.
0: It's great. And then do you think, well, how does the value get created? It's things like 1.3 million Australians who, so 5 million Australians listen to community radio every week.
1: Yeah.
0: What a great number. 20% of those, so 1.3 million people, because they've heard something on community radio, buy either a ticket, merch, or music.
1: Yeah.
0: And so that is value created for the arts, the artists. We're not looking to create value for PBS at all. No. We just want to exist.
1: But we
0: love creating value for artists.
1: It's absolutely incredible. I mean, that's really, if you think our sort of fundamental purpose here, it's beautifully encapsulated in our vision, which is to amplify underrepresented music and to support local music industry. So it's a very important thing that we do here. And the fact that we are non-commercial, you know, we are supported by our member base, which allows us that curatorial brilliance and excellence that we bring to the community. We don't

0: have to sit there and go, oh, this is in the top 40, we have to play it. Nothing wrong with that, but it's just not what we do. It's not our purpose. And so we're allowed to play artists that other people just wouldn't, and then they get to sell tickets to gigs, or they get to draw people into their festivals, they get to go on a tour, they get to sell their albums, and that's really what we're here for. It's not a sort of mercenary commerce act that we're putting on, you know. It's very much trying to facilitate that whole cultural ecosystem, which of course also needs some money to flow through it as well.
1: Absolutely. And how's this for a number? 1.6 million Australians discovered a local artist on community radio.
0: Isn't that absolutely mind-blowing?
1: Each year, 1.6 million. So if you're an artist out there thinking, how can I get discovered? It's pretty simple from our point of view. Become a Performer member and your name will be read out every week. That's discovery.
0: Yeah, absolutely. And to be associated with that kind of show as well, and to have your name become kind of synonymous with that genre of music. And then, of course, you can submit music to us as well on our website, pbsfm.org.au. Got a whole submission process there, so you can send tracks in, and to our announcers too. And, you Absolutely. Know, we, I think on Homebrew, you know, our Australian music show, Brooke, the host, listens to every single submission.
1: Yep.
0: She doesn't have time to respond to them all,
1: yes,
0: but she does actually listen to every single one, and I don't know how she does it. It's incredible.
1: Yep.
0: But the people here really are here for the right reason who are doing these shows. They're all volunteers, and they're out there, you know, putting hours and hours of time into sourcing and selecting and listening and weaving and storytelling to bring you this magical curatorial experience. So yeah, it's get behind it or get involved in it, either or.
1: Absolutely.
0: We love both.
1: Yes. You could, and ring us up or volunteer. You can. There are so many different ways you can help out at PBS. Financially is our priority during Radio Festival. And speaking of financial contributions, Kristen, I can see four new names. Who are these wonderful
0: people?
1: We
0: are just absolutely smashing it right now. So we've got, I'm so sorry if I do not pronounce this properly, but it's Adrian De Schepper, I believe, who's just joined Swinging Doors. Thank you so much. Again, hope you're listening. And then we also have Anna Davidson. Thank you very much for joining up to Swinging Doors today. Then we have Lee Archer also. Guess what they join up to?
1: Don't tell me, not Swinging Doors.
0: They joined up to Swinging Doors.
1: And donated. Thank you very, very much.
0: Thank you so much. That's so, so kind of you. We really appreciate you. We then had somebody anonymous join up to The Gospel Show. Can't thank you personally, but thank you, Anonymous, for joining up.
1: Outstanding stuff. Thank you very much for joining us, Kristen. And while we are in Kiwi Corner and reveling, we lost a great Kiwi this week. It's a shame. Dame Jules Topp, who is one of the top twins, T-O-P-P, with Linda. They are identical twins. They were recording and playing music from 1975. And Jules was and Linda is the daughters of a dairy farmer in Huntly, in the North Island. And in the 1970s and 80s, and they've reflected back on this, it was not easy being openly gay.
0: No.
1: Two twins who were openly gay in New Zealand or anywhere really in the 70s and 80s. So they brought a sort of slightly comedic aspect to their music, all the while maintaining a very forthright stance on gay rights and on racism. They actually were part of the protest against the Springbok tour when the South African, during the apartheid era, they were great advocates for the environment. And there's also an amazing documentary that was released in 2009 called Untouchable Girls. It was a winner at the Toronto Film Festival that year, the People's Choice Award. And Dame Jules had been battling cancer for a long time. So an amazing impact and what a great export.
0: Devastating loss to Aotearoa, and yeah, absolute leaders, incredible human beings. So yeah, part of the cultural DNA. It's incredibly sad. So thank you for honouring that.
1: Absolutely. Let's go to Dame Jules and Dame Linda Topp here, the Topp twins. And the song is quite simply country music. It's thinking music while you jump on our website, pbsfm.org.au. Thanks, Kristen.
0: Thank you.

0: That is all indeed. Thank you very much, Dame Jules Top. What a great contributor to country music in general. Now, a huge thank you to Roland Ream from Murchison, who is a proud member of Fangit, and Snowblind in Wyoming has re-signed as a performer member of Swinging Doors. Thank you all. And Charles Andrews from Highton is a donor, a generous donor to the breakfast show. Thank you all very much. PBSFM.org.au is where to head when you make your contribution. Here's William Alexander with a brand new song from his album Ride Another Day. It's the track.
1: Well, we're at another camp draft. I wake up in my truck,

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1: 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Now, local artists like Riz and the Sugar Plums. 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Sleepwalking.

Hey there, this is Mick Thomas from Mick Thomas's Roving Commission and also the Merri Creek Tavern, and you're listening to Swinging Doors on 3PBS. I love PBS because it's got such a fantastic range of shows, just showcasing so many different things and different styles, and there's so many different places on there that I've found myself over the years. So it's a really important part of Melbourne's music scene, I reckon. So good on you, PBS. Chonk on. One, two, three, four. We came out.

0: Okay, that's one of the joys of PBS, is going through trawling through the archive of artists that have performed live on the station. That was Susanna Espy with her band in 2009. There you go, world exclusive, recorded in Studio 5. That would have been over in Easy Street, and the announcer at the time was none other than David Hurd, the legendary David Hurd. So that was recorded live on Acid Country 17 years ago. There you go. Okay, Luxie and Tinsel are pets, and they are proud, and they're members of Swinging Doors, and they're from Preston. 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
0: Thank you, Jordan. So don't forget pbsfm.org.au, and I'm going to play a track. I love it. We have visitors here, and we've played a lot of local music so far this morning, but we have visitors, and I get very excited on some of these. I get excited anytime anyone brings a guitar or a banjo or anything into this station. We were very excited to have Nick Shoulders in a couple of years ago. He was out on the weekend. I'm going to share a track. Now, this again is a world exclusive, recorded live. He was sitting opposite me and I was very excited. This is Mississippi, and it's a musical cue to jump on. And I like to think about PBS as a busking relationship. We will play music. You can walk past. You don't have to pay. You don't have to put anything in the cup. Of course, you can enjoy the music, but it always feels better when you put coins in the cup, because those buskers will keep going. And I can tell you one thing, and I don't think there's plenty of things out there. There's social media, there's AI, who knows if it's good or if it's bad. Sometimes you get sad because some of these things, I'm not entirely convinced that any of it's good, but I'm not going to be grumpy. But I can tell you now, I've never heard anyone tell me that music has made the world a worse place. It only makes the world a better place. It's true on every level. You find the music you like and it makes you happier. It's pulled everyone out of, so every one of us has benefited from music. It's a wonderful, soulful experience, and PBS is here to bring music to you that you otherwise wouldn't hear, and I think that genuinely does improve the world. Here's Nick Shoulders with Mississippi.

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1: There you go.
0: Someone else back announced it for me. It's Ernie here on Swinging Doors. Radio Festival is the season. It's when we gently tap you on the shoulder and ask you to contribute in whatever way you can. pbsfm.org.au. Now, we take requests at PBS. I'm always making notes of things from last week, and I got a call this morning from the bass player of Honk, and he wanted to hear this track, this immortal track from the Flying Burrito Brothers.

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1: Okay. Thank you, Flying Burrito Brothers, and thank you, David from Honk, for requesting that song. Now, Mick Pearson, there you go, Chips, proud member of Swinging Doors. Thank you very much, Mick, from Elstonwick. And Stubble, the pet from Belbray, is a performer member of Swinging Doors and a donor. Thank you, Stubble. And I'm going to put it out there, Stubble is from Belbray, and I'm going to put it out there that next time I see Stubble, I want a performance. And so I'm pretty sure Stubble might have some relationship to the bass player from Honk. I cannot confirm that. Now, I wanted to play a track from a CD. One of my favourite things about PBS FM, by far, is the fact that when I started doing a sort of a weekly show about 4 or 5 years ago, and I had this great sense of imposter syndrome, what the hell am I doing here? I'm nowhere near as good as people like Miles and Jan Dale and Vince Peach and all these legends, and really was made to feel so welcome. That disappeared pretty quickly, and it's not because I've become very good, it's that they were so welcoming. Jan Dale and also Rock and Ron Dickinson used to pop CDs in my little locker, which is very, very generous of them. Jan did that last week, and I'm going to play a track from it. Thank you, Jan. You and all the other PBS announcers are one of the absolute things that I love about this. And speaking of which, after this song, well, I'm going to be joined by a PBS announcer who's going to be sharing the thoughts of wisdom and shining the baubles so that you jump on the website pbsfm.org.au. Here is a track from Audrey Auld, and the album is called The Fallen. And you might know the other her partner here on a song that you definitely know anyway. Here it is.
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1: Thank you, Lindell. Now, speaking of other announcers of PBS, check out who's arrived now. Miles from 5 Feet High and Rising. Welcome to PBS, Miles.
2: Thank you, Ernie. Thanks for welcoming me in. It's great to be here.
1: One of the shames of radio is that you don't have the visuals, and Miles has arrived in the Canadian tuxedo, the double denim. It's outstanding.
2: Yeah, we've got standards to uphold, Ernie, so I thought, you know, I'd uphold them.
1: Thank you. Now, straight off the bat, we've got two names. Who are they, Miles?
2: We do. And I must say, it was great listening in the car coming in as well. I was enjoying listening to the show, listening to Kristen, our wonderful station manager, talking with you, and some very wise words. And I like that article that you were referring to as well about the benefit community radio kicks back into the Australian music industry, which is fantastic. I know you're a numbers man, so you would have loved reading that article with all the facts and figures in there about how community radio adds so much to the musical landscape here in Australia and us here in Melbourne. So yeah, that was very entertaining. But there, thanks to these people that have signed up to PBS, Stuart Thompson from Parkdale is passionate about Fangit, as is Raphael Hawksby from Williams Landing, a proud member to Fangit.
1: Fantastic stuff. And Miles, you've been on the radio here at PBS for, you tell me, it's 20-odd years?
2: 20, well, I said it on my own show last Saturday. I think the anniversary of my first utterance on the radio was December, is coming up this December, December 2001, when I first started on one of the overnight shows. So that'd be 25 years. Although I've had a bit of a stop start. I didn't start doing a regular weekly show till 2005, so that's not quite as long. But yeah, first time on the radio was 2001. And yeah, so a bit of a while.
1: Absolutely. And one thing that is potentially lost on the listeners, we love your show. And I, for one, roll around in bed pretty early on a Saturday morning, and it's typically to the dulcet tones of you and or Dave DeBrincat and the beautiful music that you sort of bring us into the weekend with. I love it. But don't forget those who are at home. Miles is a volunteer. He does that for 3 hours every Saturday. What time do you have to get up on a Saturday morning to be able to deliver all this music?
2: Normally get up at about 4 o'clock, 4:15, 4:30, depending on what's going to have to happen that morning. But yeah.
1: There it is. That's a sacrifice that you make and you love. I know you love doing it.
2: A sacrifice that I'm prepared to make, yes.
1: Yeah, what a great thing to do. And then we ask people who are at home, you don't have to get up at 4:30 in the morning. You can if you want. There's plenty of good music on PBS. Mm. But dip into your pockets at whatever level. There's a concession level at $40 and then anything from there up, and we have no maximum. There are donations. We've made it tax deductible for anyone to contribute, just a straight out donation. You could argue that the rational engagement with PBS would be donation, not membership, because you get some of it back.
2: Some of it back, yeah.
1: But if you do that, you probably should give a bit more than you otherwise would give, because you're going to get some back.
2: Yeah, yeah.
1: This is me talking it up.
2: Yeah, you're talking about passion. Now, obviously, I do it because I'm passionate about PBS and passionate about the music, but all the announcers here are all passionate about their own music and in their own way. You talk about, you know, Tony Irvine. I mean, I get up early to come in here and start at 6 o'clock. He shows 2 till 6 in a Saturday morning. He's been doing it for over 30 years in the same time slot.
1: Amazing.
2: I mean, that's his enthusiasm for it. He just gets up, and it's the same of all the PBS announcers. We're all, of course, as you said before, we're all volunteers. We're all passionate about our particular genre of music. I mean, I was thinking in the car on the way, like you've been involved at PBS for 4 or 5 years now, but what sort of dragged you into the doors here at PBS?
1: Originally, yeah. So I reckon it's probably 10 years ago that I did the announcer's course. So I've had the weekly show for about 5 years. But yeah, a mate of mine told me, oh, you know, you can actually just do the course and learn how to do it. And I didn't know that was a thing. And so I did the course. I sat there and went through the process and loved it. And I've always, you know, I love writing lists. I love collating music. I've always listened to PBS. I've told the Prince of Darkness this. I made requests of him when I was in year 11 in the 80s. Yep. I used to ring him directly and say, can you dedicate this to my girlfriend? I think her name was Louisa at the time. If you're listening, Louisa, you may not have been listening to the Prince of Darkness in 1987. Anyway, but stuff like that. So I've always been aware of PBS, loved it. And then

0: then when I realised you could do the course and more importantly contribute, I thought, whoa, hang on, I had no idea that was an option. Mm. And here I am now and loving it and just completely addicted to the idea of spending my week, you know, when I walk the dog, I'm just constantly listing songs in my head. What connects with what?
1: Yeah, exactly.
0: What would sound good?
1: I do that as well. I'm sure all the announcers do. We're all thinking about our shows all the time.
0: Absolutely.
1: But I think I met you as on a Saturday morning, sort of around radio festival time. My sort of early memory of meeting you is that you sort of came in to help during the radio festival prior to you having your own show, which is how I've met quite a few people that I've involved with here now at PBS, is that you sort of just meet them when they are making a contribution in whatever way they can, which is, you know, the people that are here helping put the packs together now, or volunteering on our reception, or, you know, volunteering in any way. We used to have the phone room and people would come in and answer the phones, and I think that might have been something that you were doing. That's how we sort of first connected. I think that's how I met Dave DeBrincat, you know, doing the same kind of thing. It is a real community, PBS, and, you know, we may be announcers, but there's really, we're just people that, you know, blew in off the street and happened to have radio shows.
0: That's right.
1: We really are. We're a part of it. We represent the community. We're just a part of it. It really is a community radio where anybody can just come in off the street and like do the announcer's course. I did it as well. And one thing can lead to another, you know, but you can make a contribution to PBS in any way, not just as an announcer. You can also help us by becoming a member. And this is the big 2 weeks where we ask people to do just that.
0: And a couple of people have just done that, and there's a donation. Who is that?
1: It's Mark Mann from Doreen made a donation.
0: Thank you, Mark.
1: Thank you very much, Mark. And, oh, yeah, there are two new people up there. All coming in for Fangit. Must be happening very soon.
0: There it is.
1: Nick Taylor from Cowles is passionate about Fangit, and Glenn Armstrong from Redbank is also passionate about Fangit.
0: Absolutely. It's hard to have anything but passion about Fangit. High energy levels. Rory is one of the great things on PBS. He's I always feel the need, because I hand my show over to him at 5 o'clock, and I always feel the need, how am I going to get people up a level? I feel under pressure. I can hear him tooting in the background. It's wonderful stuff. And also, one of the other favourite things about PBS is the people text in and they're communicating directly with us. So Luke in Blackburn has enjoyed the show and says a g'day to Miles. Thank you for your kind words, Luke. And also Tanya Lee Davies, what a great local performer. She's just such a classic member of the music community that we try and help through our advocacy of artists like her. And she gives so much back. So look at this, three more names, Miles.
1: A patron to your show too, isn't she, Tanya Lee?
0: I think she is, yes, absolutely. So I've moved the screen. Who is joining us?
1: Angela Harvey Tennyson from Huesdale is proud about Fangit and made a nice donation on top of that as well. Thank you very much. Karen Stevens from Rosanna is proud to swing indoors, as is Cynthia Morelli from Templestowe is also proud about swing indoors. Thank you very much, Cynthia.
0: Thank you, Cynthia. And it's time for a musical nudge in the ribs, so to speak. And we turn our attention now to the animals. We love animals.
1: Miles, we
0: love pet members. We love performers. Now, the pet doesn't even have to be alive. It can be the memory of a pet. Mm. And but some people have. I think 1 year I was actually I managed to prize a goat out of the community, and as a member of the show, and I found that was a bit of a high watermark for me.
1: Yeah.
0: And but I have never had a snake.
1: Never.
0: Has anyone ever had a snake?
1: Not to my knowledge, no.
0: Should we help them?
1: Yeah, why not?
0: I've got a song, and I want to play this song, and hopefully a snake joins the station while it's playing. Here's Tom T. Hall.

0: Okay, there it is. Tom T. Hall with Sneaky Snake from my favourite album of all time. Now, Miles, I think one of the other sneaky privileges, to steal that phrase from Tom T. Hall, of being involved in PBS is that we have artists coming in and playing live to us in the studio. I played a Nick Shoulders song before, and I know you and I were hopelessly stargazing with Charlie Crockett when he came in a couple of years ago. I'm almost ashamed about how much we star fanboyed him with Dave DeBrincat and Dave's lovely son. Tell us about some highlights of as you sit there and you've listened to people perform to you, and you know, over the years you must have had some great artists in.
1: And I've spoken to them on the phone over Zoom as well, not necessarily been here in the studio, but it's exciting when you get to speak to someone that's a musical hero, and then you think that someone says, oh, would you like to talk to them, and I think, you know, I'm like that. What's that film? I'm not worthy.
0: The Alice Cooper.
1: Yeah. You think, can I do it? But I mean, I've been lucky enough to speak to, you know, Jeff Tweedy and Patterson Hood and Jason Isbell and Margot Price. I mean, that's all been via Zoom. But then, yeah, meeting some of the artists that come in here. Charlie Crockett was definitely a highlight. I could think of the many local artists too that come here, and having even recently that Evan Silliance was in here, Lachlan Bryan, Karen Fields, she played for us during the radio festival last year, and you know, like she almost leaves you speechless at the end of her performances.
0: Yes.
1: Like you sit there watching it and you think, oh, I've got to talk now. Almost like, you know, it's so mesmerising. So
0: it is. Yeah.
1: It's a great privilege to sit here in the studio, an audience of one. Sometimes it's just me. I mean, Charlie Crockett, there was a few of us here, but normally it's just me, and they're doing such a wonderful job so early in the morning, and I always appreciate their efforts to come in here and have a chat and talk. It's not a very rock and roll hour, 8 o'clock in the morning on a Saturday, but
0: that's probably right.
1: So many artists are so happy to get up and come in and do it. I'm always very appreciative. Yeah,
0: it's brilliant, isn't it? Yeah, and I almost feel guilty. I mean, I don't, because I'm helping them promote their show, so there's no crime in it. But I do feel guilty sometimes. Just getting such amazing performances, and I'm just sitting here on my own thinking, I'd queue up for days for this.
1: Exactly.
0: And sit at the back and have as much fun. So it's a great
1: privilege.
0: I feel
1: like at least I record it, and then we can, you know, maybe play it again, and we can all enjoy it, you know, another time. Like that Nick Shoulders song that you played just before.
0: Yeah, absolutely. I'm going to do that again. Someone has just joined. If you can hit us with the details there.
1: Philip Harty from McLeod is proud to Down by the River.
0: On you, Philip.
1: Which was on earlier this morning from, yeah.
0: Absolutely. Lauren will be pleased. Thank you very much.
1: Thank you very much.
0: Merritt from Newport has just seen Tanya Lee Davies perform at Kindred Studio. There you go. That's unreal. Good on you. Thanks for sharing it. Anyone else wants to get in contact? 0400 031067. And Miles,
1: more importantly,
0: yes,
1: or just as importantly, we want them to get onto the internet, to the web, pbsfm.org.au, and sign up as a PBS member.
0: We absolutely do, and we are prepared to do this. So PBS has been doing this for 45 years. Can you believe that? And none of that would be possible without the memberships. Not one second of that was possible.
1: No, for 46 years we've been supported by the listeners. Coming up on our 50th birthday in 2029, it's not that far away, really, isn't it? It's going to creep up on us. It's rapidly approaching, isn't it? Our 50th
0: Absolutely.
1: Birthday. So, yeah, amazing. And it's always been through the listener support. Of course, I mean, we've talked about it a lot on the radio. The funding model here is different. It's community supported. We don't get major money from, you know, the top end of town or from government. We can get government grants, but the money that we use to run this place on a daily basis comes from the listener.
0: Yep.
1: You become members, join
0: Absolutely.
1: The family.
0: And everyone is like a grain of sand. Without all of those grains of sand, there is no sand. So whatever it is that your contribution is, that grain can be any size, but the bucket needs to be filled.
1: Yes.
0: And we appreciate every grain of sand as much as

0: everyone else's.
1: It's all the same. It all goes into one bank account. There's no difference. And same with the donations, your memberships, everything. And no matter what you can afford, we appreciate every single cent.
0: Absolutely. And your heart will be warmer as a result. We know that. And your soul will be richer.
1: There's another one just popped up on the screen. Lawrence Goffin from Dingley Village is passionate about the gospel show. And why wouldn't you be passionate about that wonderful show?
0: Absolutely. Thank you, Lawrence. Now, Miles, you were talking before about performances of artists that have come in, and I'm going to share a track. Ella Hooper was in here. Ella's got a new EP coming out. She's going to come in to perform in the studio with me in, I think next Thursday. That's exciting. Anyway, let's preempt that and share with the listening audience as they jump on their phones or their computers to go to pbsfm.org.au and join up or donate. Let's share a memory from, I'm going to say this was 3 years ago, Ella Hooper came in with David M. Weston and played a couple of songs for us live in the studio, and here is one of them.
2: This is the title track, Small Town Temple, from the forthcoming album. And everybody cross their fingers because I haven't played it today.

0: right.
1: Whoa, almost.
2: That's how you do it.
3: Almost. How good is Ella Hooper's energy?
4: Fantastic.
3: Miles, you've seen her perform a number of times. She's a one-off.
4: She absolutely is.
3: And she's got a full country album. The first track, I can't remember the name of it, but it had a real 90s jump to it. I love it. So there's more to come.
4: We look forward to hearing more.
3: She'll be here next week. And Miles, right now, there are four new members or rejoining individuals for PBS. Who are they?
4: Yes, they are as follows. Bart Stiller from Mount Eliza is proud to Tomorrowland, and Bart made a donation on top of that as well. Thank you, Bart. Matthew Searle from Belgrave is passionate about Fangit. I think you have to be passionate about Fangit, don't you?
3: Yes.
4: It's like a minimum level.
3: Minimum.
4: Jimmy Corey Dasty from Heidelberg Heights is proud about Doña. Is that how you say that show's name?
3: I think it is.
4: That's one of the more recent shows on the grid. And $10 donation. Not meant to mention the amount. A nice donation on top of that as well. And Matthew Tardiff from Tuktguruk is proud about the breakfast spread. Thank you very
3: love
4: much.
3: Love saying
4: there,
3: that
4: Matthew.
3: Word. I'm glad you had to say it this time, though. Thank you.
4: Tuktguruk.
3: Tuktguruk.
4: I think I got it right the fifth time I said it.
3: Unreal. So, Miles, it's Reconciliation Week, we've had a number of amazing Aboriginal artists. There's a real affinity between Aboriginal artists in country music. And the reason a lot of honest country music was written, it's often written by storytellers. There's a cowboy aspect. There's a lot of history with

0: remote communities, you know, there's a belt buckle aspect to a lot of what remote communities, how they relate to the Western music. And there's also well-documented Aboriginal country music. In 1947, for example, the Brown Brothers down on an island next to Flinders Island in Bass Strait were documented as recording. I'm not sure if it was recorded, sorry, but they were playing Hank Williams and their own tunes in 1947.
1: Yeah,
0: Hank was well and truly still alive. And Aboriginals in an island, off Tasmania, have had discovered it and embraced it. And there's so many wonderful modern Aboriginal artists. And there was an album I'm going to play. I'll play a couple of songs in order to sort of reflect on Reconciliation Week. And the first one is a title track from an album called Songs of Freedom that was released by the Freedom Collective, which really was a collective. It was artists like Lucky Grills. Lucky Grills at all. Lucky Oceans was a part of it.
1: Yep.
0: Aboriginal performers like Naomi Pilgrim, Patrick Churnside, Fred Ryan, Vicky Thorne. We actually interviewed Fred Ryan about this when he was out for the tour, over here for the tour. Kendall Smith, Kankawa, Nagara, the legendary artist who won the Melbourne Music Prize at the age of 80 plus. Jay Jerome, Josh Bennett. It's a magnificent album. And this, as I said, is the title track. And then we'll hear from, might then throw to an artist in Queensland by the name of Sue Ray, who is also Kutcher Edwards' bass player. Anyway, let's hear from the Freedom Collective, Songs of Freedom. And while we do this, jump on pbsfm.org.au and pitch in at whatever level that you can.

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3: Thank you for joining us, Miles. And we are celebrating Reconciliation Week. We're now going to go to an artist by the name of Sue Ray while people fiddle with their phones and contribute to PBS. This song's called Same Train.

0: That was Sue Ray with a wonderful track she released about 3 years ago called Same Train. And Miles, from 5 feet high and rising, you are live on that microphone, and thank you for coming in.
1: No worries.
0: To help celebrate music festival, radio festival. And we have a message there from Grant Perkin, who really enjoyed seeing Jeremy Beggs last Wednesday, I think it was, or it was, can't remember the exact date, with Nathan
1: last
0: Seeks.
1: Saturday, says there.
0: Last Saturday, sorry.
1: Yeah, with Nathan Seeks, yeah.
0: Thank you for sharing it, sharing that with us. And Jeremy Beggs was truly outstanding when he came in here a couple of weeks ago. So yeah. We heard him play live. And Miles, there's some people who have become members. Who are they?
1: They are, yes. Graham Bowman, who we know as Bowie.
0: Oh, Bowie.
1: Yeah, one of the main people behind the Lightning and Rhinestones. I'm sure many people listening would have been to one of those shows over the last few years or so. Graham from Ocean Grove is proud to swing indoors. Thank you there, Bowie. Appreciate that. Rhett Mitchell from Wangaratta is proud to Tomorrowland. Tony Poole from Black Rock is passionate about Fangit and made a donation on top of that. Thank you, Tony. Kent Fuller from Bannockburn is passionate about the Duke joint. And Dolly the Wobbly Kelpie, not a snake, from Beau Morris, is proud about passing notes. Thank you very much to all those wonderful people who have signed up as PBS members in the last little while. Join them at pbsfm.org.au.
0: Absolutely. We've got 20 minutes to go, and then Rory is going to fang it at top speed, as he does every week. And Rory's a big draw card here at PBS. He's got plenty of passionate members. And so, Miles, we've got 20 minutes to go. I'd like to do some music. I'd like to do some chat. let's remind people the website and a reason to contribute whatever it is they can, and then I'm going to give Dolly the Wobbly Kelpie a musical tribute.
1: Yes, pbsfm.org.au is the place to go to become a PBS member.
0: Fantastic, Dolly. I know you're wobbly the Kelpie, but here's some musical help.

0: Dolly Parton there. Someone texted in because I had the album is The Grass Is Blue, and it's one of the great comeback albums. And when I say comeback, it's probably a bit harsh to say that Dolly needed to come back, but some of her albums in the 80s are potentially not right up there with her 70s stuff. But anyway, came back with that album, truly remarkable bluegrass album. That was Endless Stream of Tears. That goes out to the Wobbly Staffy, Kelpie Miles, who we just had as a member.
1: William Abbott from Southbank is a patron to Jazz on Saturday.
0: Oh, on you, William.
1: I always have a nice little chat with Andrew every Saturday morning after my show when he starts Jazz on Saturday. Always a little, some nice banter about the music. So Andrew will be very happy to see that patron has jumped back on board.
0: Bon, ba, bon, bon, ba, bon. It's one of my favourite noises every Saturday morning. that started the soundtrack for Jazz on Saturday.
1: Now, we had to up our game a few years ago when we were in here dressed in our usual Saturday morning attire, thinking that no one's going to judge us on what we were wearing. And the Jazz on Saturday crew, this is during the radio festival, the Jazz on Saturday crew all turned up. And even though they're on the radio, Andrew, of course, is always immaculately dressed. And so were all the people that were helping him out. I think Celia Bow was there, and Dave and I took it as a challenge. We thought we've got to do better. So when the following Saturday we decided to come in on with our finest country attire on, because we had to at least match Jazz on. We couldn't beat them, but we'd at least match them. Yeah.
0: No, they've always got cool hats, cool scarves. They just do it better. They always look like they're dressed for MIFF, the Melbourne International Film Festival. There's a certain shine about their outfits, and good on them.
1: Yeah.
0: Now, Miles, there's a gig guide, and I love that the gig guide comes from Bernie, who's a friend of the station, a friend of your show,
1: yes,
0: a wonderful human being who loves live music, loves PBS, and puts together a gig guide for you and me every week.
1: And this is just the way that he has found to contribute to it, as anybody can. As we were saying before, like we are the community. Like we, people that are listening, we're the same. We're just people that happen to be coming in here doing a radio show, passionate about a particular kind of music, and people try and help out any way they can. And this is Bernie's way of helping out. I think he decided one year, he gave me a list of people during the radio festival, like, all these people are playing soon, you might want to mention this. And I said, Bernie, how about you give me a list like that every week if you could be bothered. And here we are 4 or 5 years later, and he's still doing it. I mean, he's a busy man. He works for a living. Yeah, he works full time, blah, blah, blah. But he still finds the time to sit down and do this gig for us. So.
0: I love it. And you're going to do it on my show this week. I always like to bring there's a musical sponsor each week to this gig guide. And we're running shortish on time, so it's going to be a short gig guide. And Miles, I thought I'd give you a soundtrack about

0: backing track that might give you a little bit of pep in your step, a bit of ants in your pants to get the speed up. So,
1: oh, yes. Gonna be really quick. We got, well, are we going? Yep. Today, the 28th of May. I don't normally get to do it for Thursday and Friday. By the time I come in, this has already happened, but not today. Tanya Lee Davies is playing at the Kindred Studios in Yarraville from 1 p.m. Could that be right?
0: I hope so.
1: That's today. That's, I mean, that's already happened, right? Then.
0: If it's, oh, yeah, no, someone texted and said it was already great.
1: Maybe I should have, you know.
0: We're just here to tell you what you missed, guys. That's thank you, Miles.
1: Honky Tonk Thursdays are on at the Rooks Return, as always. Tomorrow, Friday the 29th, Country Cousins are at the Moondog Wild West in Footscray. Kathleen Halloran and Loretta Miller are at the Northcote Social Club. Aaron Darcy and band are at the Cherry Bar in Melbourne CBD. Brooke Taylor and the Deserters with Maisie Woodhouse are at Warren Brown's in Parkdale. Amber Lawrence is at Reby Community Hall, which is a place near Lean Gaffer. That's happening Friday the 29th. Saturday the 30th of May, this Saturday, we've got the Coburg Tipping Experience at Moondog Wild West. AC Saunders and band, single launch at the with Snake Valley at the Old Bar in Fitzroy. Cass Savage and the Last Drinks at the Nightcat in Fitzroy. Skyscraper Stan and Oscar Herbig and Davey Lane and Grace Mitchell are at the Cactus Room in Thornbury from 2 p.m. Ellie Mack, the Unbelievers, are at the Coburg RSL from 3. Bones and Jones are at the Tramway Hotel from 4. No Sleep Till Texas are at the Union Hotel in Brunswick from 5. Little Faiths, the Union Hotel in Brunswick from 7. Grace Mitchell, Skyscraper Stan, Oscar Herbig and Davey Lane are at the Cactus Bar in Thornbury. Jeremy Beggs are at Door Gallery Cafe in Geelong. Bad Debts are at the Shiraz Republic in Cornella. And Kathleen Halloran is at Bundy's in Sale. And then Sunday, the 31st of May, Ellie Mack, the Unbelievers, are at Barton Fink in Thornbury. Freya Josephine Hollick will be at the Luli Tavern in Abbotsford. Cass Savage and the Last Drinks are at the Darabin Arts Centre in Preston. Mick Thomas and Michael Barclay at the Merry Creek Tavern. Clancy Walker at the Standard Hotel in Fitzroy. And Kathleen Halloran at the Piano Bar in Geelong. And the band Wednesday, an international band, hitting our town this weekend. They're playing at Max Watts on Sunday, and I think on Monday as well. I think those shows might be sold out. Wednesday, you know that band Wednesday?
0: Mm-hmm.
1: MJ Lenderman is in that band, although he's not in the touring band, but he's on the
0: great.
1: On their record.
0: There you go. Unreal.
1: Yeah.
0: Well, thank you very much, Bernie.
1: Thanks, Bernie. Yes,
0: every week,
1: providing that every week to us.
0: And thank you, Miles, for reading that out. And before we go, we've got a couple of messages, but please tell us. So there's new people involved in PBS. Who are they?
1: They are. These wonderful people have signed up. Peter Brown from Parkdale is proud to swing indoors. Made a donation on top of that. Thank you very much, Peter. Marty Nichols from Belmont is proud about Firewater. Dean Hilson from West Footscray is a performer member to Blue Juice. Thank you very much, Dean. Paul and Bernadette van der Zandt from Warrandyte are patrons to Swing Indoors.
0: Thank you very much.
1: You'll be reading their name out for the next 12 months.
0: Absolutely.
1: That's what happens when you're a patron. You get your name read out for 12 months. Or if you're a performer patron as well, you get your name read out for 12 months. I heard you talking about that earlier. It's a great way to engage with your audience. Get your name read out, your favourite show each and every week.
0: Absolutely.
1: Yeah. So thank you to Paul and Bernadette van der Zandt. And Gary from Narry. He's a proud member to Fangit. He's from Narry Warren South.
0: Fantastic. Thank you, Gary.
1: Gary and from Narry.
0: Gary from Narry. I love it. There's Cozza from Nozza. There's all sorts of things going on. And thank you. The text there from the Tylers. Thank you, Tylers, as always, for your messages. Speaking of messages.
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1: Okay, it's Ernie here on Swinging Doors, and I'm joined by my mate Miles from 5 Feet High and Rising. Miles, there's a couple of new members there just while we snuck those messages in. Who are they?
2: Campbell Dewar from...
1: Dewar, I think I would pronounce Dewar. That. I do know someone called Dewar.
2: Proud to fang it, thank you. And Uncle Chandler from Strathalbyn is also proud to fang it coming up very soon. Rory's next door getting ready to go.
1: Sensational stuff. We've got time for a couple of more songs and certainly a few more members of this show and any other show. Now, there's an album here, 12 Golden Country Greats. Now, there's 10 songs on this album. That's the first sort of red flag that there's capery going on here. There's japery and there was it's actually an album by the band Ween, and most of it is not radio friendly. But they managed to get all of the A-grade session musos. They recorded this in 2009, and one of the artists is Haggis Pig Robbins, who is the greatest session keyboard player in country music, full stop. And so Charlie McCoy on bass and harmonica and percussion. These are all big names. There was one artist, Bobby Emmons, who I think he was in Elvis's band. I can't remember. Who was Bobby Emmons in?
2: It's a familiar name.
1: Yeah, so he said no.
2: Emmons, yeah.
1: And where is he? I found his little quote there. Bobby Emmons, he said, no, I will not get involved in this. And to quote Bobby, I prefer not to work on blue material.
2: They went blue on him.
1: Blue material. Now, there is politically incorrect lyric contact all through this album. I found one song which is not necessarily that challenging.
2: And, you know, I was going to say about this. So I've got a friend of mine, a guy I work with, is in a tribute band called Weaned. And they do each show dedicated to a particular album. They play the whole album from start to finish. And the one coming up next is this very album, 12 Country Greats.
1: Where are they playing?
2: The Corner Hotel.
1: Are you serious?
2: They're playing at the Corner Hotel. They're doing it. It's happening at the end of June. I don't know the exact dates, but my mate said, do you know any country music artists that we may get? I could get involved in this? And of course I do. I know.
1: Oh, yeah.
2: So anyway, I've put him in touch with a couple of people, and I do believe that Ben Maswick is definitely going to be doing some of the vocal duties.
1: Ben's not uncomfortable around blue material.
2: I think they needed a pedal steel guitarist, and my belief is that Ben Franz will be doing it too.
1: Oh, my goodness.
2: So at the end of June, I think it's been announced. I'm not quite sure whether it's up for grabs yet, but just keep an eye on your guides if you're a fan of this album.
1: Absolutely. It is a one-off album. But let's play I Don't Want to Leave You on the Farm. And while we do that, people will jump on their phones, pbsfm.org.au, and contribute to the beautiful thing that is PBS.

0: Okay, Miles, we're winding down the show. We might have time for one more track, but we've got time for two more. In fact, we've got time for 200 more members.
1: 200.
0: We've already announced. Did we announce these guys? I think we. No, we didn't.
1: No.
0: There's another duo.
1: John Dynan from Kingsville is passionate to Got the Blues, one of the long-running overnight shows, which is fantastic that there's one there. And Jimmy Delwell from Newtown is proud to thank it. We did do that one, didn't we?
0: No, we've had different. Two doers, two. Just to double-check our pronunciation. Thank you. And we got three quick messages about Ween. And thank you. It's a wink and a nod on that album, isn't it? There's just so much material you will never hear on the radio because it's a brilliant album. Now, Miles, it's time to thank our, the Swinging Doors performer members. Would you like to do this or do you want me to?
1: Well, we could share it, maybe. There's a lot there.
0: Far away.
1: We've got Al Backstrom. Maybe if I get them wrong, you can correct me.
0: I will.
1: Ali Hewish, Barb Waters, Cleo Fredrickstein and the Pyra Silos, Crescent Moon, David Garnham and the Reasons to Live, Isles and the Drip, Ellie Mack and the Unbelievers, Fallow Fields, Foggy Notion, Greta Zilla, James Ellis and the Jealous Guys, Jez McAvoy.
0: MacGyver.
1: There you go. Johnny Trucknuts and the Loose Wheel, Jules Sheldon and the Boundary Riders, Karen Fields, No Sleep Till Texas, times two, Rattlin Kane, Shaky Stills, Snowblind in Wyoming. I heard them renewed during the show earlier. Thank you. Speed Queen, Spike Flynn and the Librarian Action Dolls. That's a good one. Sunshine Tip, Tanya Lee Davies, The Stetson Family and Wally the Staffy, a Pet performer member.
0: Love Wally the Staffy. I've got a Staffy called Wally.
1: He's a patron to my show.
0: Correct. He's a patron. Yeah. He's the other Wally the Staffy. That's a good hound. Who are the patrons, Miles?
1: Ah, yes. Brett Mason, David Fife, David Moore, Alyssa McGaw, Peter Max. Business patrons are Connect Build from the Mornington Peninsula, Outback Traders, Pendant Public Bar, and Friends for a Decade, Chris Payne, Rick Willems, and Scrambled Egg. And Friends for Life, which one was added during the week, wasn't it?
0: Absolutely.
1: Ellen
0: Hookey.
1: Fantastic, Ellen. Who's signed up as a friend for life during the radio festival. Graham Johnson and Marty Moore are the three friends for life for Swinging Doors.
0: Sensational stuff. Thank you all. We're running out of time now and we really appreciate, Miles, you coming in. We had Kristen in during the show.
1: Yep.
0: We really appreciate your contribution to PBS every Saturday morning. 3 hours of country music from 6 till 9. It's a glorious contribution.
1: And Ernie, you're going to pop in and return the favour and pop in on Saturday morning.
0: I am.
1: Look forward to having a chat with you then. Dave will be in as well, so that'll be great.
0: Can't wait. We'll catch you next week.
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0: Handing over to Rory now, of course, for Fang It. And thank you again, Miles. Catch you next week. Here's Rory, fanging it.
1: .org.au. 5 Feet High and Rising, your Saturday morning home of great tunes.

How you doing, everybody? My name is Rory. The show is Bang It! And I do hope that you're well out there in listener land. That moment during the week when I get to yell, Bang It! Absolutely. Is one of the highlights, is one of the high points, is one of the ones like, doesn't get better than this. And I get to share it with you fabulous folk each and every week. So thank you for giving me the opportunity to do Bang It! What time on a Thursday afternoon? How you doing? I do hope that you're well. I hope you're hanging in there and doing your best. It is, of course, it's a tough time out there in the world, but we do okay if we look after each other, and that's what this show is all about, as well as playing some tunes, hanging out, just generally trying to put some positive vibes in back into the planet. Surely that's a thing. Surely that's a thing we can do. I think it's a thing we can do. It's a thing we try and do each and every Thursday here on the show, and indeed on the station. I don't think there's anyone on the station. Well, I was about to say, I don't think there's anyone on the station that is putting negative vibes out into the world. But then we do have Kenny Lightfoot's show. And, you know, but, like, he puts out negative vibes in a pretty positive way. I don't know. Is black metal... you know what? I'll stand by it. But yes, it's very good to be here. I should point out that I have finally, for the first time, managed to get my hands on this year's Fang It sticker. I'm terrible at art. I struggle with stick figures. I come from a family of artists. My mother is an award-winning sculptor. My father was able to draw anything at the drop of a hat. And I am just a stooge. I can't draw a stick figure. And as a result, anyway, but people much smarter than me have managed to do this year's Fang It sticker, which is really, really cool. I'm really happy about it. And it's been printed, and I've got it in my hands. You hear that? That's the sound of them. Oh, they even sound fast. That's right. This year's sticker is in. Huge thanks to Tint Design, who have been looking after me for many, many years now. They're good eggs. Shout out to Val and Liana. I bumped into them actually on a job. It was really funny. I was doing a job up in the city, and we had all these crazy, like, it was an office block. I won't say the name because we could get in trouble because we all had to sign NDAs and shit. But it was this company. We're a very well-known company. And, like, they had all this crazy, printed, like, the walls were printed with, like, stuff, like, all these pictures. Like, every room had a different theme, if you know what I mean. Some of them were pretty wacky and out there, and they had, like roller coasters going around the walls and stuff. And I was like, oh, this stuff's crazy. And they're like, oh, this is crazy. And then they saw the stickers on my boombox, and they were like, oh, you're that guy. We print your stickers. I was like, oh, my God, you're Tint Design. They were like, yeah, man, fucking love your shit. So anyway, shout out to Tint Design. They're good eggs. But the stickers are in. Everyone that becomes a member to my show during this particular program will get the sticker. This is the only way to get the sticker. You can't buy it. You can't walk in here, give me a couple of bucks, and I'll send you one. That doesn't work that way. You have to become a member to the show. It is my gift to you. And yes, it doesn't matter. A junior member, concession member, member. You bring the member, I'll give you the sticker, and that's what's happening this week on the show. This is the last of our fundraiser shows. And let's get into it. Before I go any further, let's send a huge thanks out to Michael Mulholland, who will be presenting the Junkyard program at 7 o'clock. Isabel is going to be coming in, giving a bit of a hand. A bit of a bounce off and a bit of a chat, so that should be all sorts of fun. At 8 o'clock we have the Enigma wrapped in a riddle and shrouded in mystery, the one, the only, the Prince of Darkness, aka the Black Prince, aka Phil McDougall, aka 2 hours of post-punk

hardcore electro boogie get down and everything in between. God knows what is going to be happening tonight on the Prince of Darkness's show. As always, I recommend that you defer to the Prince of Darkness, give him the respect and admiration that he deserves. Don't kowtow. He doesn't grovel. Okay, he doesn't respect a groveler.

away at 10 o'clock on Burning Bitumen. Kenny Lightfoot putting the men in Burning Bitumen. Should be all sorts of fun. Yes, anyway. Anyway, all I'm saying is stick around for this evening. We've done a whole bunch of work to make Thursday evenings and afternoons as good as they can possibly be for your listening pleasure. But before I go any further, let's send a huge thanks out to Ernie, who has been banging, clashing, smashing, and doing unspeakable things with those doors of his, as he does each and every Thursday 3 to 5 on Swinging Doors.

bro. Passionate member, thank you. Libby Fraser from Glen Iris. We have Tim Assom from Sandringham. Todd Lincoln from Wellington. Rob Shell from Coolaroo. Big ups to the Coolaroo Massive. Shout out to Luke Aegis from Diamond Creek. We have Lady Rochester, the Blue Healer, returning passionate member. Stardust has picked up Tyler Harford, Peter Johnson from Sky. Bang it! We have Craig Ramage from Watsonia North and Marcus Bell as well out there in the Kono, a.k.a. Coburg North. Love you guts! You all get the stickers.

Huge thanks to folks who have become members of the show already. That's very, very heartening. Thank you so much. You guys are absolutely amazing. Huge thanks to Craig Orpwood, friend of the show from Churnside Park, Kerry Dill out there in Paran to Babylon a burning. Chris Tuds Tuddy, how are you, Tuds? Long time friend of the show. Love you guys.

I should also point out that Tim Assom from Sandringham gave us $50 as well as a membership, and Luke Agius from Diamond Creek, as well as a Passion membership, gave us $50 as well.

Thanks to Tyler Harford. Thanks to Peter Johnson. Thanks to Craig Ramage. Thanks to Marcus Bell and Emma Skazny. We've got Andy Hurt, Bella Bray Scott, friend of the show, returning patron to the show, and our newest junior member, Dorothy Luxton. And yes, Peter gave us 50, and I can't keep up. I love you guys.

0: Thanks to Marcus Bell, Andy Hurt, Smurf and Turf from Inverloch, a field spaniel named Sloopy, returning patron of the show who gave us $10.67. This is the most important thing I think I'm going to say on this entire show.
1: But please don't go.
0: We have a lot of support for this program and this station, and I really appreciate it. That being said, if you are finding yourself in a position where you can't, you're not financially able to become a member at the moment, you are loved. It's totally okay. Like, it's absolutely, totally fine. You're a friend of the show. If you're listening, you're a friend of the show. If you're listening, you're a friend of the station. If you're listening, you're part of the community, and the people around you who are supporting this program and supporting this show are supporting you. So it's cool. We all get it. There's times in your life where it's like, you're shout, you're like, mate, I can't, I just can't. And that's okay. That's totally okay. And that's what I'm trying to get across. I don't want to make you feel like you are absolutely 100% part of the show. You are one. If you're listening, you're part of the show. And if you're listening, you're part of the solution. So thanks for being there. If you can't, totally cool, absolutely fine. Don't feel any guilt whatsoever. We absolutely love you. I love you. I'd buy you a beer and give you a sticker if I could. And fuck it, man. Just send me an email, fangitfangitfangit@gmail.com, and I'll post you one out on myself on my own dollar. You are involved if you're listening. You are part of the solution, and you're very much loved. So just don't feel like, don't be like, oh my God, all these people. Just chill, man. Just you do you, boo. We love your guts.

0: Sportos, Motorheads, Geeks, Sluts, Bloods, Wastoids, Dweebies, Dickheads. They all adore him. They think he's a righteous dude.
1: Fang it.

That is, I think, my favourite garage song of all time. That is the Artesians with Trick Bag. I know. I normally shy away from those sorts of top five best ever kind of definitions, but I really like that song. I don't know. I think it really sums up 60s garage. It's just kind of loose but tight and kind of, it's a little bit punk. It's a little bit

rough, but it's also they've really had their shit together. I don't know. I think it's a song and I really like it. I also really like Michael Gaffney from Carrum Downs and Bed Edmonds also out there in Caulfield South. You can text me in on 0400 03 1067. I'm sorry, there's a bit going on, so I will, but I will definitely always try and pay attention to the text line because I do appreciate it every time that you send me a text. Okay, bloody traffic after 13 hours at work. 13 hours of work, man. That's hard. That's really hard. Bugger all going to work. My favourite time of day. Thank you, 262. I'm sorry I had a 13-hour day. That sounds rough as guts, my friend. Hi, Rory. In the spirit of Radio Festival, can I humbly request Give Me Some Money by Spinal Tap? Absolutely, you can. Lisa Palermo put me onto that one. I knew the song, but I didn't know the song. But yeah, shout out to Lisa Palermo, absolute stalwart here at PBS, who put me onto that one. Yes, absolutely. I've got it somewhere. I'll dig it out. Hope you're enjoying the Radiothon party, Mr. Rawzo. Well, hello. One time I accidentally subscribed to PBS twice because I forgot I set up the auto-renew. Must have skipped the daily Dim Sims that day. It's been years. Haven't corrected it, so I reckon in honour of my dedication, my mistake, and of course, Dim Sims, you should chuck on Gimme a Dimmy. 920, we have been friends of the Dim Sim on this particular program for quite some time. That being said, the job I've been on this week... I've been crushing the Dimmies. There's this just little food court up the top, and they do like the good homemade ones, and they're not like South Melbourne stupid, but they're not like, you know, the out of the frozen, like they're just in the middle there, and they're pretty bloody good. And I went to the Vic Market on Sunday and I did like a big shop, and then I did my meal prep on Sunday, so I had all my food for the week, and then I had it all sort of sorted out, but I still snuck in a couple of Dimmies. So yeah, we'll see what we can do. We'll see what we can do. Yeah, we'll see what we can do. You make a good point.

Shout out to Amel and the Sniffers. Some mutts can't be muzzled. And friends of the show. Shout out to Nico from Italy. This is on the text line 0400 031 067. We have to deal with angry guests all day doing maintenance at a caravan park, but rest assured we have Fangit and a beer now, says Sammy. Sammy, Fangit and a beer is pretty much what this show is all about. Let's play some tunes, have a couple of and frothies and forget about it. Punk and rock isn't my proper jam. Oh, it's okay. But damn it. Oh, thanks very much. 661 listens every week. Big ups to you, my friend. Hey, Rory, just sign up today. Love your guts. Keep reminding the faithful that there's still no substitute for cubic inches. I will indeed, 180. Yes, we are faithful. Look, I know we live in a changing environment, but we are faithful to our roots. G'day, Roy. Just putting my money where my mouth is. Love your work. Thanks, Tim, a.k.a. Tim the Pedantic Pagan. Shout out to all our pedantic pagans. Now, we have not, I don't want to say run into, but we have had input from our pedantic pagans over the years. We've celebrated various milestones in the lunar, the solar, and the Gregorian, Julian, and all the various Mayan calendars. Pick a calendar, and oh, we've interacted with it over the years, and our pedantic pagans are there to point out precisely what day it is, and that's cool, man. It's totally cool. I respect all my pedantic pagans. If this date is important to you for a particular reason, as long as you justify your argument, don't just go, oh, it's still gonna be a fucking ticket, it's fucking blah blah blah. Actually, Rory, Beltane falls on blah blah blah because blah blah blah because of blah blah blah, and I'm like, well, I stand corrected. I am happy to stand corrected. As long as I'm still standing, I'm doing all right as far as I'm concerned with my lifestyle. Shout out to Michael Gaffney from Garum Down. Shout out to Ben Edmonds from Caulfield South. Thanks to John O'Meara from Q signing up to Black Wax. We have Liam Carmody from Rosanna. Dang it! As a patron of the show, love your guts, Liam Carmody. Anthony Anand Caro from Poowong. Shouting out to you, my friend. Sledge in Altona Meadows, a patron and friend of the show, love your guts, Sledge. When you hear that blah, blah, blah, blah, blah, blah, blah, blah, blah, blah, blah, blah, blah, blah, blah. That is Sledge's drivetrain. That's right. Who else has got... you can get your drivetrain on the radio. Someone sent me today some Kawasaki sounds, which I shall be sending through to the people that put the things on the thing, so I can be playing some Kawasaki sounds on the radio. We haven't had much motorcycle action on the show. I will admit that. We have been a four-wheeled program, and that's my fault. That's my failing, and I acknowledge my failing, and I intend to do better, and I shall include some two-wheel sounds on the show as well. Every apology should include a commitment to change, and that is my commitment to change. I shall include some two-wheel sounds on this show. I'm sorry. I stand corrected. I love your guts, each and every one. Sorry about that. I'm sorry. This year's sticker's in. It's really cool. If you want one, pbsfm.org.au. Sign up to the show.

That is Digger and the Pussycats. Huge thanks to Michael Gaffey from Carrum Downs, Ben Edmonds from Caulfield South, John O'Meara out there in queue. We have Liam Carmody from Rosanna, Anthony Nankara from Poowong, Sledge, yes, Sledge, the patron of the show, Brian Young from Windsor. We have Woolsey Woods out there in Frankston North, Michael Stutchbury from Kyneton, proud member of the show. Shout out also to Donny H from Preston. Des Prado is a returning patron. Thank you very much, Des Prado. Thank you to Will Holt from Caulfield South. Thank you to Stuart Welsh from Preston. Thank you to Clint Brearley from Montmorency. Our junior member signing up is Toby, son of Marcel Duff. Big name here on the show is Marcel Duff. Has been with us a very long time. Friend of the show out there in Lang Warren South. And we love our junior members. Thanks also to Len Perham from Len Perham from Yarraville. Passionate member of the show. Memory of Magnus the Cat from Geelong West. Oh, patron of the show. Sadly, Magnus the Bastard Cat was a patron of the show here for a very long time. And we are now, unfortunately, doing the memory of Magnus the Cat, a.k.a. the memory of Magnus the Bastard Cat. I'm sure you ran out of characters there. Magnus the Bastard Cat, may you scratch in hell and heaven, my friend. Rowan Sinclair is in there from Castlemaine. Castlemaine, I should say. Get it right, Rory. Max Lee from Mount Martha and Nick Clark out there in West Footscray is a friend for a decade. That's a lot of money. Thank you so much to all of those people. You are good eggs, one and all. Yeah, how good are you? Freaking awesome. I was asked to play some Spinal Tap. I'll see if I can cue that up. Give me a minute. I might take a sec. Talk amongst yourselves.

0: In his first trip to Australia, Trust brings a mammoth live show to Rising this June. Formerly one half of Ostra, Trust is from the mind of Robert Alphonse. 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Electro-goth that's industrial, dark and sweaty. 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
2: Yeah, I'm going to that one. Stop wasting my time. So, yes, we did. You know what I want. It is Radio Festival. You know what I need. And, you know, baby, you don't. We are here to get a couple of dollars in. And tell you everything. Give me some money. And it was a request. Give me

Yes, give you some money, courtesy of Spinal Tap. And the following people have a good on them. Shout out to Jay Scons from Mooney Ponds, who's given us a donation of $50. Shout out to you, Jay. Thanks so much. Thanks also to Kath Peak from Aries Inlet, gave us $5. Elvis the Foxy Terrier from Penny Royal, $60. Mark Smith from Mattingly. These are donations, by the way. Just straight up, just like, take the money. Just shut up. Take my money! Mark Smith from Mattingly gave us $50, and Catherine Cosson, a friend of the show, gave us $150. Thank you so much, Catherine Cosson. Thanks also to Tim Houston from Mawson, Mark Sanders from Thomastown, Pino Limoli from Gisborne. Thanks to you, Pino. Tony Cork's Pro Sealers. Love Tony Cork's Pro Sealers, returning business patrons. Tony Cork's Pro Sealers, I have the t-shirt. It was a weird one because I was on a job, like literally, this is 100% true. I swear to God, this is 100% true. So I was on a job and us tradies have to use the goods lift. That's our main thing that we get around on. And it's a huge pain in the ass because like, you don't think about it when most people, if you're not a tradesperson or the people that work in the industry, you just walk up to a building, you walk through the front door, you go to lift and you go to the floor. We can't do that. We're not allowed. We are segregated. Thou shalt get thy ass to the back. If you're wearing high vis and boots, then you're not allowed through the front door. You have to go to the goods lift. And this, of course, sometimes means huge. It can be. It's sometimes. You have no idea how much time I have spent in goods lifts, waiting for goods lifts, looking at goods lifts, waiting 20 minutes for a goods lift, only for the goods lift to open and find that it's full of scaffolding and 29 Maoris, and just being like, don't get me wrong, I love the Maoris, but I just can't fit in. So I was chatting away to Demir, my good friend Demir, and we're chatting away in a goods lift. And then as I got out, he was going up and I was going through, and then I looked over and there was a dude wearing like Tony Cork's Pro Sealers. And I was like, ah, I saw his t-shirt and I was like, ah, and then the door closed and I was like, and then I texted Demir. I was like, hey man, hook that guy, just tell Tony Cork's Pro Sealers that Rory said hi. And then he did, and then he gave me a t-shirt. I wear that t-shirt all the time, Tony Cork's. It was called Pro Sealers. I wear that shit a lot. Sometimes people tell me I wear it too much. I love it. It's a cool tee, man. I love what you did with the name. I see what you did there, and I think it's kind of fun. And yeah, Tony Cork's Pro Sealers. If you need sealing done, if you need corking done, corking is an art that I admire. I've talked about it at length on the show. I have had people tell me that I talk about corking too much. I have people tell me that I'm absolutely obsessed with corking, and they're not wrong. I do love the corkers. If you're a corker out there, I just love watching your work. I find it amazingly satisfying, and oddly, I can just stand there captivated, somewhat hypnotized while you're spraying and you're wiping and you're zipping and you're zapping. I love it. Check it out. I'm just saying, even if you're not a person that works in the trade or you don't know what I'm talking about, just like YouTube, like a really good, like excellent corking or something, or corker in action. Like, they're really fun to watch. Anyway, friend of the show, Tony Cork's Pro Sealers, I wear your t-shirt with pride. Not today. Today, I...

am wearing my Stand Still Racing t-shirt, which is also a friend of the show. People give me t-shirts and I wear them. I absolutely wear them. I do. It's much better than washing.

Which way to go? It says Eddie, current suppression ring. Truer words are never spoken. We all find ourselves at some point of a crossroads, some point of a moment. We think, where do I go? Which way to go? Which way to go? Said Eddie, a current suppression ring. And I think we face that every day in the world. Which way to go? I would invite you to go in the positive direction. I would invite you to be, you know, I'm going to go with my, I watched Mandalorian and Grogu on Friday night. And I would invite you to go towards the light side of the force rather than the dark side. I would like you to embrace the goodness rather than the badness. There is a lot of pain and there's a lot of suffering and there's a lot of people doing it really hard at the moment. I'm not going to lie. Life is difficult. There's not a lot of money to go around. People don't have a lot of spare cash. I absolutely 100% get it. It's totally cool. If you do find yourself in a position to be part of this year's fundraiser, this is the time and the only time that I will ask you money for these 12 months. I do it during these 2 weeks. And that's it. I absolutely don't do it ever again. I like hanging out with you. I like just chilling and just being friends, and like friends, asking friends for money is a shitty thing to do and it's really difficult and I absolutely abhor it. So I do it in these 2 weeks and that's it. I will not ask you again. It's a conscious decision I made. I made it back in the day because I realized how awful it sounded. It was like asking your friends for money every week, and I'm not throwing shade on anybody, any other station announcer, whoever. I'm just saying this is how I do it because I don't want to

ask you guys for money. Asking friends for money is really difficult, but I do have to ask my friends for money today. This is when I ask my friends for some money. All the money goes to the station. There's no profit here. There's no shareholders getting kickbacks. There's no envelopes going anywhere. It literally just keeps the lights on, the rent paid, the superannuation gets paid, electricity, just stuff, man. Just the general thing that we do is what we do with the money. There's no fancy cars in the car park. There's no crazy stuff happening here. Literally, we are a community radio station, and all the money that you give us goes to the station. That's it. There's no more. There's nothing else. There's no strangeness. We do go for grants. We get money from the government. We do get donations. But we're just hard scrabble, man. We just at the end of the day, you are the people that keep the station running. If you guys weren't here, this station would be kaput. This thing that we have here in Melbourne, this community radio entity that we've managed to create, is like nothing else in the world. We are our own model. You here in Melbourne are the model. You have managed to create something which is special all around the world. America's got college radio, but it's not the same. Sydney's got FBI and stuff, and I'm not throwing any shade, but it's not the same. The sheer volume of grassroots support that community radio has in Melbourne is like nothing around the world. People come here and study our shit because they're like, how do you do this? And we're like, we just do. And you know how we do it? We do it because of you. So if you are in a position to help us out, we would love to get your support. pbsfm.org.au. Please give us a hand if you can. If you can't, like I said, just fucking hang out, chill, have a drink, have a stick of celery with some cream cheese on it. I don't care. Just be a friend of the show. And yeah, you are very much loved, each and every one.

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0: Thanks also to Peter Morgan from Eastern Kilda, Stop and Go Break and Service Centre in Seaford, returning business patrons to the show. They have been friends of the show for a very long time. I go see Mick. Mick's been keeping my Commodore running for longer than I care to admit. Mick also, this is Mick from Stop and Go Break and Service Centre in Seaford. You know when, like, he gives you the little head shake, it's just like, oh, Rory, what have you done? You know that feeling? It's like, he's like mechanic dad, when you're like, oh, how long's that light been on, Rory? And you're like, oh, it's been on for a bit. And he's like, oh, come on, bring it in. Anyway, shout out to Stop and Go Brake and Service Centre NC, but they do good work. I'll say that. They do good work. If you want to get your car serviced and you're in the neighbourhood, go see Stop and Go Brake and Service Centre and see if it. I'm not pissing on your foot and telling you it's raining. Mick's a good dude and does good work. Thanks to Nessie Krista from West Footscray, proud member of the show, Joanne DeBree from Frankston to Eternal Rhythm. The Dive Bombs are performing members to this show. So too is Tom Janko from Toot Garook. Is there a better place in the city than Toot Garook? Thanks also to Bingo Chandley from Seddon. A junior member rocking out with the name, with the handle. Hello, everybody. Bingo Chandley. That is a fantastic handle, Bingo Chandley. I think your parents are setting you up to succeed. I would love to meet Bingo Chandley. I'm just going to be like, if I saw your name on a list, I'd be like, who's just saying. Love your guts. Huge thanks also to the Velvet Underwear from Coburg as a patron to the show. Shout out to all of our Velvet Underwear. May it always, may the nap be running in the right direction for all of the Velvet Underwear. Do you know about the nap? If the nap runs in the wrong direction, it's really, really bad. I have had a situation where I ran the nap in the wrong direction, and it's not good, man. The nap is when you run your finger down a piece of velvet, and there's like a up and a down, like the fibers go sort of in a particular direction, and it feels like, it's like brushing a dog or a cat the wrong way or the right way. You would never brush a dog. You'd never pat a dog the wrong way. That's the nap. And the Velvet Underwear, I'm sure, rubs their nap just right. Huge thanks also to Rusty the Big Red Knucklehead, a pet from Ferntree Gully. Thanks also to Scott Donnelly from Ocean Grove, King Sim Ducky and Mohawk Boy here from Merriang South, former members of the show and friends of the show, Rowan Sinclair from Castlemaine, I should say. I know it's Castlemaine. I keep screwing it up. Sorry about that. David Christopher from Clifton Springs, Backburn from Sky, Sean Kolednik from Box Hill South. Huge thanks also to Richard the Painter from Northcote, passionate member of the show and friend of the show. Richard the Painter should be on a list. The station. Richard the Painter should have his photo up in the tea room at the station, because Richard the Painter smuggles me in little mini drinks during our non-drinking sessions. Love your guts, Richard the Painter. You're the best, man. You're the best. Thanks to Kath Peake from Aries Inlet. Thanks to Julie Hughes, a friend of the show, returning patron, Cranbourne North. Daniel Birmel. I'm going to go with Birmel. Thank you, Daniel Birmel from Thornbury, passion member of the show, and May from Northcote to Passing Notes. Thank you to all those folks. If you have signed up to my show, you will get this year's sticker. They are in. They are fabulous. They're spectacularly good. They smell good. Look, just you hear that? That's the sound of this year's sticker wafting its way into your earlobes. You too can pick one up if you go to pbsfm.org.au. Operators are standing by for your email call. It's not quite the same. Also, David Chris from Clifton Spring gave us $60, and Backburn from Sky gave us $10.67, which is fabulously a good thing to do. Thanks to all the folks who have given us a donation. We love you. We think you're the best. We love your guts. You're absolutely awesome. 0400 031067 is the text line. Stop and Go are great. Have their sticker up next to the Faggot one. Especially appreciated them vacuuming my filthy car before sending it back. They are all about the little details, which is what you want in a mechanics is 546. I mean, look, I'm not lying. I'm not lying. Bingo Chandley is a schnoodle. Oh, no. I'd still like to meet Bingo. I'd still like to meet Bingo Chandley. Can I meet Bingo Shanley? He's a schnoodle. I don't know. I thought Bingo Shanley, my sister's a primary school teacher, and I thought she'd have to go. And we have Bingo Shanley. Put your hand up to Bingo Shanley. I still think it's a good handle. I think more kids should be called Bingo Shanley. I think that's a hell of a... don't you reckon? You could start a legend based on that. That's a foundation you can build a life on. Hey, everybody. My name's Bingo Shanley, and I want to meet that guy.

That is Party Dozen. I think Party Dozen are one of the finest acts that this country has produced in a very long time. Everything they produce, I have a listen. They're really good, man. They're really good. They're not like anything else, and that is a thing, is a phrase that we don't get to say often enough. Another phrase we don't get to say often enough is thank you to the people that became members to my show. Remember, if you want to get this year's sticker, it is fabulous. It's good. Not going to lie, it does smell a little bit fresh. It's got that fresh plastic stink, but that's okay. I'm also, look, you know what? I'm going to go out on a limb here. I'm going to say this because this is this is secret time. I shouldn't share this with you, but I'm going to share this with you. All right, Are you ready? I'm going to tell you. I was at a PBS meeting once, right? And the staff at PBS get up and they do their thing and they tell you about all the stuff that's going on. And that's totally cool. That's their job. There's like, here's what's happening here. Here's what's happening there. We're doing this. We're looking forward to that and blah, blah, blah, blah, blah. And they do all their thing. At the end of the session, they put the floor, open the floor to questions. And they're like, hey, what's going on out there? What are the concerns that you, the announcers, have about us here at the stations? And you know what came up? PBS stickers were falling off. The PBS FM stickers were falling off. Now, I would like to say that at no point did anyone look to me and say, hey, Rory, do you have any input on this? I sat silent in my chair, staring straight ahead, dead-eyed. At no point did anybody say, hey, Rory, do you know a guy? Because I do know a guy. I can put you onto a guy. And people were apparently complaining that their PBS FM stickers were falling off. And now if your PBS FM sticker has fallen off, I'm really sorry about that. But one thing I can guarantee is that the Fangit sticker, courtesy of Tint Design, will not fall off. My puppies are guaranteed for life. Fangit stickers, they will make your toaster toast your toast even toastier. They will make, they're guaranteed. If you've got a 10-second car, you just put a Fangit sticker on it and it's a 9-second car. That's just science, okay? I don't make the rules. I'm just saying, this is if you have an appliance, you have a situation. If you want to get in the lift quicker, put a Fangit sticker on the door. Bam! You're straight in. This is just the laws of the universe, fundamental laws of the universe. I am a putty within their hands. If you want to pick up one of these said game changers, if you want to be able to fundamentally change the laws of the universe, if you want to be able to speed something up, make something work better, and otherwise enjoy your life and increase your potential of any device that you so desire. I've mentioned toasters, but I'm sure you have a device. Put it on a sewing machine. Bang it. Put it on a coffee machine. I would probably say it should have a moving part. Something with a moving part would be good. But that being said, put it on a bicycles. Put it on a put. You know what? The possibilities are endless. But if you do want to pick up one of these performance enhancing machines, the pinnacle of sticker technology, and then pbsfm.org.au. Become a member of the show. This is the only time after this. Bam, they're gone. And you'll see them around, you'll be like, oh, I should have got one. Oh, my God, I can't believe I didn't. Well, whose fault's that?

0: soon I discovered that this rock thing was true. Jerry Lee Lewis was the devil. Jesus was an architect previous to his career as a prophet. All of a sudden, I found myself in love with the world, so there was only one thing that I could do, was ding-a-ding-dang my dang-along-ling-long.
1: Thank you to Lachlan McDonald from Parkdale. Thank you to Jack Coleman from Brunswick East. Thank you to Elvis the Foxy Terrier, Mark Smith from Mattingly, Catherine Cosson from Tulangi to Firewater, Thief McDonald from Port Melbourne to Bang It! We have Anonymous to Rhythm Yard, Robert Mackay to Clifton Hill from Bang It! We have Greg Green out there in Mini Ponds, April Former member to Bang It! We have Isaac Wabi from Brunswick to Bang It! Huge thanks also to Rachel McKellar from Port Melbourne. Pat the Lighting Guy, friend of the show, Adam for former members. Jack Woods from Kingsville, a junior member to Bang It! Thank you to you, my friend. Good to hear from you, Jack. Adrian Ferrugia from Kensington is a proud member of the show. So too is my returning patron, Ross the Dirty Bogan Cogan from Traralgon. Simon Julef Band from Preston, the Radio City, and Daryl Crow from East Geelong, a proud member of the show. A shout out also to Remy Patton from Warrandyte, a junior member of the show. Hi, Remy. Thanks so much for coming on board. We really appreciate it. Thanks also to Emmanuel Eastman from the Zornding out there, a Fangit passionate member. And Daniel Kenseski from Epping is a Fangit

I want to love you. I want to love you like I love Lydia Caruso from Mount Morrissey, Glenn Hamilton from South Geelong, Sam McColl from Northcote, Jack Hulse out there in Hastings, Hayden Woods from Kingsville, Oscar the Bullfed Staffy from Howrah, Tasmania. Thank you very much. He's a bet. Proud member of the show from Howrah. Isaac Davis from Yanjuk. We have the Basin bringing us Rachel Montague. Huge thanks also to Alison Kelly from Ocean Grove, Chris Scriver from Leopold, Andrea Gideon from Sky, Wiley Coyote, a returning patron from Aries Inlet. We have Tom McKean from Mooney Ponds, Jazz Hobson from Newcomb,

0: Shout out to the Daniel King from Mount Hutton, Brendan Abbrey from Kalorama. Blue Juice has picked up Ian McEwen, Martin Davey from Diamond Creek, patron to Bang It! Shout out also to Anthony English from Pasco Vale South and Groovy Ruby Abraham from Sunbury.
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0: 7.
1: Wow, flotty-da, good on you. A properly applied fanget sticker may improve the aerodynamics of your conveyance. 007, that is not a question, that is a statement. A properly applied fanget sticker will improve the aerodynamics of your conveyance. Doesn't matter what it is. You could be on a fat, tired e-bike. You could be on... So I saw a little, like a teenager rolling around on rollerblades the other day. I'm like, look at this guy with his blades on. I've seen the big, fat one-wheel tire. They look like they're having fun, but they always wear, like, full helmets. It's like it's a secret club or something. Are they like a cult? I don't know. Anyway, a properly applied fanget sticker will improve the aerodynamics of your conveyance. They're right here waiting for you. This is the last chance to get one. Go to pbsfm.org.au. Anyone that signs up to my show in any capacity, be it a friend, be it a junior, be it a concession, I don't even, whatever it is, you're getting one. You all get one. That being said, if you didn't get one, send me an email to fangitfangitfangit@gmail.com and I'll send you one. If you can't afford to sign up this year, then send me an email to fangitfangitfangit@gmail.com and I'll send you one as well. That's totally cool between you and me. Once it gets later in the year, it gets a bit hard, but I'll stick some in the desk at the station. You can always just come in and pick one up as well. So you are welcome. You are members. You are all family. It's a little thing we do here on a Thursday afternoon. It's a wonderful thing. Thank you so much for making my thing a wonderful thing. It's absolutely a joy to be here every Thursday afternoon. And anything I can do to make it as easy for you to be part of the family, then I appreciate it. I really do, man. Like it's just amazing. Thank you. Is it true I can enter my 3-speed dragster bicycle in the enhanced games if I apply a fanget sticker? 159, absolutely. Well, fanget stickers have been banned from many particular forms of motorsports. They're like, Wait! You're going to get more compression out of that with the fact... I know. I mean, look, what can I say? I mean, there's been Olympic athletes popping up with fanget stickers, like, sort of try... They stick them down the back of the dacks, thinking that, you know, if I put it down the crack, no one's going to spot it, but they do. I'm sorry. We've tried to do stealth fanget stickers, but it hasn't really worked out at the end of the day. I mean, Tint Design, they're pretty good. But they can't make X-ray stealth bomber style stickers that you can stick to your butt so you can be an Olympic swimmer to get the performance enhancement. But that being said, don't let that stop you. You know what? If you can find a new and interesting way to put a fanget sticker on your person, on your conveyance, or any particular... Just the sky's the limit. Too funny. That is too funny. all right. Do you thanks to Brett Farrow, Crimson Kilda East, friends of the show, returning performer member, Ian Briggs from Mornington.

Anonymous from Newcombe. Mila, the possum killer pet from Summers. Lola and Artie Robinson from Torquay. Junior member. So too is Rowan Wienke from Tranmere. Thank you, Rowan. Lovely to have you on board. Kylie McNichol has signed up to Ports of Paradise out there from Research. Connor O'Neill from Greensboro has signed up to Tomorrowland. We have Killer Kilpatrick from Newtown, a proud member. Dang it! We also have David Lauren from Thornbury, badge member of the show. Thank you also to Dylan Shuttleworth from Fern Tree Gully to Black Wax, Jake Kite from Brunswick. Dang it! Huge thanks also to Sol the Cat from Fern Tree Gully to Fang It! And Nick Chaperone from East Bensley to Fang It. Stop it. I see who's coming in hot. We have Nick Chaperone from East Bentley. Glenn White from Ocean Grove. Passionate member to Fang It. Harrison Young from Balnarring. A proud member to Fang It. And Giorgio Montanaro from Lower Plenty. A returning patron to the show. Thank you so much, Giorgio. You are a righteous individual. Thank you so much for your support.

Thank you to TV and the radio. 235 says my Fang It sticker is holding on strong on my snowboard. Makes it go faster too. Fang It! Thank you, 235. 918 says, yes, 14-year Fang It member can testify they don't fall off. Truer words were never spoken. I want that on a t-shirt. They don't fall off. 594 says, sew it! Shout out to all of our sewers. Can you find the intro? Thank you, 09. Can you find the intro to Carburetor's album from 2004? All right, I'll have a look. Sticker on Dick, 648. Where you want to put your sticker is up to you if you want to genitalially apply your sticker. I'm not going to get in the way and yuck your yum. Wherever you want to put your Fang It sticker is up to you, my friend. Can't go anywhere without my Fang It keychain, says Dan. Dan, they were a limited run. I did that 1 year. It was really hard. It was much, much harder than doing a sticker. It was harder to post. It was hard. Everything was hard about it. And people just generally weren't in. I have a couple left, but they are an absolute collectible. Yes, 1 year. I decided to branch out and do a Fang It keychain rather than a Fang It sticker. And it wasn't a bad result, but the sticker was definitely bad. Everyone was like, oh, yeah, it's cool, but give me a sticker. Ah, there we go. Oh, hello. Thank you so much. I'm just looking at one. There you go. They are around. They are around. They are collectible, highly collectible, much sought after. They're going to be on, like, Antiques Roadshow in a minute. Where do we get a Fang It sticker, says 005. You get one if you become a member to my show during this program. Anyone that becomes a member during this show gets a sticker. If you don't get one, then, of course, email me in the next week or two. I can't do it all through the year because, come on, man, it costs a lot of money. The fucking mail costs money. But, yes, fangit at gmail.com. Otherwise, yes, just become a member of the show, 005. Hey, Rory, what if you put the new Fang It sticker on a salad spinner? Well, that is putting a hat on a hat, as far as I'm concerned. Do it at your own risk. I don't know about you, but I like my salad crisp. I don't want my salad turned into like some sort of new age or new science sort of experiment. It's going to be like the Hadron Collider. You just spin and spin and spin, and all of a sudden you'll see this glow appear over your salad spinner, and a and you'll get some weird particles floating through your kitchen. And that's cool. Everyone loves weird particles floating through your kitchen. But at the end of the day, you want your salad to stay crisp and not transform into some strange, a new age particle that's

going to be like studied by some guy in the BBC and saying, yeah, we found this one in Australia when they put a faggot sticker on a salad spinner, and all of a sudden we thought, oh, we didn't think that it was possible to get this particular part of the periodic table was blocked off to us, but now since the salad spinner's been put on with a faggot sticker, suddenly, bam! I'm just saying, all care, no responsibility. If you want to put a faggot sticker on a salad spinner, you're a braver person than I. Yep, absolutely. What are we doing? Oh, yeah. Fuck it.

0: get you.
1: I'm running. This has just come in from 482 letting me know. Kong Josie saying that apparently just heard the men's Australian cricket team have just been caught rubbing a faggot sticker on the ball. More to come. Thank you, Kong Josie. More details as they come to hand. Again, all care, no responsibility. I put these stickers out into the world. And why I intend the best, I can't conceive of the worst. Don't use them for ill. Use them for good. Use them for good. do you reckon fanger stickers have therapeutic effects? 342. This is proven. I have data to prove it. Absolutely. Yep. Put it. You are in a hospital post-surgery. stick it on your cast and you'll be all right. I know you want to keep this a secret, but I looked at your sticker under a microscope and they have to have a coating of the same crystals as Brockie's energy polarizer. Wow, them's fighting words. Come on. No, I don't want to be like you can run it through a car wash 52 times and the water still beads. I'm just saying, like, they do good. They do, just they're a positive, energetical device. And if you have a particular situation where things need a bit of a lift, I'm just saying a finger stick is going to help you out. People who are also helping her out, us out, I should say, here at PBS, are our volunteers. In case you're wondering, this station, while I'm asking for money, I am asking for money and there's no way getting around it, I am asking for some money. Please become a member, pbsfm.org.au. Sign up at any level and you will get a sticker. We're asking for money. And the reason we ask for money is so that we can pay our basic bills, just the really basic stuff, rent, wages, super, that's it. There's not much else. There's really not much else. And as a result, a lot of the work here at the station is done by volunteers. I was a volunteer when I started here at PBS. I came in every Monday afternoon was where I started. I started here for a good chunk of time before I ended up getting... I was trained here at the station. I had absolutely no idea. Okay,

I'll tell you my story. I was working at a job I didn't really like. My friend Sean Simmons is my best mate. He was working here at the station, and he saw that I was not happy, and he was like, "Hey man, you should come into PBS and like do some stuff." And I'm like, "Oh, I don't really know." He had a show and he was staff, and I'm like, "Oh, I don't really know. The only thing I can do." He's like, "Why don't you go to production? Like, you like techie stuff and like sounds." I was like, "Oh, I like techie stuffs and sounds," and I did, and I ended up starting. Phil Egan was the production manager there at the time, and he took me on as a volunteer. I came in every Monday afternoon, and I would help out making radio, basically our announcements and whatever needed doing, like whatever it took to do the thing, I would just do it. Like, that you're a volunteer, you're here to help. And as a result, and from that moment, I suddenly realized that there was more to life than the shitty job I was doing. I really enjoyed the creative aspect of the place. I really enjoyed the feel, the flavor. It was just a fucking cool place to hang out, man. It was St Kilda in the 90s and it was great. And I was like, what am I doing in this stoogey job? Why don't I hang here? And as a result, I left that my stoogey job that I hated. And I came to work at PBS part-time, and then I ended up becoming full-time. And because of this station, I now have, and I'm happy in the work that I do. I've moved away from the station now. I don't do this work anymore, but I do adjacent work. I used to do the production manager stuff, which is like the mixing of the bands and stuff. These days, I am more on building sites, putting in cables for. But it's still audio stuff. Like, I'm still doing like techie sort of. It's trust me, it's very adjacent. I couldn't be where I am now without the skills that PBS gave me, and I'm very happy where I am. And I wouldn't be here where I am without the skills that the station gave me. So that's my story in a nutshell. If you are in a shitty position and you're not having a great time, think about volunteering somewhere. I am a volunteer success story. I would be still doing the shitty job that I didn't like if my friend Sean didn't go, "Hey man, fucking come down to PBS in the Monday afternoon and do it." Anyway, there's my bit. I've said my bit. I'm not going to say any more. But yeah, there's a lot of love, man. I'm just saying, there's a lot of love.

0: 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Rob McClellan from Brunswick East, a $25 donation. Nathan Morrow from Templestowe Lower, a $50 donation. Richard Creaser from Brunswick, a $35 donation. Huge thanks also to Patrick Andrews from Sunbury, a Fangit $50 donation. Heather Papelia from Abbotsford, a Fangit $50 donation. Sarah Herschel from Mornington, a Fangit $10 donation. Cameron Beckendam from Sandringham, $50 to us. Black Wax has picked up Nick Trawala from, is it Trawala? I love that phrase, it's a great name. Hurley, the best Australian fox terrier from Kono, has picked up a Fangit $10. And also shout out to Ken Rita from Gisborne, who's chucked us $10 as well. These are on top of becoming members. These folks have just literally just here you go, mate. Here you go. Just have a couple of bucks, mate. Go on, which is fucking awesome. Thanks also, speaking of awesome, to Dylan Shuttleworth from Ferntree Gully, to Black Wax, Sol the Cat from Ferntree Gully. Dang it! Nick Chaperone from East Bentley, Ham Clock the Goblin Cat, Dan Beck, Matt Weathers, Mark Connors, Tristan Young, Marilyn Rudd, Shiro the Hero Tipper, returning passionate member from Okay. We have Jim Moraitis from Glenroy, a passionate member, and Stephen Dow out there in Baxter, proud members to the show, one and all. And let's not forget, Nana La Caravana is a pet from Clunes. And we love you very, very much.
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0: Indeed they are. And huge thanks to Jill, Celia, Owen, Rodney, Kerry and Bree, who are all the volunteers that I was meaning to talk about before I got onto my own tangent, which is something I do here in the show. I do apologize. I apologize. I do get onto my own little tangents from time to time, and I'm sorry about that. But shout out to Jill, shout out to Celia, shout out to Owen, shout out to Rodney. That's Rodney Shah, by the way. Shout out to Kerry and shout out to Bree or Bry. I'm sorry, I don't know the pronunciation there. And also shout out to Worm. Worm has been coming in here for the last couple of weeks. I've been hanging out with Worm as Worm has been doing our artwork. So shout out to all of those fabulously good folks who are volunteers here, literally here, literally here in the building. Thanks also to my proudest new member, Angie Fraser from Newport, Katrina Ross from Bentley East, Troy Ma from Upper Brookfield, Wally Wallace out there in Riddles Creek. We have Rose, the Chunky Loves Mum Crow. I'll just say that again. Rose Crow is Chunky Loves Mum. There we go. Caleb Shawland from Fairfield. We have Archie the Border Collie. Buffy the Rottweiler, returning patron to the show. Shout out to Buffy the Rottweiler. We love all of our Rottweilers, especially Buffy. Can someone please give Buffy a rub on the belly for me? Rob McClellan from Brunswick East. Joe Meehan from Box Hill North. The late, great Bruce the Bastard Tonkinese Cat. Jesus Christ, there's some late greats going on. But yes, shout out to the late, great Bruce the Bastard Tonkinese Cat. Nathan Morrow from Templestowe Lower, Tim Budge, Gavin Murray, Abath, the Crooked Cat from Sunbury, passion member to the show, so too is Aaron Parfitt, Matt Bazanic, Marcus Neve, Steve Travers, and Mick from Franger. Mick from Franger is a friend of the show, has been for a very long time. Shout out to Mick from Franger. Shout out to all of our Frankston members. You know we love you. We know you love you down there. I grew up in Edithvale. I've been looking at the Frankston line for a very long time, my friends. I have been looking for, hoping for the express to Caulfield to Mortyalloc. Oh, how good's the express Caulfield to Mortyalloc? Pretty fucking good. You see that one, you're like, oh. I mean, you hope from like Richmond to Moorabbin, but at the end of the day, you're hoping from Caulfield to Mortyalloc. Shout out also to Scott Jackman from Dean's Marsh, Heather Poplier, TXM Electrical from Rosebud, patron of the show. Thank you to TXM Electrical. Laurie Gattat from Upway, Anthony Saunders from Devon Meadows, Adam Shaw from St Kilda, Lachlan Yarny from Maidstone, Peter the Water Nerd Polsma from Reservoir, Sarah Herschel from Mornington, Cameron Beckendam from Sandringham, Nick Trawala to Black Wax, Fergus Tomlinson, Warren Grief, Mark Robertson, Hurley, the best Australian Fox Terrier, Lynn McAllister. And let's not forget Hamish McDonald, Stephen Pem, Mark Temple, and Nick Ellis Friedel out there in the VOR.

Come on, said Aaron DeZira from St Kilda East. Lynn, the coach from Malvern. Kane Scornich from Essendon. We have Kieran Monk in Reservoir. Ken Reether from Gisborne. Ange Armstrong from Fairfield. Primary High from Upper Ferntree Gully. Sarah Raffinen from Fairfield. Heath Caddy in Heidelberg West.

0: Huge thanks also to Cornelius Papelia from Abbotsford, who gave us $50. Rose Tian from Northcote. Oscar Hegarty from Brunswick. Gingy and Blackie Guinea Pigs from Montmorency. Kent Staino from Torquay. Matt and Lisa and Ronnie the Rottweiler. Caithness. Sean Severs. Richard Sleavers. Richard Sievers, I should say. Gags Norton from Bell Post Hill. Ari Vemis from Mornington. Chris Hegarty out there in Brunswick to Rhythm Yard. Joanne Artist out there in Gisborne to Tiger Beats Elephant Grooves. And Adam Ronwell is in Bacchus Marsh. We have Kenneth Young from Selby. We have Adam Houston from Brighton to Flight 1067 to Africa. Murphy Martin from Clifton Hill is our newest junior member. We have Pluto the Iggy is a passionate member to this here show. Jeffrey Butler from Heidelberg Heights, a returning patron to the show. Love your guts, Jeffrey Butler. Tom Fisher from Healesville is a proud member just to the station. And Neil Wood from Hampton Park to Stone Love, returning patron. I should point out that Cornelius gave us $50. Oscar gave us $10. Chris Hagerty gave us $20. Adam Houston gave us $259. And Tom Fisher, a big, nice $20 bell.
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0: All right, I've got to get out of here. Michael Mulholland coming your way with the Junkyard program. This is it, folks. If you want to get this year's sticker, pbsfm.org.au. We would love to hear from you. It looks good. It sounds good. It smells kind of... it smells fresh. But that's a sign of the potency. It smells potent. pbsfm.org.au. Thank you so much for all the folks that have come on board today. I very much appreciate it. A couple are coming through now, which is fantastic, and that's wonderful. Thank you to Sam Fisher, Johnny Wren, Boss and Bonnie, the Alpha Maltese Terriers, Andrew Kearns, Steve O. Williams, Lauren Campbell, the New Age Rock GG from Craigieburn, Andrew Kimpton, Luna the Jaffy, which is a Jack Russell Staffy cross. Wow, there's a fun time. Does Luna ever sleep? Luna the Jaffy, a Jack Russell Staffy cross. Wow, can you think of the energy? Like energy and chunk and arrogance in a Jaffy, a Jack Russell Staffy. Wow, that's crazy. Ingrid Peterson and Keegan Williams all have just signed up to the show. Thank you so much, folks. I've got to get out of here. Michael Mulholland will be coming in shortly with the Junkyard program. Thank you for all the folks that signed up today. We really do appreciate it. I really do appreciate it. It means the absolute world to me. It's absolutely, it means a lot. It means a lot. It's something to hang out. I have my struggles. I have my life. I have the things that go on, and it's been a journey. It's been an absolute journey to get where I am today, and a big part of that journey is where I am right now. Thursday 5 till 7 is sacred time for me. Thursday 5 till 7 is the time that I get to hang out with you guys and do a radio show. I have the honor and the privilege of hanging out and playing records and having something that's communal and together and positive, man. It's like it's a positive thing. Like we're doing good, and that's an absolute treasure. I absolutely adore it, and I absolutely I can't express my gratitude to all the folks that help out my show. Like I said, I throw the sticker in for shits and gigs, but at the end of the day, if you listen, you're part of the fam, and if you listen, I love your guts. And fuck, man, you guys are the best. You're just the best. So anyway, I've got to get out of here soon because Michael Mulholland's coming in hot. But yeah, thank you. If I say nothing else, thank you. Because, yeah,
3: I love you.

seriously, 100%. If I had the choice, I would sit in this chair most nights and just hang out and play songs and talk to you all. I really would. I really would. I really would. I would. I would. I would. I'd be here. I'd be. They couldn't take me away. They'd be like a big hook that would have to come down and be like, come on, Rory, you've had your fun. Oh, no, come on, just a couple more. I really would, but I can't. I only get 2 hours a week and that's it. And that's it. And that's okay. And that's okay. I've made peace with that. But yeah, man, I'm with you all the time. I'm trying it. Like, I'm even when I'm not here, I'm thinking about next week's show. I'm like, oh, I'm gonna do this, gonna do that. And I do try. I try my hardest to do the best show I can. And I don't always get it right, and I definitely have made a bunch of mistakes, but at the end of the day, I'm really, really, really, really, really privileged to have the opportunity to hang out with you folks. So thank you very much. I love your guts, each and every one. Thanks for all the support. I really appreciate it. My show is very well supported, and that's fucking awesome. Don't forget, there's many, many shows here on the station, and they all are equally deserving of your support. So forget about my stupid, dumb, fucking big head. Just go support, have a look and pick up some other shows. Go through the app, go to pbsfm.org.au, go to the Radio On Demand and have a look through. I will say, have a look through the late night shows, man. There's a bunch of awesome, crazy shit lurking there in the wee hours. They never get a play during the proper times, but they're there, man, and they're fucking awesome. Check them out. So anyway, love your guts, folks. I will be back next week. If I can do the show, I will do the show. And you guys are the best. I love your guts.

Remember, you want to sign up. You got 90 seconds left if you want this year's sticker. But I will say, sign up to Michael Mulholland's Junkyard Program. Be a friend. He's a righteous dude. We love his guts. Michael Mulholland coming up next with the Junkyard Program. Send him a bit of love, all right? Tell him I sent you.

0: We love you, Unky Mock. Brings the knowledge. He had no idea. The stuff he knows. Knowledge. All right. Love you, guts.
1: 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Hi, you're listening to PBS FM with Junkyard. My name's Michael Mulholland. Thanks for tuning in tonight. Hope you'll enjoy the show. And tonight, listeners, it's the second week of the PBS Radio Festival. And here at PBS, it's all about fueling the frequency. And a big shout out, as always, to Roy for the last 2 hours of Fang at the Witch. I said, another absolutely amazing show. Once again, Roy, it was an incredible effort. Well done on yet another brilliant radio festival. And I must say, mate, it's a testament to yourself that so many people support your show and PBS. Well done, mate. Absolutely fantastic stuff. And Roy will be back next Thursday, as usual, at 5 p.m. with Fangit. And joining us in the studio tonight is Isabel, who works here at PBS. Hi, Isabel, and thanks for joining us here in the studio as part of the annual radio festival.
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3: You're on PBS with our Junkyard, and as part of our annual radio festival, we are once again playing some tracks from some of the featured artists on Junkyard over the last 12 months. And we kicked off tonight with The Saints and their single, This Perfect Day. And we followed up with The New Christ and their song Circus of Sour, taken from their album Distemper. A couple of great rocking tracks to kick it off tonight. And speaking of kicking it off, Isabel has joined us live in the studio tonight, and she's about to read out some wonderful people's names that have actually joined up here at PBS as part of our annual radio festival. Away you go, Isabel.
4: Yeah, we've had a stack of people come through. Thank you so much to everyone for joining or renewing to the station. We have Keegan Williams, who is a passionate member to Fang It. Dobby the Staffy, a proud member to Fang It. Sean Whelan, a passionate member to Black Wax. Krusty Butt the Pet, proud member to Fang It. Nick Clark is a proud member to Fang It, and he's either brought out 2 memberships, or if that was a mistake, feel free to get in touch and we can fix that for you. Ash Clow is a proud member to Flemington. Brad Duffy is a passionate member to Fang It. Kerry Nice is a passionate member to Junkyard. Wow. And Mitch Ovens is a passionate member to Fang It. We've also had a couple of donations come through, so thank you so much to Jason Kim and Don Davidson for the very generous donations.
3: Absolutely wonderful. So many to read out. So many names to read out there, which was absolutely fantastic as part of our radio festival. And anybody can get on board here at pbsfm.org.au. Now, Isabel, you actually work here at PBS. Would you like to describe your role here?
4: Yeah, sure. So it's coming up to 4 years that I've been working here. I feel very lucky to call PBS my workplace. My role is the Marketing and Communications Coordinator, so that covers a lot of different things. I edit the Waves magazine that we have twice a year. I do a lot of the social media for our fundraising campaigns. I do a lot of the website updates and promotion for our events and the presents events that we work with, take photos of guests when they come through, sometimes shoot some videos and edit them up for our socials as well. So yeah, my day's always looking quite different, which is really nice.
3: Fantastic. And social media is a part of it.
4: Yes, definitely. Yes, yeah. So yeah, I curate and share everything that's happening around the

0: station. So
1: it sounds like quite a busy and interesting role, actually.
0: Yeah, it's very nice that my days look, you know, very different to each other, which is nice. It's never boring around here. There's always amazing things going on. And, yeah, it's nice to be able to kind of capture, I mean, even just like a small percent of what actually is going on around here. It's hard to kind of capture it all.
1: Sure. And, look, what are some of the reasons that initially attracted yourself to PBS and community radio?
0: So I was always a fan of music, especially kind of behind the scenes music. And it was Bridget Small, who does the show here, Synthesize Me, who kind of introduced me to the station, told me that I should do the announcer course. And this was long before that I started working here. I never thought that I would be able to have the confidence to be on radio or anything like that. So it wasn't until I worked here for a couple of years that I did do the course, but that was awesome. And yeah, it was more just my interest in music and volunteer work at other music establishments around town that kind of led me to PBS. And yeah, I just thought it would be a awesome place to spend my time and be around like-minded people, and that's definitely what it's turned out to be.
1: Yeah, sure. It must have been exciting landing a role within the station.
0: Yeah, definitely. Yeah, I think I'd gone for a similar, or maybe a different role here years prior that I didn't get, and that was fine with me. I was just always going to keep trying and keep volunteering elsewhere in the meantime. And yeah, when I landed the job, I was very stoked about it. And yeah, I still kind of pinch myself now that this is where I get to call work.
1: Sure. And can you tell our listeners out there a few of the reasons why PBS is so important, not just to our music community, but the community in general?
0: Well, it's just such a great place that we can all come together and share our love for music, whether you're on air presenting or listening. It's just a really nice communal spot that we can all kind of turn to, especially in times where the world's kind of a bit crazy and scary, but we always kind of have the familiar voices on air to turn to. We've got music to turn to, and yeah, I think that's just the power of music, and especially community radio. There's the freedom to play whatever you want, whenever you want. And I think people really, as a listener, at least that's how I feel. I feel glad to kind of tune into somewhere where I know that the presenters just kind of got total control. And if I can relate to what they're playing, which I often do, that's just extra special as well.
1: Yeah, and the difference is, say, from commercial radio is that the announcer actually knows something about the music.
0: Oh, yeah, definitely.
1: Yeah, they're like, presenting it, so they know about it.
0: Yeah, the amount of knowledge that you all have as announcers is so astonishing. It's really impressive how, everyone is sharing their kind of music collections and the stories and the knowledge that they have. And I guess there's the engagement with the listeners as well, who often text in and share their stories of what songs they love and why. And it's just, a really nice place to kind of come together and share all of that music and love.
1: Yeah, and look, PBS is totally independent, which makes a big difference as well, I think.
0: Yeah, definitely. And I think, the listeners can see that and hear that, and that's another great reason to...
1: There's certainly a lot of different genres of music to listen to here at PBS, so there's something for everybody as well.
0: Oh, definitely,
1: You've got blues, jazz, hip-hop, soul, punk, metal, folk, jazz.
0: And it's great that at all hours of the day, it doesn't kind of matter when you're tuning in, you're going to get something completely different and definitely different to what you'd be hearing on mainstream radio or anything like that. So, we're very lucky here.
1: Sure. Well, what we'll do, we'll keep it moving and we'll play a few more tracks. So next up, we're going to hear from the Slits and the B-side of their Typical Girls single, their wonderful cover version of I Heard It Through the Grapevine. You're with PBS.

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0: You're on PBS with Junkyard, and Isabel is joining us here live in the PBS studio. And as part of the PBS Radio Festival, we are once again playing some tracks from some of the featured artists on Junkyard from the last 12 months. And we started out there with the Slits and their version of the song I Heard It Through the Grapevine. They do a wonderful version of that, I think. And we followed it up with the Adverts and their song Bored Teenagers. And we finish off with the band Kleenex and the song Ain't You. Just some more of the amazing music brought to you by PBS. That last track was played by Kleenex, Isabel. That was presented by yourself as part of a Kleenex Lilliput special on Junkyard.
1: It was, and that was actually my first solo show on air. So thank you so much for having faith in me to do you justice, hopefully.
0: Yeah.
1: But, it was great. It was lovely to revisit a lot of their hits over the hour.
0: No, it sounded fantastic. I listened back to it and it was a great show, and we might see you again presenting Junkyard.
1: I would love to.
0: Now, some more wonderful people have signed up to PBS, so there's some more names for you to read out there.
1: Yes, thank you so much, everyone. We've got a stack of new members roll through, which is what we love to see during Radio Festival. We've got Owen's Mountain Bike, a proud member to Junkyard. Thank you so much.
0: Yeah.
1: We've got Julian Waldenberg, a passionate member to Fang It. Evie Holly Gutierrez, sorry if I mispronounce that, a junior member to Global Village. We've got Cinta Holly, a proud member to The Breakfast Spread with a lovely donation on top. Thank you so much. Ronnie Marinelli, a passionate member to Fang It with another very generous donation on top. Thank you so much. We've also got Rufus and Boris Coolcats of Hertzbridge. They are passionate members to Jazz on Saturday. We've got Jack Excel, a performer member to PBS. Ali McGill is a proud member to Blue Juice. Jason Kaur is a performer member to PBS. Rachel Nendick is a proud member to Fang It. And apologies if I mispronounce this. Pythagoras Kariotoglou is a proud member to Firewater. I'm so sorry. But thank you so much, all of you, for your support. We're very appreciative.
0: Absolutely fantastic. And anybody here can get on board at pbsfm.org.au. It was great to see so many names coming there. It was brilliant. And look, anybody who signs up today goes in the running for the Daily Prize. Would you like to tell us a bit about what's part of the Daily Prize pack? It's absolutely fantastic.
1: Yeah, so we've got a stacked prize pack for today, which will be drawn early tomorrow morning. So make sure you're tuning in to Ports of Paradise. That starts at 9 a.m. tomorrow, and the winner will be announced around 9:30 in the morning. This pack includes a Rack Off Records merch pack, a one-year Frankie Magazine print subscription and more, a Spooky Records merch pack, a Northcote Theatre double pass and drink, Rowdy's Records voucher, Creative Framing voucher, Melbourne Books voucher, the Standard Hotel voucher, a voucher for any one of 10 Lucas restaurants, Roxy's Pool Room Tattoo Parlour voucher, Kasuman Records merch pack, the Mill Brewery slabs, a Lido Cinema double pass, and a Chapter Music merch pack. So that could all be yours if you join or renew to any program today.
0: Oh, today, that's right. And it'll be announced tomorrow morning?
1: Yes, tomorrow morning at 9:30 on Palm Tree Paddy's Ports of Paradise.
0: Fantastic. And also, people who become a passionate member or above, they get the fantastic T-shirt as well.
1: So this year's T-shirt was designed by local designer and artist and all-round legend Rowena Lloyd. And so members who join as a passionate patron, friend for a decade, friend for life, business or platinum business member will receive the exclusive PBS Radio Festival T-shirt, which you can't get any other way. So and there's already been a lot of announcers and volunteers who have had, you know, early access to the T-shirt, rocking it all over town. So it's really great to see it out there, and it looks awesome.
0: Yeah, look, also anybody who signs up, they get an automatic download link to an exclusive live music compilation called Live Recordings.
1: Yeah, exactly. So, if you, like you said, all members receive that, as well as the iconic PBS bumper sticker, and a bunch more exclusive things. And yeah, they'll also get the Waves magazine twice a year that we put out, and cheaper tickets to PBS events. So there's plenty of benefits, no matter what membership level you are.
0: Right. Fantastic. And so let's keep our fueling the frequency and sign up at pbsfm.org.au. And we'll play another set of music now, kicking it off with Pavement and the track Gold Sounds. pbsfm.org.au. 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
1: You're on PBS with Junkyard, and as part of the annual radio festival, we are once again playing some tracks from some of the featured artists on Junkyard over the last 12 months. And Isabel is very, very kindly joined us here in the studio. We kicked that set off there with Pavement and their single Gold Sounds, taken from their Crooked Rain album. We followed up with Wire and their song In the Art of Stopping, taken from their Send album. And we finished up there with the band Girls Against Boys and their song In Like Flynn, taken from their Venus Luxur number one baby album. They toured here recently and they were absolutely fantastic, I must say. Some more great tracks, Isabel, don't you think?
2: Yeah.
1: Really, really rocking out here tonight in the studio. Now, over the last couple of weeks, there's quite a few people that have subscribed to PBS and Junkyard, and I was going to get Isabel to read them out and thank them.
2: Yeah, yep. There's a bunch here, so thank you, everyone.
1: Yep.
2: We've got Gary Gray, a performer member, mm-hmm. a couple of proud anonymous members, a patron, Gary Reader, a Christopher Gill, a proud member, John O'Neill is a passionate member, Maxine Arthur is a proud member, Adam Perry is a passionate member, Lisa Gibbs is a passionate member, Henry Pye is a patron member, Donna Cameron is another patron member, Marzia Finney is a passionate member, Zalto Kasumovic is a passionate member, Dave Ross is a passionate member as well, Adam Pope is a patron member, Tilly the Tabby is another patron member, Peter Wilson is another patron member, Phil Davies is a friend for a decade, and Leanne Batston is a proud member, and Virginia Mulholland is a proud member. So many lovely, lovely members there, all to Junkyard. So that's a testament to you, Mike, and what a great job you do every single week here at PBS, which leads me to my question.
1: Yep, sure.
2: It's been 15 years, nearly 16, of you presenting Junkyard. What first got you involved in PBS?
1: I must admit, it was the man next door here, in the studio next door, Phil McDougall, actually.
2: He's giving you a big thumbs up.
1: Yeah, he's giving me the thumbs up now. And he came around to my place one time, a long time ago, and he saw that I was, he saw my records, my recent purchases and CDs, and he goes, "Oh, you really keep up with it?" And I go, I've been still keeping up with music for years. And he goes, "Oh, you should, do a show." But Phil, to his credit, he actually got me on air first by inviting me in over the course of a few weeks and got me to bring in, say, 3 or 4 or 5 tracks and play them on his show and talk about them on air, which got me used to the microphone.
2: Yeah, that's a great way to do it because it's a bit daunting at first. So having that casual kind of environment to just talk about music you love must have been quite a great way to get into it.
1: It was, because I was quite nervous about the microphone and everything else, And this certainly helped me. And Gary Seven at the time, the previous programming manager, was presenting Junkyard, the show that he had created before Phil, and he saw me in there and he listened to me and I'd completed the course and I'd done a few other fill-ins as well, and then Gary actually gave me the opportunity after filling in 5 times to actually take over Junkyard.
2: Yeah, wow.
1: He reminded me it's a commitment, and I've certainly stuck to that. I've been very, very committed to the show.
2: Well, it

0: shows yes. with all the research you do yep. and all the knowledge you have and share with us listeners. It's, yeah, a great yeah. program. So congrats on 15 yep. years. That's massive. And, yeah, nearly 16. That's
1: yeah. No, it has been absolutely life-changing for me personally. Yep. It certainly helped with my confidence.
0: Yep.
1: Something that I may not have had much of before, but to yeah. be able to get on air, and as you know, we do all the panelling, we do absolutely yeah, everything here.
0: A lot to coordinate.
1: And then to interview someone live in the studio, that was very daunting for me at first.
0: Yeah.
1: But over time, I've become accustomed to that. And the difference is with my show is that I'll be interviewing someone for an hour, which I'm doing quite a few times in the next few weeks. There's quite a lot of interviews coming up. Which I feel more comfortable about now. There's a lot of work and preparation that goes into putting an hour show together.
0: Yeah.
1: You're playing tracks as well, but there's, you know, yeah. by presenting it over the course of an hour, which is quite unique, you actually get a lot more in-depth, yes. you know, yeah. detail, rather yeah. than sort of a short 5-10 minute interview.
0: Yeah. It's great, and it definitely comes across all the yep. effort that you and all of the announcers here at PBS put into making such unique and great programs and educating yep. a lot of us listeners to amazing music and little tidbits that we might not have known beforehand. So, yeah, great yeah. job.
1: No, thank you. I've certainly had a lot of fun doing it too, because I've actually met like a lot of people in person I never thought I would meet.
0: Yeah.
1: People like Henry Rollins that I've now sort of created a bit of a relationship with.
0: Yeah.
1: Three times he's been over here, the last three times he's come in and sat down with me to record
0: yeah.
1: a show.
0: Yeah, very special.
1: And yeah, and people like him, Steve Ignorant from Crass, I always talk about that one, that was fantastic. Glenn Matlock from Sex Pistols, he was running late, I remember, but he made it, you know.
0: Yeah, amazing.
1: Got to meet Glenn.
0: Yep.
1: And it's, yeah, it's absolutely incredible.
0: Yeah, amazing. Very, yeah. very cool.
1: Yeah. But yeah, here it is. It's all about fueling the frequency. It is our radio festival time. You can very easily do that by getting on board at pbsfm.org.au.
0: And yeah, so there's still time yep. to go in today's daily prize draw, mm. which will be drawn live on air tomorrow morning. Yep. And then on top of that, everyone who joins during Radio Festival for the daily prizes will also go in the major prize draw, which will be drawn at the end of June.
1: Yep.
0: So there's plenty of time to go into that major prize draw as well, and there's plenty of things up for grabs there. Should we talk about some of them?
1: Yeah, sure, absolutely, yes. Yeah, the major prize.
0: Yep, so yep. the yep. first prize is a $10,000 travel voucher to Odd Trips to yep. explore somewhere a little
1: wow.
0: different.
1: Wow, incredible.
0: Which is huge.
1: Yep.
0: The second prize is a double pass to Golden Plains 19 with private chartered vehicle transfer to and from the festival site, luxury-powered caravan in bush camp, and a food, beverage, and gift shop pack.
1: Yep.
0: The third prize is a Carlton audio-visual hi-fi package including turntable, amp, and speakers.
1: Mm-hmm.
0: The fourth prize is a Guild Jetstar guitar and bag from Echotone.
1: Right.
0: The fifth prize is four wow. nights with a vintage sleeper van from Hire a Combi. And the sixth prize is a year's worth of PBS feature albums. So,
1: absolutely fantastic.
0: Yeah.
1: And a couple more people have signed up.
0: Oh, wow. Thank yep. you so much. Yep. So we've got Banjo and Dizzy, patron members to Mystic Brew, and Ian Bennett yep. is a proud member to Junkyard.
1: Good
0: thank
1: on you,
0: you
1: Ian.
0: So
1: I know Ian personally, so thank you very, very much for your support of the show.
0: Nice.
1: Much, much appreciated. Well, next up, we'll hear from Nick Cave and the Bad Seeds and their song Jack the Ripper. Let's help fuel the frequency, pbsfm.org.au. 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

0: You're on PBS with Junkyard, and as part of the PBS Radio Festival tonight, we've been playing some tracks from some of the featured artists on Junkyard over the last 12 months. We just heard from Nick Cave and the Bad Seeds and their song Jack the Ripper, an absolutely fantastic track, that one, I must say. And I must say, I haven't had a chance to read them all out, but thank you very, very much for all the love and all the texts that have come in tonight, describing me as a geek of music, and I do a great job. So thank you very, very much. It is much, much appreciated. There's been a couple more people that have signed up here to PBS.
1: Thank you very much to the Hackett Boys, junior members to Junkyard.
0: Sure.
1: Jeff Tan, a passionate member to Fang It. Thank you all so much.
0: Yep.
1: We've got some other people to thank tonight. We've had a bunch of amazing volunteers in at the station folding T-shirts, getting memberships together that you'll receive shortly. So we've got a big thank you to Jill, Celia, Owen, Rodney, Kerry, Bree, and Kristen. Thank you all so much. PBS on and off the air is absolutely fueled by the volunteers who keep the station running all year round. Everyone's working extra hard at the moment for Radio Festival, but it never stops 24/7. The station is just absolutely... fueled by the volleys.
0: Absolutely. No, thanks so much to all of them. And thank you very much for coming in tonight with me.
1: It's been a lot of fun.
0: I've really, really enjoyed it. And a big thank you to all of the people that have been part of our radio festival and everyone that has signed up so far and have helped PBS to fuel the frequency. And a big thank you to, I've really, really enjoyed tonight, I must say. We've come to the end of the show. My name's Michael Mulholland. Sunglasses After Dark is up next with Phil McDougall. He's got a wonderful show lined up, so please stay tuned. And we'll be back with Junkyard next week, where James Lee and Andrew Coates from the band Black Cab will be joining us live in the studio to talk about the upcoming gig with Lydia Lunch, featuring tracks from both Suicide and Ella Vega. It certainly should be an interesting show. And we'll go out tonight with Elastica and the song Connection. Thanks again, everybody. 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
1: See ya.
0: Bye.

The Cramps and Sunglasses After Dark. And just this afternoon, some news came through that a rare Cramps album's coming out that Henry Rollins and Ian MacKay have unearthed and coming out on Vengeance Records. So looking forward to that. 3 minutes past 8 o'clock, you're tuned to PBS FM. Thanks to Michael Mahullan for Junkyard and those kind words about how I introduced him to the station 15 or 16 around years ago. And his special guest Izzo from the PBS office helping him out for the whole hour of Junkyard, another great addition, and he puts in a lot of work each week to bring you the 1 hour artist feature on Junkyard. We're back for the 2026 Radio Festival, week two of Sunglasses After Dark. Fuel of Frequency is the nickname for tonight's or this week's Radio Festival, and I've had some great response during the week, a whole list of names. So I guess I should start by reading them out. And they start with Heather Popilia as a patron. So you'll get read out every week on Sunglasses After Dark for the next 12 months. Spitting Chips as a performer, and you will get read out every week for the next 12 months on my show. And they're playing soon. We'll do a gig guide a bit later on. Sarah Listow as a proud member to Sunglasses After Dark. Natasha Charing as a proud member. Lockie Lockwood from Valentine and a whole heap of production and stuff in the last 30 or 40 years in Melbourne as a patron. So you'll get read out every week. Thanks a lot for your support, Lockie, and Melbourne band Spitting Chips, who have got a 45 coming out later on in the year. Stu Thomas as a passionate member. The Raylettes are back for another year as a performer member, and they're also playing this weekend, which I'll announce their gigs quite soon during the show tonight. So thank you very much to the Raylettes. Pretty hip band they are. The only band in the world, all-female band in the world, that do Link Ray covers, and they're writing their own material now too. And they occasionally do a Cramps song as well. So thank you very much to the Raylettes for your support and supporting PBS. Billy Gardner from Antifade Records, thank you very much. The Interceptors as a performer, back for another year. Cameron Usher as a passionate. John Roberts as a patron. And I think that's about it. And Glenville Huggett from Pakenham as a donation of $22. Thank you very much. pbsfm.org.au is the web address. It'd be great if you haven't already become a member to PBS or Sunglasses After Dark. It'd be great to hear from you in the next couple of hours. 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And it'd be great to read out a whole heap of names. I'll get the music going and we'll see how it all progresses. Nick Cave and the Bad Seeds, Tender Prey, was an amazing record. And this is Deanna.

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3: Thanks, Chris. 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And these people have done so in the last 5 or 6 minutes. Renee Goodman to Boss Action as a passionate member. Urban Immigrants from Q as a performer member to Sunglasses After Dark. Rodney Shah, who will be joining me soon, he's floating around there in the office as a patron. So his name will get read out every week on the show, and he fills in for me from time to time and does a lot of other shows here.

here as well from time to time. Dirt Road Wave, love the LP, and from Blaumaring Beach to Sunglasses After Dark as a performer, so you'll get read out every week for a year on my show and on PBS. Cameron Anderson to Fang It as a proud member and a $55 donation. Thank you very much. And Celia, who's working busily out there in the office as we speak and who became a member to my show last week. Wow, she's donated $200 to Sunglasses After Dark and PBS. Thanks a lot, Celia. That's amazing. A woman that's been volunteering here for a long time and has her heart and soul in the station. If you ever go to any of our gigs that we put on around here and there, she usually does the merch stand, and she was doing the merch stand splendidly, fantastically at Ken's Burning Bitumen Welcome to Hell gig at the Bergie Band Room recently, and the devil horns go up. Thank you, Celia, and fantastic volunteer at the station, as hundreds and hundreds of people are that have put their blood, sweat and tears into the station over the last 46 years, and we've been able to get into this new complex a few years ago and bring you brilliant radio because of all the people that have been involved in this station for a long period of time. And I've been here since, as you would know, since 1980, and I've seen many people come and go, and everybody that's volunteered at the station has made it into made the station what it is today. So thank you very much to those people for getting behind PBS in the last 5 or 6 minutes. And love your work, Phil, from the Raylettes. Now, the Raylettes have just become a band member to the show and PBS, and they're playing, are going to be an awesome gig at the Town Hall Hotel in North Melbourne with this great new Melbourne band, Pussy Horse, who everybody saw at the Tote a couple of months ago. And Raylettes on fire at the moment. That's going to be a great gig. That's this Saturday night at the Town Hall Hotel. Pussy Horse on at 9-ish and Raylettes on at 10. I'm thinking of going down for a couple of quiet ones. So looking forward to seeing everybody down there and all the bands at the Townie. And get there early and have something to eat. That kitchen's really great. The food's excellent at the Town Hall in North Melbourne. Bit of a hidden oasis, a bit of a hidden spot for good times there on the weekend for the Melbourne and touring bands. Everybody's played there. That's everybody. Tune to PBS FM, 22 minutes past 8 o'clock. It's the Fuel the Frequency 2026 Radio Festival, and the t-shirt's looking really good this year. 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Feeling pretty good tonight. The Ernie's Country Show this afternoon, firing on all cylinders. And how good is the Fang It Show with Rory? What a champion. He just creams at every radio festival. Hundreds and hundreds of members he gets, and his show is very, very popular. And we've just had Cameron Anderson becoming a proud member to Fang It in the last couple of minutes. So it's just we're just talking about it in the office, the Thursday night afternoon and Thursday night lineup. It's killer. Lots of people listen to Rory, Michael, and myself, and Ken, and they dig it. And if you dig it, become a member tonight. And I've got some good music lined up. And in 2 or 3 weeks, I've got Steve Lucas coming in from X. They've been playing a few shows lately, the last couple of years, around here and there. They've been offered gigs, and they just keep getting offered gigs because the bookers love them. They're doing the Tote in 2 or 3 weeks, and Steve Lucas, he's been in on the show before. Ian Ryland came in years ago, blah, blah, blah.
and he's going to come in and talk about

0: I think X 50 years, and At Home With You got reissued as well on vinyl. This is I Don't Want To Go Out, and I guess if you're at home, you're not going to go out, and if you dig it, become a member. I'm here till 10, and tonight I really, really want to read your name out. I really want to read your name out. So if you love PBS and you love Sunglasses After Dark, become a member.
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2: That's right. And we just heard The Fall and one of their great singles on Rough Trade Records when they were, Marquis Smith were hitting a high point there, Totally Wired, and a few SMSs about that. And the band before that, X, I Don't Want to Go Out. They're doing the Totes soon. Steve Lucas is going to come in for a bit of a chat in 2 or 3 weeks. So looking forward to that. And Love X, they must have played 3-hour sets in St Kilda back in the day. And yes, I was at them Friday or Saturday night in St Kilda. Cosmic Psychos one night and X the other night in the Prince of Wales upstairs room. It was just magic. And maybe spit on your gravy in the front piano bar, in the front bar for Fred Negro and his crazy punks there. For I Spit on Your Gravy, worth a look in back in the day. Also, The Fall. Best song, Totally Wired. Good work. So thank you very much. 666. What a cool SMS number there. The number of the beast, 666. Thanks very much to Orange Moon as a performer to Headhunters. And that you're the latest member to PBS. It's the 2026 Radio Festival. And the theme this year is Fuel the Frequency. We've got a couple of songs about fuel. I don't know if I'll get both of them in, but the next one is definitely about fuel. And I got Rodney joining me in the next break to talk about the PBS Radio Festival. And you can also make a donation if you're a bit short of coin, if you haven't got quite enough money for a proud membership, which is $95, juniors $40, passionates $150, and you'll get the Radio Festival t-shirt with that. And it's looking good this year. Another black design, Fuel the Frequency, and a performer membership is $150, and that's a band, solo musician, DJ, producer or DIY record label. We've added the record label to that as well. And there's something like $85,000 worth of prizes, and we'll get to the daily prizes, which is a big booty of stuff, which is drawn in the morning of everyone that becomes a member today. The daily prize will be drawn tomorrow morning. Hey, it's 28 minutes to 9. The Prince is feeling pretty good tonight, and we're cruising through till 10 o'clock. 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And we do this every year for 2 weeks. And we ask you to become a member to the station to keep us on air for the next 12 months. A lot of people have put a lot of hard work, blood, sweat and tears into the station over the last 46 years. And we want to keep it going for at least another 50 years. And pbsfm.org.au is the phone number. Fuel the Frequency. Well, there's a couple of tracks. This is that I hunted. Well, they came to my mind straight away. Didn't have to Google any stuff here. It's all down to earth. L7 came through. Oh, that was a fun. That was a scary interview back in the St Kilda days. I'd never met them. Bill Walsh from the Psychos brought them in. The girls in, and yeah, it was a bit hard, a bit of a hard interview, but I think I got through it okay. And they were a bit scary to interview back then when they first came to Australia, but it was pretty good. This is Fuel My Fire from L7. Here they go. Don't forget to member up.

0: Cosmic Psychos there and Lost Cause from the Go The Hack remastered CD, and I'm thanked in the credits to that, so I must have done something right. And before that, L7 and Fuel My Fire from their 1994 LP Hungry For Stink. And the correlation of those two is that Danita Sparks rang up Bill Walsh at 2 a.m. and said, look, we wrote this song Fuel My Fire. I think it's a rip-off of Lost Cause. It's got the same riff. What do I do? And Bill said, don't worry about it. Just record it. Put it on your album. Credit us if you want to. If you don't, it doesn't matter. Really cool about it all. They'd met in Seattle on a Nirvana tour, blah, blah, blah. And then after all that, comes the Prodigy in 1997 and records a record called The Fat of the Land and covers the L7 track Fuel My Fire, and the songwriting credits went to some of the Psychos guys, and the rest is history. So didn't bring in the Prodigy song tonight, but we've got a Prodigy song with Sleaford Mods lined up to sort of try and tie it all in. 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That's
1: tropical. 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
0: And you tune to PBS FM, Sunglasses After Dark with Phil McDougall, going through till 10 o'clock tonight on the 2026 Radio Festival. And we've got a couple of members to thank. Andrew Wilmot for Ports of Paradise as a proud member, thank you very much. And Alex James also to Ports of Paradise as a passionate member. And I'm joined now by Rodney Shah, who's just come off 4 weeks of presenting the test pattern test pressings. Is it test pressing or test pressings?
3: I'm not sure, you know.
0: I'm trying to look it up here. I can never. It's a new show, and a different announcer gets a go at it every Tuesday night. It's test pressing
3: with no S.
0: Right. Yeah, we love the test pressings. I've got a few of them in my collection.
3: Yeah, got a couple they're worth around at home.
0: They're worth a bit more than the actual.
3: Well, if it's normal, a good band, it is
0: normal vinyl. If it's a hot record, 4 weeks of test pressing on a deep dive into Japanese music. How did all that go?
3: It went really well. I had a blast. I hope the listeners did. I know that some of the listeners did. I got some great feedback. I did get someone not enjoying the hardcore Japanese experimental noise on the first.
0: I heard some of that first show. That was intense, man.
3: It was.
0: It was really noisy and really intense. Mertzbau.
3: Mertzbau, Hijikaiden, Gassonet. I had it pumped up loud.
0: Ooh, yeah, intense.
3: It was great.
0: And then you did some hardcore. And then the last couple of weeks was garage, a Japanese garage, which is what you specialise in, in a way, a Japanese garage punk.
3: Yeah, a bit of garage punk, some power pop, some cool surf tunes.
0: I heard that, yeah. Did you do 5, 6, 7, 8s?
3: No, I didn't need to.
0: You didn't do them?
3: No. Yeah. Everyone's heard 5, 6, 7, 8s. I thought I'd play some stuff people don't
0: hear. Did you
3: say
0: that Mad 3 have just broken up?
3: They're about to. I think they're playing their last few gigs. Right. Eddie Legend.
0: I've got a few of their albums. Yeah, they're good, man.
3: They're excellent. I've had the good fortune to see them live a few times in
0: And
3: Japan.
0: You get over there once or twice a year to buy the 45s
3: from
0: Time Bomb.
3: Once every couple of years. Yeah, Time Bomb. Time great record store. Yeah, and PBS is great. They let me play whatever the hell I wanted. So
0: that's it.
3: Rock
0: you can
3: on, PBS.
0: You can do what the hell you want. And,
3: no play, algorithms here, just me doing
0: play
3: no
0: what
3: AI.
0: You want to play, and it's fantastic. And we're never told what we have to play or should play. And that's a great thing about community radio in Melbourne. And Melbourne's only as strong as the music community in Melbourne is only as strong as it is because of the ecosystem of stations like PBS and Triple R and 3CR and all the great bands that come out of Melbourne. I mean, you think of all these killer bands that just in the last, say, 5 or 10 years that have come out of Victoria and that are, like, you know, doing really well overseas. I mean, Victoria produced King Gizzard and the Lizard Wizard and Amble and the Sniffers. Now, and the Drones, they're like huge bands overseas now.
3: Yeah, the first time I saw Amel and the Sniffers, they were first band on at Drive Live at the old studio. And
0: I was at that
3: show. Yeah, it was a great private
0: function. Yeah, on the Fangit show.
3: Yeah, it was killer. And look at them now. They were playing to 30 dodgy subscribers at PBS, you and me included, and now they're smashing stages up all around the world.
0: And Private Function.
3: Yeah.
0: Will they come back?
3: I hope so.
0: They got a 45.
3: Still on top.
0: They got a 45 out.
3: I know. Produced, I didn't get a copy of it.
0: Produced by Albert's at Albert Studios.
3: Yeah.
0: Home of AC/DC and Stevie Wright and Malcolm Young and that.
3: Yeah.
0: And Rose Tattoo. Yeah. Big respect to Albert Studios. Bloody
3: Rory
0: Christ.
3: Gave a copy away last week.
0: They were the bomb, man, in the 60s and 70s. Those productions in Albert Studios in Pitt Street in Sydney. I wish I'd been there when AC/DC came in and, you know, Midnight laid down those early albums, you know.
3: They recorded
0: AC/DC, you know, fresh from the Bondi Lifesaver while the guys were still up, you know, and getting into it and that, and laid down all that stuff. Was just fantastic. And it's like, it's because of stations like PBS that play the up-and-coming Melbourne and Australian bands that the scene's so healthy. And I mean, you know, if there's a new Melbourne band, I like.

0: I get onto him pretty quickly, go and see him live, try and get him in for an interview or a live to air. And, you know, so many great bands have come out of Victoria and Australia, but specifically Melbourne and Victoria and that in the last 5 or 10 years. And it's only through that that it's stations like PBS that play those bands and expose those bands to the rock and roll people out there in the land, that those bands do really well. But so many of these bands have come out of Melbourne and, you know, are critically acclaimed now overseas.
1: Yeah,
0: you know?
1: Look at Split Sister. I mean, they're not the hugest band in the world, but they tour overseas all the time. They put a record out in Scandinavia and bang, it was gone in 30 seconds and you and I can't get a copy of it.
0: Yeah, that happens all the time.
1: Well, you might have a copy. I don't.
0: I haven't got the new Private Function 45 yet, but it's on the list.
1: Yeah.
0: It's sold out in minutes.
1: I'll get one in the end.
0: Yeah, I got feelers, you know.
1: Yeah. But hit us up, pbsfm.org.au, if you're a fan of local, cool, great Australian Melbourne music.
0: Here's another one for Mr. Rock and Roll, Rory Curran.
1: Oh.
0: Elba Taj Mahal from Geelong West to fang it as a proud member in the last couple of minutes.
1: Good on ya.
0: So thank you very much to that person. PBSFM.org.au is the web address, and we really want to read your name out tonight while we're here on the radio and acknowledge you as a current paid up member. And to get us there, we've just been talking about L7 and the Cosmic Psychos and the Prodigy. This is the Prodigy teaming up with one of my favourite bands from the UK of the last 10 years, Sleaford Mods, and 45 called Ibiza. 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

0: The Clash and the Magnificent Seven, one of the singles taken off the triple LP from 1980, Sandinista. And they asked the record company, we want to do a triple album. And CBS said, well, that's going to cost a lot of money. And Joe Strummer and Mick Jones said, well, we'll take a royalty cut. So the first 200,000 copies of that triple album, they didn't get any royalties. And after that, they just got 10% or something of some royalties that came through for that, and try to save the record company a bit of money. It was a bit of an effort at the time, but it's been looked back on since it came out. Sandinista is an absolute classic, and they covered a whole lot of different styles on that, and recorded in London and New York. And when they went to New York and played some gigs at Bond's casino there, they were influenced greatly by the hip-hop music that was coming out of New York City at the time, and they incorporated that in Sandinista. You're tuned to PBS FM. I got Rodney Shah helping me out tonight for a couple of hours. And Rod, what do we got up there on the tally board?
1: Well, we've got a few people to thank who've become members to PBS. So thank you to Bryony Horsfall in McKinnon, a proud member of Fangit. Maeve Scannell in Northcote is a proud PBS member. Beth Bicknell in Richmond is proud member of Flight 1067 to Africa. And Dr. Jughead of Mount Eliza are now performer members to the Duke Joint. And we've had a couple of nice donations in there as well, people. Thank you very much. And the text line's going off tonight, Phil. We've got to shout out to Pete, 484 Pete, who is a fan of ADK Records, who put out some of the Japanese hardcore I played a couple of weeks ago, like Gauze, The Star, I think. The founder of the band was actually in the Stalin for a bit.
0: Okay.
1: Put out stuff like
0: Hardcore band.
1: Oh, hardcore. Great. Lots
0: I've got an album by them.
1: Yeah, lots of leather and studs and all. That stuff. Yeah. Japanese 80s hardcore. Good on you, Pete. Also, shout out to another Pete, 475 Pete, who's been listening all day. He was listening to Ernie today and he's...
0: Excellent.
1: Ernie does.
0: Thanks to those kind words from Ernie about me this afternoon on the radio too. Thank you, Ernie, if you're listening tonight for your words. That's really cool.
1: Also, thank you to PBS patron Duncan Dude, who's telling everyone they should just get out, buy a ticket, go do yourself a favour, go and see a band. And he's doing our job for us, Phil. And lastly, a big shout out to some friends, good friends of yours, Howard and Annie. And g'day to you guys as well. Thank you, everyone.
0: And they're saying to become a member. And Howard's a member for a decade to this show.
1: Thank you to all our friends for a decade.
0: And he's saying to get behind PBS tonight and Sunglasses After Dark and become a member. www.pbsfm.org.au is the web address, and there's heaps of benefits, and you'll be keeping PBS on air for another 12 months, and there's over $85,000 worth of prizes that we're giving away, and one big prize is the daily prizes. And for Thursday the 28th of June, some of the highlights, I won't read them all out, but it's at least $5,000 or $10,000 worth of prizes here. It's a Rack Off Records merch pack that have just released the debut LP from the Antics.
1: That's a killer album, that one.
0: Saw the launch at the Tote a couple of months ago. Great, great rock and roll stuff. So they're another band that have just come out of Melbourne, and it's because of community radio that those bands are doing so well overseas, and that community radio plays a lot of the Melbourne and Australian bands that I'm really into. I've been following the punk scene since the late 70s in Melbourne here, and it's just fantastic, all the bands that come out of Melbourne and the garage stuff and stuff like that. It's just absolutely fantastic. Spooky Records merch pack, Rowdy's Records voucher, Creative Framing voucher. Shout out to Mark and Amanda at Creative Framing. That's where I get all my rock posters framed, actually. Melbourne Books voucher and Kasubian Record merch pack, and Lido Records Double Pass and Chapter Music Merch Pack, all that stuff's going to go to someone who becomes a member today on PBS. And you've only got just a little under 3 hours, and you can go into the draw for the daily prizes. That's all really cool stuff. And if you're a music head, that'll be drawn tomorrow morning. What is it, 9:30 or so?
1: 9:30 on Palm Tree Paddy's Ports of Paradise show.
0: He's just had quite a few members on tonight's show, and I've been hearing his show being read out a lot in the last couple of weeks on PBS. Big show. He does an extensive gig guide at about 10 minutes to 11 every Friday morning. So a big show it is, Ports of Paradise Now here on PBS. And he'll be reading it out tomorrow morning in his inimitable style, no doubt. And also, if you go to the extra level, you get the PBS T-shirt, which is exclusive just for these 2 weeks of the radio festival, the brand new Fuel the Frequency PBS T-shirt. So there's heaps of stuff to go into the draw and to become a member. It'd be good to I like to just keep reading names out during the show. It doesn't matter what show it's to or if it's just to PBS. As long as me and Rodney can keep reading the names out, that means we're doing a good job.
1: We're doing something right, Phil, hopefully.
0: Yeah. As Rory was saying this afternoon, if you've got the coin and you can afford it this year, maybe you're getting paid tomorrow or next Monday from your job. We know times are a bit tough and that last couple of years and that, but if you can afford it, your money will be going to a very good cause, and that's pbsfm.org.au. at 9:05, I play a lot of different styles of music on this show because I've lived for so long and been through it all since 74. So this is a couple of soundtrack songs from soundtracks of cool movies. Give us a membership.

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2: From the 6 Feet Under soundtrack, we heard Thomas Newman's doing 6 Feet Under theme song. I was going to play the extended dance mix, the Ray and Christian remix, but it goes for 5.5 minutes. I got a lot of punker tracks I want to play between now and 10 o'clock before we get out of here. But loved 6 Feet Under. I love the hearse. The young girl had the hearse that she used to drive around in, the gothic hearse. Just fantastic TV series. And what more can you say than the Sopranos soundtrack and Alabama 3, Woke Up This Morning. Such a cool song. Still sounds fantastic. And there's a really great version of R.L. Burnside doing It's Bad, you know. That's also on that soundtrack. Might play that this week or next week. Couple of good soundtracks there. We've got some people to acknowledge. Really want to read your name out tonight. If you're a fan of the show and a fan of PBS over the last few years, I want to hear from you tonight. Please get behind us, son. I guess if you're listening, you must be a fan of the show, because there's a whole heap of other gadgets and things to distract people these days compared to 40 or 50 years ago. So if you're listening, well, you must be a fan. And if you're not already a PBS member, please take out a membership just so we can keep reading some names out. Fergus Anderson as a passionate member to The Breakfast Spread. Dave Carey as a proud member to Sunglasses After Dark. Thank you very much, Dave. That means a lot. And anonymous to Blue Juice, one of the biggest shows on PBS, Sunday morning, as a passionate member. And Mohair's, the show's great. He's a cool guy. And it's the best hangover show to listen to when you wake up pretty messed up on a Sunday morning. You can always tune in to Blue Juice with Mohair, and he puts in the hard yards. He goes out and DJs the night before. Then he gets up

at some ungodly hour on Sunday morning and comes in here at 10:30, prepares the show and puts it live to air at 11 a.m. on a Sunday, while all us buggers are all hungover, he brings the best 50s and 60s rhythm and blues and a bit of ska to the Melbourne airways from 11 till 1. Huge show it is. So anonymous for becoming a passionate member to Blue Juice. 30 minutes past 9, tune to PBS FM, Sunglasses After Dark. Phil McDougall here. I'm here till 10 o'clock. Really want to read your name out. If you're not already a PBS member and you've got some spare coin and some credit card dollars, pbsfm.org.au is the web address to go to and become a member. The radio festival is going through till Sunday, and we're hoping to beat our tally of last year. Well, got some more punker stuff to come up now, and we're going to hear a couple of on the Antifade label, Civics 45 and Alien Nose Jobs 45, two of the best punker 45s out of Melbourne in the last 5 or 6 years. Here they are. Here's Civic and Alien Nose Job.

0: Oh, they nailed that one. That's Alien Nose Job in their 45 of 4 or 5 years ago called The Executioner. And before that, Civic and Radiant Eye. And Rodney's got a copy of that and he gave it the thumbs up. Great band, Civic. Did one of our Drive Lives earlier on this year in February upstairs here at Music Makers. And quite good. We've got some more names to read out, which is fantastic. Keep them coming in on the radio festival here tonight. Claire Slattery to the Breakfast Spread as a passionate member. That's a familiar name. I think she might be on the board. Hazel the Gringos Pet to Stone Love as a proud member, and Anonymous to Fang It as a passionate member, plus a $20 donation. And we're reading all your SMSs and we'll get to some more of them from Ernie and patron Duncan Dude quite soon. But pbsfm.org.au is the address, is the web thing. I'm so old school, sorry about that people, but is I don't know, bloody hell, is the
1: put a stamp on it, Phil, and mail it to us.
0: Yeah, okay. Look, we've got another one which is pretty cool. Please support Sunglasses After Dark. Been here for a long time. Love the support. If you enjoy listening to the show, we're into budgerigars, bats. It'd be good for a bat as a pet, as this one is. George the Cat as a pet from Sunbury.
1: Hey, Fee, good to have you on board.
0: Excellent. To Sunglasses After Dark as a passionate member. Thank you very much. Friend of ours, both of ours, Fee. Thank you very much. And yeah, you can become your member to your favourite show, and be good to get some bats and some lizards and some spiders, all the gloomy, gothic-y creatures. If you're already membered up, you can always do your pet to this show as well, pbsfm.org.au. Next up, last week I got a request for No Means No. Keep on getting, me and Michael keep getting requests for a No Means No special.
1: Oh, that would be good.
0: He's not into them, but I am.
1: Yeah, great band.
0: Yeah, and I just had a look. I've got most of their early albums. A couple of things I'm missing, but I can always hunt them up. It'll be a 2-hour special. I don't know if the dude's still listening, but No Means No from Canada. They came out here with DOA, Prince of Wales upstairs.
1: Front end loader supported.
0: Oh, okay. God, you got a good memory.
1: Yeah, that's all I can remember.
0: Okay. Back in the day. Prince of Wales, yeah, with DOA. Seen them live. It's a long history. Canada hardcore band on Alternative Tentacles. This record

was released in Australia through Shock Records, and CDs came into the station. I bought the vinyl, of course, to support vinyl, but CD was from the station. It's called The Worldhood of the World. They're a pretty unique band, No Means No. They've split up, but they've got the drummer and the other guy have got a new band, Bob No or something, together, and they've done a couple of albums and a couple of singles, but they're moving on with their new music. Bob Knows or something is the name of the new band, but No Means No have split. But I was a fan back in the day, and we're going to hear a track called I've Got a Gun. From Canada, and we all know about the guns in America and the states and all that kind of stuff. It's crazy over there. So this is No Means No. Great punk.

0: Opening track to the very latest Meanies LP, Desperate Measures, that came out a few years ago. They've got a split single coming out quite soon on Cheer Squad Records and Tapes, and they're playing very soon as well, Saturday week at the St Kilda Bolo Club. It's a free show in the at night with Spitting Chips, who are one of my latest band patrons to my show and to PBS. So Meanies and Spitting Chips, St Kilda Bolo down there in beautiful St Kilda, not far from the classic Crystal Ballroom, on Saturday the 6th of June. That'll be a really good gig. There'll be lots of friends and acquaintances down there, and I'm looking forward to it. And just while we're here, the other gig is the Raylettes and Pussy Horse Town Hall Hotel this Saturday night. Kicks off about 9 p.m. And before that, we heard No Means No, I've Got a Gun, from their LP called The Worldhood of the World. And a few texts about that one, Rodney, and memories of No Means No at the Prince. You said you were there.
1: Yep, I remember.
0: You can remember it.
1: Oh, and I remember a great deal. It was a long time ago, and I probably smashed a few beers. But I do remember No Means No just being amazingly good.
0: Yeah,
1: I was.
0: Their catalogue's really strong.
1: Yeah, yeah. They've got that great album with Jello singing and
0: that as well.
1: Yeah.
0: But their solo, there's 8 or 10 solo albums under the name, or albums under the name of No Means No. There's a whole stack of 45s. Yeah. It's all really strong stuff from Canada. And
1: right from the
0: very start, they are signed to Jello's label, Alternative Tentacles, and them and DOA is big fans of both of those bands. Hey, it's 9:30 in Melbourne. We hope you're enjoying the show. What it is, Sunglasses After Dark, during the 2026 Radio Festival, and it's Fuel the Frequency. We're asking you to get behind PBS tonight and help us fuel the frequency over the airwaves on 106.7 for another 12 months. And we've had a whole heap of people that have done just that. They go from Rebecca Studsbury from Northcote to Sunglasses After Dark. Thank you very much, Rebecca. We might see you at the Meanies and Spitting Chips on the weekend. Thank you very, very much. A returning patron of the last 10 or 15 or 20 years or something. Sean Perkins to Sunglasses After Dark is a proud member from Collingwood around these digs where PBS is based. Thank you very much, Sean. And Maytown as a performer. Maytown as a performer to 5 Feet High and Rising. And while I was announcing then, we've had another three that have just popped up
1: on.
0: All in one hit. Roland Wands to Blue Juice as a passionate member. As I was saying, Mohair's show is one of the biggest shows here on PBS, has been for over a decade. David Stully from to Bleeding Black Hearts Review as a passionate member and a $29 donation. And Kari Schruel to Dry Run as a passionate member, and also Anonymous to Fang It a while back gave us also a $20 donation. So thank you very much to all those people for getting behind PBS in the last 5 or 6 minutes. We're here tonight. I just want to keep reading names out. Doesn't matter what show it's to or to whatever it is, but as long as I can keep reading membership names out for the next half an hour, I'll be a happy guy. So PBSFM.org.au, if you're not already a member. It's a well worth great cause to keep PBS and public broadcasting and community radio on air, isn't it, Rodney?
1: Most definitely. Where else are you going to hear
0: No Means No?
1: No and yep. The Meanies back to back.
0: I must say, you probably wouldn't even hear No Means No on Triple R or 3CR. They're too obscure.
1: Yeah.
0: You know, I don't think they'd play them. So it's great to keep an institution like PBS on air for another 12 months, and we mainly rely on your memberships to keep us broadcasting for the next 12 months. That's how it works down here at a community-based

0: membership organization like PBS. So if you can, we'll keep the music going. We've got maybe there's nothing on TV, or maybe people are just waking up. Hey, if you're out there, good to hear from you. Thanks for listening. We've got a couple more. Brett Thomas to Fang It as a proud member.
1: Good on you, Brett.
0: And John Gunson to Fang It as a passionate member. So as I said, as long as I can keep reading names out, I'll be, it's all cool, it's all sweet, you know. But if I can't read names out, I'll get pissed off.
1: I don't want him pissed off, folks, please.
0: No, I don't want the prince to get pissed off. So if I can keep reading names out, that's the best thing for tonight's show. PBSFM.org.au is the web address. Hit the big red button up the top. Become a member to PBS in general, or your favourite show, or Sunglasses After Dark. It doesn't matter. And your money will be going, it all goes to the same kitty. It all goes to the same pot. And it's spent very wisely, let me tell you. There's no CEOs or Mercedes-Benzes out the front, and pretty much every cent is spent by our accountants. Well, I think we've only got one accountant, but it's
1: part-time.
0: Yeah. it's spent very, very cautiously and very, very well to keep us on air, and it costs about $44,000 a week to keep this organisation up on air, and to keep all the studio equipment in top fighting form. And as you know, when I come in here, I mainly play vinyl every show for the whole 2 hours. I do play the odd CD, but I'm a real vinyl nut. Now, every time I come in here from the last 45 years, the turntables work, and they're in top condition, and they have to be maintained and kept going. And I've never come in here and the turntables don't work. So that's fantastic credit to the technicians here, and the maintenance of everything, and all that that all gets put into the equation of keeping PBS on air. And it's fantastic that you can come in here, and it's so the place is so tightly run that the turntables work 100% every show you ever do in all the studios, which is absolutely fantastic. So it's a real credit to the tech guys here that work at the station to keep these turntables in maintenance condition. And a lot of people here do play vinyl only, and I mainly just play vinyl because that's what I do. Okay, where are we going next? Next up, we're going to crime. First 45, West Coast, America, San Francisco. These guys were smart dressers, leather hats and everything. They did wear police badges to piss off the LAPD and the San Francisco Police Department. Johnny Strike was the lead singer. And Thurston Moore's done the liner notes to the back of this 45. This is the first punk single that came out in America from the West Coast. I think the Ramones Blitzkrieg Bop was just before it by a few months. But this is 4 years before Dead Kennedys and Bad Brains and all that stuff. And Sonic Youth covered this song, Hot Wire My Heart, on the Sister album. So this is royalty. This is first West Coast LA punk before Minor Threat. Forget Minor Threat and all that stuff. This is before that, before Bad Brains, before Minor Threat, before Dead Kennedys, before DOA. Here it is. We've got another subby. I'll announce that in a minute, but we're good to do them in a group. Good on you, Steve. PBSFM.org.au. 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
2: 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And thank you very much to Claire Saundry for becoming a passionate member to Soul Time, and Sarah Dwyer. That's a name that pops up last week and this week again. Thank you very much, Sarah. A $50 donation to Sunglasses After Dark, and a recurring member and a recurring donator. Thank you very much. You can too join those people becoming a member to PBS. This will be nearly the last push on Sunglasses After Dark. We're out of here at 10. I think we're going to walk down to the home of rock and roll here in Melbourne, the Tote Front Bar, and throw back a couple of long necks. But Rodney, before we do get out of here, I've got another, I'm going to slow it down. As Vincey Peach would say, I'm going to slow it down in the next couple of minutes. But before we do that, we've got some dailies and prizes. And don't forget, if you do become a member, you get the warm and fuzzies of just helping out a great organisation, a great community broadcaster, which is pbsfm.org.au. And we've been going since December 1979, and we want to keep going for the next 50 or 60 or more years. And you get the warm and fuzzies, as all these people who have become members tonight would know. As soon as you click that red button and press send, and your name comes through to the tally board here, you do feel a lot better within yourself, within your body and your life. Let me tell you. And thank you very much to all the SMSs tonight. There's been quite a lot of them. We've got Richard the Painter's digging Rodney's Japanese stuff.
3: Good on you, Rich.
2: And everyone else about digging no means no. So I'm going to slow it down now. And as Vince Peach would say, I'm going to try and mix it all up and slow it down. This is The Specials. How good is it? A message to you, Rudy. And the message is, become a

0: whole string of singles from The Beat from the UK. At the time they came out here a few years ago, they were pretty good. Lead singer's passed away since then, but The Beat, Mirror in the Bathroom from 1980 on Go Feet Records with the Scar Girl on the front cover. Fantastic stuff. And The Specials, their debut single, a cover of the Jamaican ska track, A Message to You, Rudy, with Rico joining them on that single on Two Tone from 1979. I was a big fan of that era of ska stuff. And I remember fondly when PBS went to air, we were playing at that stage in 1979, 1980, 81. We played a lot of ska on the new wave alternative shows back then at PBS in the from when we were broadcasting from the Prince of Wales Hotel. And also the other bands I remember we played a lot of was New Order and The Cure. That's within alternative music. We did a lot of jazz and country and that as well. But yeah, New Order and The Cure were big on PBS, and also that revivalist English ska stuff got play a lot of that stuff. And also the New Zealand Flying Nun label.
1: I remember hearing a lot of that stuff.
0: Yeah, that was played a lot on PBS as well back in the day. Hey, it's been pretty cool tonight. Thanks to everybody that's become a member. It's been quite a lot of people, actually. Lucy Burt from to the Afterglow, Lindell's show on Wednesday afternoon, a good friend of ours here at the station, as a passionate member. So thank you very much, Lucy. Lindell will be reading your name out next week when she comes in and does her show. Thanks to everybody who has become a member tonight to the station and Sunglasses After Dark. And thanks to you, Rodney, for coming in and helping me out.
1: Not a problem, Phil. Good to be here. And thanks to everyone who membered up to PBS. And you know what they say, if it's not you, then who? Who will support the station?
0: Exactly. And Ken's up next with Burning Bitumen.
1: He's got a few guests in as well.
0: Every week he's got the Melbourne metal bands coming in and having a chat and an interview. I got some bangers in the record box here that I didn't get around to tonight, so I might play them next week. I don't have any interviews next week, but I've got a couple of interviews, and Fancy Weapon are doing a live to air on Sunglasses After Dark in 3 or 4 weeks. So there's quite a bit of stuff happening in June on my show. But next week, I think it'll just be wall-to-wall music. And I've got some bangers in the box here, which I'll probably dust off and bring in next week. It's not too late to become a member. Keep membering up to PBS through till Sunday, and keep supporting the station in whatever way you can. And it's a great station, and everyone's really cool down here, and it's just fantastic. We'll leave you with The Ruts and Staring at the Rude Boys. Absolute classic. Thanks very much for listening, and thanks to everybody for becoming a member and your SMSs. Good night.

0: Welcome to Burning Bitumen's second radio festival show. Before we get into it, I'd like to thank Phil and Rodney for an excellent radio festival show. Let's get stuck in. You might know this band, but before we're going to do that, better play the intro.
1: Satanism is freedom for the individual to grow and to become the Superman. Every man who's born to be king becomes king. Every man who is born to be a slave doesn't know Satan.
2: The Demon King has risen. Your petty, boring, inane days are over. For the next 2 hours, Burning Bitumen is going to destroy you with the best extreme metal around. So sit back, rack up, crack open a bottle, and ride. The demon will

Yes, welcome to the second Radio Festival show of Burning Bitumen for 2026, not the second ever, like there's been a lot. Again, thanks to Rodney and the Prince of Darkness for another excellent show. Make sure, if you're a fan of that show, go to pbsfm.org.au and become a member to that show, because that show is a great show. And like, if you'd signed up for a member for life of that show, like when it started, you'd be definitely getting your money's worth. 45 years of amazingness, and be getting on to 46 very shortly, I'm sure. I'd like to thank a few people that subscribed to Burning Bitumen during the week. I'd like to thank Shape Like Rapids, who've resubscribed to Burning Bitumen. I really appreciate that, Shapes. Then a couple of pets, Ginger from Reservoir, Scampy the Ginger Winger from Fairfield, and Leroy the Budgie from Nutterwadding. Got a feeling those pets maybe shouldn't be in the same room. I appreciate all of it, especially that Scampy and Leroy have become passionate members, which is awesome. I wonder if they make t-shirts in like budgie sizes. Anyway, they will get a t-shirt automatically as part of becoming a member to PBS. And also, Andy Horton from Narre Warren South has become a proud member to Burning Bitumen. I really appreciate that. Thanks, Andy. Also in that time, David Cafferty has become a proud member to Soul Time and also given us quite a generous donation. So thank you very much, David. Let's get into some more tunes. We've got some guests coming up very, very shortly to chat about PBS. But look, this is a new band that someone put me onto. Tonight, last week, I did a theme about kind of fuel, but more like burning and fire. This week, I couldn't think of something for frequencies, so I'm doing frequently. These are songs I've been listening to frequently lately. These are songs that I prayed. Well, I started with Slayer, of course, with Angel of Death, because I'm always listening to Slayer. But a lot of these tracks are stuff I've been listening to a lot this year, and I'm really excited about, as well as a couple of classics just thrown in to make it interesting. So look, if you want to become a member to PBS and Burning Bitumen, go to pbsfm.org.au, push that big red button. But anyway, this is a band from New Zealand called Windswept, and this is a track called Cenote. This band, I reckon, is going to go, it's fucking amazing. This is such a good single. Enjoy.

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0: Excellent. That was one of my favorite covers there from Carpathian Forest. That was their cover of Turbo Negro's All My Friends Are Dead. Before that, as we mentioned before, we started off with Windswept and Cenote off their forthcoming album, Howling in Baptismal Filth. And they're from New Zealand and they are pretty fucking cool. We started off with Slayer and Angel of Death off Rain in Blood. But now, in the studio, we have Mikhail.
1: Good evening.
0: And Ryan.
2: Hi, how we doing?
0: Ryan.
2: Tyrannosaurus, yeah.
0: Yeah. Tyrannosaurus Ryan.
2: I named it that deliberately because I know how much you love multiple syllable words.
0: Yeah, Tyrannosaurus.
2: Yeah, love it. Yeah. Love Tyrannosaurus. What did you used to call me? Tyrannosaurus?
0: Tyrannosaurus, yeah. Tyrannosaurus. Yeah. It wasn't me. It was someone else actually texted that in.
2: Oh, that's true. Yeah. And then it stuck.
0: Yeah, cool. And we're here to talk about Radio Fest, but also metal. Right.
1: Metal is good.
2: Yeah.
0: Metal is good.
2: Both things are good.
0: Metal is very, very good. And I'm going to give you some time to think about it a bit more. But last week I asked all the three girls to come in, and it was great to see J-Rock and Robin and Claire came in on my show, talk about Radio Fest and stuff. What's your origin story to PBS? What got you to PBS?
2: Oh, all right, good. It's a bit of a long-winded story, but like, I actually told this at Megahertz training last year because we kind of talked about that. And I also was on a podcast earlier this year, so like, it's fresh in my mind, sort of. When I was a teenager, I was obsessed with doing radio and I wanted to do radio. I like did a radio announcer course at Plenty Valley FM up in Yarrambat. Mm-hmm. But that was while I was still a teenager. And then I turned 18 and started playing in bands and radio just kind of fell away. And it wasn't until like I was, you know, early 30s and going through a divorce and depression and everything that mum and dad were like, hey, remember when radio was everything you wanted to do? And then they bought me the radio announcer thing for PBS as a birthday present. And that's how my origin story started. I did the course and I did the demo, and almost a decade on, I'm now a regular on the grid. It's pretty cool.
0: Good on you, mum and dad.
2: Yeah.
1: Yeah.
2: Thanks, Ross. Thanks, Shaz.
0: Nice work. Great story.
2: Excellent. Hell
1: yeah.
0: And, Mikhail.
1: Well, mine almost parallels yours.
2: Cool.
1: Like, but from the other side, I did an announcer course at a radio place in Geelong, all the way back when, and kind of fell off it for a little bit, and then moved to Melbourne, found PBS. This was ages ago. Didn't announce a course then, and then moved away, and then came back, did it again, and now I'm here.
0: Excellent.
1: Doing, fill-ins and all that kind of stuff. That's pretty much where I came from. So.
0: Yeah, excellent. You're doing very good cool. fill-ins too.
1: Yeah, thank you.
0: And explain to the listeners what your bag is.
1: What my bag is?
0: Yeah.
1: I enjoy sharing Australian music wherever I go, traveling overseas and stuff like that. I love the idea of sharing music from where I'm from. So it's a lot of Australian-based heavy metal. I have a few favorites. I do like Black and Death and all that kind of stuff. That's kind of where I sit.
0: Yeah.
1: Yeah.
0: Excellent.

0: We'll talk more about your bag later.
1: Yeah, that's fine.
0: But people can... Yeah, we'll work on that. But I'd like to thank Andy Savage from ViewBank, who's become a proud member to Fang It. Also chucked in a donation, which is awesome. So thank you very much, Andy. And you can follow Andy by going to pbsfm.org.au, pressing the big red button, becoming a member today.
2: That link is super easy to find, and the form is super easy to fill out.
0: Yeah. So, yeah, no, go ahead and do it. And, yeah, it is definitely worth it, and it helps keep us on the air. Like, we literally use this money to survive. This is how the radio station keeps on air. So, it's not like we're trying to make some extra cash on the side. This is how we do most of it. We get very little money from any other sort of format, a little bit from advertising, but not very much. And
2: it costs a lot of money to keep a radio station on the airwaves, like,
0: yeah,
2: not just equipment wise, but like licensing and all that kind of stuff. So like, yeah, everything that you're able to contribute, from a $40 junior member up to some of the more extravagant tiers, every little bit helps.
0: Yeah, yeah, it definitely is. Yeah, worth that. So, well, I reckon we should play some tunes, and then we'll get back and have a bit more of a chat. But
3: hell yeah.
0: Go to pbsfm.org.au. This is Wizard and from Castle Rat. I really love this track. I've been playing it a lot. Enjoy.

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0: Excellent. That is from the new Dark Throne. That's actually the title track. I've been playing that on repeat. That is Prehistoric Metal from Dark Throne, of course, the title track of the new album. It's cool. And we started that little bracket off with Castle and Wizard off there, the Beastery album, which is very, very cool. Kind of like very old school metal, but in a new cool kind of version. It's great. Mm. Like to quickly thank Chris Darman from West Footscray, who's become a passionate member to Switched On and also chucked in a donation. Thank you so much, Chris. That's unreal.
1: What a legend.
0: Yeah, unreal. You can go to pbsfm.org.au and become a member to PBS, to any show you like maybe Tyrannochorus or Burning Bitumen would be good.
1: Yep.
2: I think Burning Bitumen
1: the Doom Saloon would be cool.
0: Doom Saloon would be good. Yeah, J-Rock will be in a bit later. But we are here to talk about, we're going to talk a little bit about the prizes this bracket. I don't want to harp too much on the prizes tonight, but the daily prizes are crazy. And you've only got about an hour and a half to go in the running to win this one.
1: Literally, until midnight.
0: Yeah. So, you two have had a read through it. What stands out to you two? Which is the thing that stands out in today's daily prizes?
1: To me, the big standout is the Northcote Theatre double pass and drinks voucher. I went to the Northcote Theatre last week. Went to go see Fear Factory and Body Prison. It was sick. Imagine that as a double pass and then get a couple of drinks on the house.
0: They've got the Carcass gig coming up there. Carcass with Bajira coming up there soon.
1: Oh, that'll be sick. We Carcass last year.
0: Yeah.
1: Last year or the year before?
0: Yeah, maybe the year before, but
2: I do feel like
1: with
2: Black
1: Dahlia
2: came down.
0: Yeah. With Dahlia. But it's like, you know, with Bajira, that'll be sick.
1: Absolutely.
0: And it was really good. Like, you had a great time. 100%. Carcass, you didn't know them too well before we saw them.
1: It's not something that I would say is my bag, but
0: you
1: I
0: enjoyed
1: loved
0: the
1: it.
0: Show. Yeah,
1: absolutely.
0: Yeah. Yeah, but like, listeners to this show love a bit of Carcass, I think.
1: 100%.
0: Yeah.
1: 100%.
2: Absolutely.
0: Yeah, yeah. So, that's an amazing prize. Good choice.
1: Absolutely.
2: Yeah.
0: And Mikhail?
2: I spotted the tattoo voucher from Roxy's pool room there, and I just instantly thought it has been quite a while since I've had my last ink.
0: Yeah,
2: and that one would probably go down quite nicely for me, I think.
0: Yeah. And to me, the standout was the slabs from the mill.
1: Love
0: it's not mill. Very specific about how many, but it says slabs, not slab. So,
2: plural.
1: They do lots of good beer as well. It's not like they just do like a pale ale or a lager. Yeah. They got

0: you know, they got IPAs, they got hazies, they got funky sours, they do all kinds of cool stuff.
1: But they've also got some nice solid just base beers too.
0: Yeah.
1: Yeah.
0: Absolutely. If you just want beer that tastes like beer, they do that too.
1: Yeah, and if you've been to like if you've been to the Bendy for gigs in the last couple of years, you would know what it tastes like.
0: Absolutely.
1: So that's an excellent prize. And there's a whole lot more, and that's just one person wins all this stuff.
0: And just today. One person.
1: Yeah. Just today, if you subscribe.
0: That's the daily prize for today.
2: Just one person.
0: Just one person.
2: The whole thing.
0: The whole thing.
2: That is insane.
1: Yeah, yeah. Like, I know someone that won it last year and they're still trying to, they're still working out what to do with it all. It's amazing. It's an amazing prize. And you can pay like, and anybody who subscribes at any level goes in the running to win that.
0: Yeah, you could sign up as a, you know, friend for a decade and fork out, what is it, like $875? Or you could sign up as a pet member for $40 and like both of them will get you an entry into the prize draw. And on top of that, like you're in the draw for all the other crazy over the top prizes too. But that's just the prize for today.
2: You and could make one hell of a day out with that.
1: Yeah. But also
2: looking at that.
0: Yeah.
1: But also like, I mean, you know, there's also you got your presents sorted for heaps of like birthdays and stuff as well. Like it's so good. Such a good thing. You could also do it for a friend for life and win that as well and be never have to worry about subscribing to PBS again and go out in a bang. That would be pretty cool.
0: Absolutely.
2: That would be cool.
1: Yeah, yeah. I reckon we should get into some more tunes.
0: Always.
1: Yeah. This is something I've been listening on repeat. I brought this into play because you played it on your show when I came in for me. And now I'm going to play it again.
0: I love that.
1: Because I am obsessed with this album. It's not technically metal. It's technically medieval post-rock, post-punk, sorry.
2: Love it already.
1: But it's very metal adjacent.
0: I know where this is going.
1: Enjoy.

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0: Excellent. In that bracket, George Hellman from Hampton East put in a donation. Awesome. To Doom Saloon. And I got a feeling it's about turning it up to 11. Thanks so much, George. That's unreal.
1: Hell yeah.
0: We're going to get into some more tunes soon, but we have just played Poison Idea and Just to Get Away, which I think is a good lead-in to talk about the main prize.
1: Mm.
0: See how I went there?
1: See going away. I like it.
0: So, the prize this year for the major prize.
1: Drum roll.
0: is this amazing $10,000 voucher to travel to like really cool, unusual destinations, which I love to do. I'm about to do that very shortly. You know, travelers love, and I think PBS listeners tend to travel to interesting joints.
1: I think so too.
0: You know,

0: I'd like to think that they do.
1: Yeah, and it's like, it's such a good prize that it's so good that I... Well, where is it actually from? Because I can't... it's on the... Oh, look, it's up here on the...
2: Is it up there? No, it's not up there. I was looking for it. I can't remember the name of the business.
1: I'm going to get it. Like, I've got it now. It's from Odd Trips.
2: Odd Trips.
1: Mm.
2: $10,000 is a lot of money.
1: Yeah,
0: like, so much money.
2: Yeah,
1: $10,000 is going to really start you on a pretty amazing trip, and it would be pretty cool.
2: I was chatting with Robin and Leah on my show the other day about this exact prize, and you know, the three of us all kind of discussed that we're all about to go overseas and go traveling, and how nice it would be to do that with an extra $10,000 in your pocket. Like, I know, Kenny, you're off sometime soon, maybe.
1: Very, very shortly.
2: How nice would it be to do that with an extra $10,000 in your pocket?
1: It would be pretty cool. Yeah. It'd be pretty cool. I am going to Odd Trip through Chile to Mexico. It's kind of going to be fun. Where are you going?
2: I'm going to Bali because I'm a bogan.
1: They don't call it, yeah.
2: Self-aware bogan, though, it's okay.
1: It's odd in a different way.
2: Yeah.
1: Yeah.
2: Absolutely.
1: So, Mikhail, any trips on the horizon?
0: Oh, I wish.
1: Yeah.
0: I did plan for Japan later, but had to make that maybe next year.
1: Yeah. Yeah. Yeah. Japan's cool. Very cool.
0: Never been. Would love it.
1: Been three times. It's amazing.
2: I had a trip to Japan booked for April of 2020. That did not happen.
1: Yes, I was very lucky with my traveling. Very lucky with my traveling in 2020. I came back from Brazil on the 14th of March 2020.
2: That's like days out.
0: Came back from London, like maybe a couple of days before that.
1: Yeah.
0: Yeah.
1: The next day, everyone that come in had to quarantine.
2: Wow.
1: The next day, and that's when they all got... Anyway, we don't need to talk about that time. No. That's in the past. I'd also like to thank Anonymous as a pet from Upway, who's become a proud member to PBS as a whole. Appreciate that a lot. Thank you very much, Anonymous Pet from Upway. And if you want to join Anonymous Pet from Upway, you can go to pbsfm.org.au. That would be cool.
2: I'm just picturing, like, petting your dog. You're like, oh, good boy, Anonymous.
1: Yeah. Yeah, it's odd. But, you know.
2: Odd Trips.
1: Yeah. But, you know, there's always... I mean, I got three pets this week. The pets is a really interesting thing because it doesn't necessarily have to be an animal. You usually play around with it a bit.
2: No, absolutely. I've had guitars as pets before, like... Yeah, you get all kinds of...
1: You can do it at any level except for junior.
2: Yep.
0: That opens up a lot of possibilities.
1: Yeah. So it's kind of fun. But now, I'm going to play some metal and then we're going to come back and we're going to talk about metal.
2: That sounds good to me.
0: Wonderful.
1: This is something that I've been playing over and over again since I got it the other day. This is Slaughter and the title track of their album, Strapido.

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0: So what we did there is play an older band that's just released an album, and that was Slaughter and Strapedo, which that's from 1987. Then we had an older band, Venom, who've just released an album this year. That was Kicked Out of Hell from their new album this year, Into Oblivion.
1: Solid.
0: This is the sort of music you only really hear on PBS, right?
2: Like, you're not going to hear it on any other mainstream network.
0: No.
2: PBS is cool with that because we've got all your bases covered. We've got the most, you know, heavy representation. There's something for every genre.
0: Yeah. And particularly in the heavy genres, we've got, you know, we've got the hardcore show following you, Robin.
2: Yep.
0: Got you doing like all the cores. We got Chris doing like old people heavy music.
2: Yep.
0: And then we got Kristen doing like
2: goth vibes,
0: like very goth vibes. Yep. Like super goth, old school, mainly goth, but yeah, very goth. Then we got Rory doing kind of like punky, heavy rocky, you know, a little bit of metal, a little bit of this, a little bit of that. Thursday's awesome show. Then we got the oldest show in the books, Phil McDougall, who was just on 45 years.
1: Yeah, that's
0: the longest show. We got Fang, it's the biggest show. Then you got me doing what I do.
1: This.
0: And then now the newest show on the grid, J-Rock.
2: And she's crushing it.
0: The Doom Saloon, which is, you know, it's in the name. So, we give it to you nearly everything.
1: Mm.
0: And, you know, that's why go to pbsfm.org.au and become a member to one of those shows. It would be cool.
2: Yep. Of your choice. Yeah. And if you can't decide, just become a member to the station as a whole.
0: Yeah.
2: But, like, you should choose.
0: You should choose.
2: Yeah. Yeah.
1: Makes you feel special.
0: Absolutely. Especially if you're a performer member, don't do the... That's one thing where I say don't do the PBS membership if you're a performer member.
2: Because otherwise you won't be able to get your name read out every week.
0: Because the main thing, and my performer members, King Parrot, Nephilim, Pissbolt, Religious Observant, Shaped Like Rapids, and Unbearable Productions, they all get their name read out every single week, right? And that's part of it. So if you become a member to PBS, no one reads your name out. So that's the only time I say don't do that.
2: Yep.
0: Yeah. Now, I mean, it means a lot, those performer members, right, Ryan? Like, they're...
2: Oh, it's the coolest. Like, yeah, I've got a couple of performer members and they adore that I read their name out every week. It's very cool.
0: Yeah. Yeah, it is good. And it makes you feel good about the bands.
2: Absolutely. It's building that connection, like, not just between, like, me and the band, but my audience and the band, and my band and the audience, and it's just this, yeah.
0: Yeah.
2: It's wonderful.
0: And, you know, lots of the record labels and the promoters, they all listen to PBS.
2: They do.
0: They all watch the playlists, and they all see that, and usually, if you're a performer member, you tend to get little bit more airtime than normal, not much. You don't go out of your way, but you tend to go, oh yeah, I should play that band.
2: If I'm ever in a position where I need to fill a slot last minute, then chances are I'll lean towards one of my performer members to fill that slot in my playlist.
0: Yeah.
2: Yeah. I wouldn't say I heavily favor them, but like a little bit more than normal.
0: Yeah. Well, it's just more like if you're doing a special, particularly in those genres, you go, oh yeah, what about blah.
2: Yep, correct.
0: So, you know, it helps. It helps. And it's where a lot of other people discover those bands.
2: Absolutely.
0: Yeah.
2: Yeah. I have so many people who, like, text in or message me on socials and say, oh, I love XYZ band and I discovered them because of you and now I've got all their albums and that's the coolest thing in the world. Like,
0: yeah.
2: You become a diehard fan and then you infect the others.
1: Yeah, like it embraces the community a little bit if you're a performer and you're supporting a show.
0: And it's not like it's 100%. The performer, it's like $150, but that's for the whole band.
2: Yep.
0: And so everybody in the band gets all the benefits. So it's kind of cool.
2: That's it. And like as someone who used to play in bands, that's like how much you would probably pay renting a rehearsal room for your jam session. Mm-hmm. So if everyone chips in for the rehearsal room, everyone in the band can chip in and buy a performer member, and then your name read out on your favorite show every single week. Like, yeah. How's that for promotion?
0: Yeah, it's unreal. Well, I'm going to play some tunes, and let's go back and talk about the prizes that you can win if you become a performer member.
2: Sounds good. Cool.
0: Excellent. Well, this is let's play a classic. This is Immortal and Solar Fall from their classic album, At the Heart of Winter.

0: voice. That was her most recent track from last year, A Beacon from Darkened Skies, which was a single last year. Like to quickly thank Kristen Patterson from Fitzroy, who's become proud member to Club It to Death, Ear of the Bahira, and Boogie Beat Suite.
1: Woo!
0: All in one hit. Nice work.
2: Excellent.
1: What a legend.
0: Yeah. And like some people like have trouble between two shows, but you can always get like two like concession memberships.
1: Oh, 100%.
0: To do different ones because, you know, no one's going to judge you.
1: Sign up as a patron to your favorite show and then sign up as a pet or a junior to your second or third favorite shows.
0: Yeah. Do that. Yeah.
1: Spread the love.
0: Yeah. And also Scott Lilly from Northcote become a passionate member to Soak.
1: Hell yeah.
0: Of course, passionate and above, you get a t-shirt, which is kind of cool.
1: T-shirt's good. T-shirt's good this year.
0: Yeah.
1: Nice. I think I said the other day when you were in on my show that I see so many people in the wild wearing a PBS t-shirt and it's just an instant conversation piece because you're like, oh, sick PBS. And you just end up chatting shop for like 10, 15 minutes.
0: Mm. Yeah, it's cool.
1: I love seeing a PBS shirt in the wild.
0: Yeah, it's awesome. We were talking about becoming a performer member in the last bracket, which is a good way of supporting yourself and the industry. But if you win the prize this year, it's pretty cool. It's going to set a band up, right?
1: Oh, absolutely it will.
0: Yeah.
2: Almost every facet there.
0: Yeah. Like it's a $4,000 voucher to Program Records.
1: That's very handy.
0: Yeah. Very, very, very handy. Then what's the next prize there, Mikhail?
2: Looks like I've got a photography package from Lucy Spartalis.
0: Spartalis, I think it is. Yeah, I've read that out many a year. She's a great supporter of PBS.
2: It's very my mistake.
0: Good. And Ryan?
1: Ableton Live Suite.
0: Yeah, that's cool.
1: That is cool.
0: Then we were talking about before, 3 Bakehouse Studio rehearsal sessions. That's kind of cool.
1: That's very important. Very needed.
0: And Mikhail?
2: We got mastering of a single or EP by Adam Dempsey Mastering.
1: I think the next one's probably my favorite because if you've got a jam space or a studio or a shed that you jam in.
0: Or you want to convince your mum that your band's more important than it is.
1: Get your album in gold framed by Creative Framing.
0: Yeah. And the last one, which is really important and a way to keep making money for your band. Screen printing from Too Far Gone.
2: Would you take a photo of your album in gold and put it in the screen printing?
0: Yeah.
1: Oh, nice. Yes.
0: Unreal.
2: Just really dive into that.
1: Yeah.
0: So if you're out there and you're a band and, you know, you've got a favorite show that you think really represents what you do, it's so worth $150. Not just about winning the prizes, but that would really help. It definitely helps a band get a kickstart to the next level.
1: Absolutely. Like, you're looking at recording sessions done, photography done, you know, mastering done. All of a sudden, you have merch. You've got all this stuff at your disposal for signing up for a $150 voucher. Mm. And even if you don't win, you get your name read out every single week.
0: Yeah.
1: It's kind of cool.
0: Someone at some point should do, like, a list of every... big band that started off becoming a PBS performer member, because there's a lot in the last sort of 45, 46 years. There's a lot of people that have started off doing that and later on become huge.
2: Yeah.
1: I would like to see that if someone can curate that for us.
2: I'd like to see that on a comp.
1: Yes.
2: Comp album would be good.
1: Absolutely.
2: Yeah.
0: Excellent. Well, I'm going to play a song. I'm going to just play one song because it's a longer song. But I thought this is a song, since J-Rock has entered the building, it might annoy her that I'm going to play this band. But anyway.

0: Cool. I feel I got the right reaction out of J-Rock for that one. She was most unimpressed. Anyway, that was, of course, Funeralopolis from Electric Wizards. It's kind of like a, you know, side Burning Bitumen theme, you know. It's the alternative theme to Burning Bitumen, that one.
1: Very cool.
0: Terrifying music. Yes. Now, we said we'd talk about your bag, Ryan.
1: Sure. I'm going to be 100% honest. That's not my bag. And not because I don't like it, just I'm not exposed to Electric Wizard. And
0: yeah,
1: I'm probably going to annoy a lot of your listeners for saying that. But I enjoyed that. So yeah, thank you for broadening my horizons.
0: Yeah. Yeah. Yeah. Well, I mean, you got to see probably one of the heaviest bands in the world the other night. And you got through that.
1: Correct.
0: In Whitehorse, yes.
1: They were absolutely incredible. I'm still emotionally recovering from that, I reckon. That was phenomenal. That whole night was phenomenal. Totally. But yeah, Whitehorse.
2: Yeah. Absolutely.
1: Yeah, Whitehorse were ridiculous.
0: Yeah. So, so good. So, so good. But what is Tyrannochorus?
1: So, Tyrannochorus, it's PBS's home of blast beats and breakdowns. So, I originally coined myself as the home of hardcore, but since then, Robin has joined PBS, yeah, and I have very happily relinquished that title to her. It's a multitude of different genres, much like your show, I guess. I kind of cover metalcore, deathcore, gent, punk, anything that's fast and that's heavy, with predominantly screaming vocals. It's generally going to be in my wheelhouse.
0: Yeah, yeah. It's good. It's a good show.
1: Mellow Death, Slam. Yeah.
0: Lots of different things. You play a little bit of this, a little bit of that.
1: That's it. That's it. It's good fun.
0: It's excellent. So, you know, that's what we're talking about before. We cover all the things.
1: Yeah, absolutely. We cover all bases.
0: Yeah, yeah. So if you go to pbsfm.org.au, you can become a member and help support all those bases.
1: Absolutely.
0: And if you want to hear, if there's something we're not doing,
1: yeah, just message in. There's we got the text line, which is 0400 031067. If you want to message in and say, hey Kenny, why don't you play some Scar, Kenny will probably say no, I'm not going to play Scar, but you, that doesn't mean you can't message in and ask for something probably more serious.
0: Next week, I've got something with some kind of horn in it, though.
1: Ooh. So. I mean, but horns in metal can go really well. Like,
0: yeah, it
2: does go really well.
1: I love Rivers of Nile. Like, yeah, that's... Yeah.
0: Yeah, this is good. But yeah, haven't had any text tonight. So, 0400-03-1067. That's 0400-03-1067. Tell us you're listening. You might already be a member. Or, you know, a future member. And it looks like Hoops is getting here, which is good.
1: He made it.
0: So yeah, my collage won't be a lie. I'm going to get into some tunes. Here's an absolute classic from Bolt Thrower. This is The Fourth Crusade.

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0: Excellent. That was Circle of Blood. And you know who I saw Circle of Blood twice with? I saw it with Hoops. Hey, Hoops, you finally made it in.
1: I did finally made it in.
0: I'll even turn on your microphone. Like, that would be nice. You finally made it in.
1: I can't repeat myself. Yes, yes, I did. I finally made it in.
0: Excellent.
1: And the crowd went wild.
2: Woo!
0: The collage didn't lie. And also, we just realized that the text message thing wasn't working. So not only is Hoops here, but the text messages turned up. It's like you helped them turn up
1: in the studio. That's right, ushered in a whole new era of the show. I don't know.
0: Yeah. Well, anyway, number ending in 918 said, is this about best album or opener ever? And I think you meant Slayer and Angel of Death, and I totally agree.
1: Yes, the answer, objectively, yes.
0: Yes, yes. And, yeah, that was Richard. So, he's got Dirty Harry on silent. Heavy visuals are coming. Heavy sounds. Hails the hard and heavy. Thanks, Richard. And then Robin texted in twice as she's drinking a beer, packing astonishingly early for her, listening to my dear friends yap about how great PBS is. Life is good. Rock on, rockers. Everyone become a member now. Robin, no barriers.
2: Love you, Robin.
0: And then she said, a bloke at the pub who was had a very old PBS shirt on. It was the one that looks like a tube map. I remember that one.
2: Yeah,
0: which is cool. Can't remember how old it was. Kenny, you've been around a while, you might remember. I do remember it.
2: I've definitely seen it.
0: Over 10 years ago, I think.
2: Yeah.
0: And they even put a Slayer station on it, which is cool. They're all the stations were named after albums.
2: That's cool.
0: So they had a South of Heaven station. So that's cool. Then someone texted in saying, we tried to tell you that we're from Radio Monash. Okay.
2: Sure.
0: And Ryan, tell Kenny on a mission to bring back Scar, and it's happening.
2: That might be
0: that's
2: Robin.
0: Richard. No, that was Richard.
2: That was Richard. Excellent.
0: And then someone said, Kenny, can you play some dub? No. And hi, Kenny, can you please play some Scar? Nope. Anyway.
2: We're starting a movement.
0: We've done that. Thanks for all those texts.
1: I think maybe... No, I had nothing to do with those texts now.
0: Yeah. Now...
1: credit before.
0: Hoops. We've yes, asked sir. Everyone else, and last week I asked them, what's your PBS origin story?
1: Origin story?
0: How did you come to PBS?
1: I came to PBS when it was just a couple of doors down from here on Easy Street back in the very, very early 2000s. I was doing a music industry course next door to here when there was an NMIT. And I strolled in and got chatting to one of the staff guys here and ended up helping out running benefit gigs and fundraisers here for a while. Yeah. And then filled in on a show for 3 months while the announcer was overseas.
0: Yeah.
1: Doing hardcore. Yeah. Saw a lot of great shows. Helped out with a whole bunch of everything from rockabilly stuff for Dingo to Kev Lobotomies, Lobotomizers.
0: And my first ever gig.
1: Yes.
0: Yeah. Burning Bitchman Bogan Barbecue Benefit.
1: Yep.
0: Yeah. Long. Yep. When was that?
1: Your gig.

0: Yeah, I don't remember.
1: It must have been.
2: That's a hell of a name.
0: Yeah, yeah.
1: Sometime just before 2006, because then I'd moved to Brizzy. Probably 04, 05.
0: It is Robin trying to bring back Scar. Go away, Robin. Take your Scar with you.
2: We're going to make it happen, Robin. Maybe Robin, you and I can do a Scar collab 4-hour extravaganza.
0: Yeah, yeah. But yeah.
1: Yep. Go on. I got to be around some great gigs. We did Anzac Day Anarchy with Tism and Spiderbait at the Palace in St Kilda. Brilliant stuff.
0: Yeah, it was.
1: Yeah.
0: Yeah, that was huge.
1: Chaos.
0: Did that have Blood Duster on it as well?
1: It did have Blood, because I helped out organising.
0: Yeah.
1: That had Blood Duster and Warped.
0: Yeah, it was amazing.
2: That's a very cool lineup.
0: Yeah, yeah.
1: Yeah.
0: Yeah. Yeah. And then now you've been doing Horror Business for like a decade.
1: Yes.
0: On.
1: About a decade, yeah.
0: And we're going to do another one of those next week because your car said...
1: Time is of the essence.
0: Your car said no.
1: Yeah, it did.
0: Yeah, pretty much.
1: A big, bold, loud no.
0: Yeah. Well, we're going to play a couple of tunes. Some grindcore, which I know you like.
1: Brutal.
0: Well, actually, a gore grind band and some grindcore band. But then we'll talk a bit more about your PBS, what you think about PBS. But let's get into next week. I'm talking to Matt from Exhumed, and I'm going to play a track off their brand new album Red Asphalt, which I think is fucking amazing. This is Unsafe at Any Speed.

0: Excellent. Grindcore always throws me around so quick. I think that was 52 seconds. That was Fake Dust and Substance Abuse Lifestyle.
1: That was cool.
0: Yeah, it was cool. So, Hoops.
2: Yes, sir.
0: We're talking to you. Why do you stick around at PBS? Like, what and community radio?
2: Why do I stick around? That's a very good question. Mate, I love it. I love people that are genuine about their music. Everyone here is, you know, doing it for the love. It's a volunteer thing. So, you know, they're not as inclined to tell you to go away. No, it's... Even before I got started here, I used to listen to people... Remember Jeff Rule?
0: Yep.
2: Red Stink of Metal?
0: Mm-hmm.
2: What a champion, way, way back in the day. You know, you'll hear stuff that you're never going to hear on other radio stations. And everyone here... Then you'd go out and you'd see Jeff Rule at gigs. You'd see Jeff Rule at either DJing or just there watching bands because you knew he loved it.
0: Mm.
2: And still the same.
0: Yeah.
2: I know you get out there a lot.
0: Yeah.
2: See bands.
0: Ryan does.
2: I know all of you guys do.
0: Yeah.
1: Mm. Live music is the best.
2: Yeah. Like, it's people that are in it for the music and not any commercial reasons or anything else. It's because they love what they do. And I love discovering new stuff, so... Listening to community radio is the best way, man.
0: Excellent.
2: You guys sift through. I also know how many promo albums that you get. I know you're picking out the best stuff. If I'm going to discover something new, yeah.
0: Yeah.
2: It'll be from you guys that listen through everything, pick out the best and play it.
0: Yeah. Thank you. Well, Ryan, why are you sticking around at community radio?
1: For me, I guess it's two things primarily. The first is my love of music. Like, I'm still that, you know, idiotic 13-year-old that, like, fell in love with alternative heavy music. And I'm pretty sure I will be till the day I die. The other main factor is that I've found my people here at PBS. Like, we're all... weird music obsessed nerds, and we all are passionate about our different genres, and even if we all have a different show that does a different thing, we're all passionate and drive what we do. And so being around like-minded individuals who do their own thing and express that gratitude to the music scene, it's so wonderful. And yeah, it's lovely to be able to share it, not just with my audience but my peers.
0: And now, Mikhail,
3: yeah,
0: are you going to stick around in community radio?
3: I just love the vibe of the thing. Every time I've gone to like an event, there's always been like, no matter who you talk to, they're just bursting to talk to you about music, you know, and like they'll always be happy to throw a recommendation your way, and vice versa, that kind of thing. I really like that.
0: Yeah.
3: Cool. It's like the radio station as a whole, the crew and the volunteers. Yeah.
0: Excellent. Thanks, everyone, for their answers.
1: How about you, Kenny? Why are you sticking around?
0: I don't know, because I'm lazy.
1: That's even better than anyone else's answer.
0: Yeah, look, PBS is like my family.
1: Yeah.
0: It is seriously my family. Like, I see them way more than my family. They're good people. Everybody around is like, I'm always happy to see them. It makes me happy.
1: That's 100%.
0: What it's about, and you can be happy by going to pbsfm.org.au and joining. It is important. That's the start. That's the first step.
1: Yep. Sign up as a member right now.
0: Mm. And or donate, just like Anonymous from McRae has put in a donation. Thank you very much, Anonymous.
1: We are Anonymous.
0: Well, and Robin is also still trying to bring back Scar on the text line. Thank you very much.
1: Pick it up.
0: Make sure you keep it locked for J-Rock, who is coming up next. I'd like to thank quickly Andy Horton, Leroy the Budgie, Scampy the Ginger Winger, Ginger the Pet, Shapes Like Rapids, Jazz Cad, Stuart Hall, and Chris Pajamas, who's always a supporter. Also, like to thank my patron, Molden Massive, and Brent and Jared at Lechte Automotive and Casuarina Programs, who are my business members, and Paul Eric Hansen, who's my friend for like. And Eric, you are an absolute legend. We're going to finish on a monster of a track from Panopticon. This is the White Cedars. I will see you next week with like four interviews. Don't miss it. Make sure you keep it locked.

0: give you exactly 1 hour to acknowledge me as your leader. Fail at your peril. I will, I must, I shall bring order to this disordered planet. Hail to the new order!
1: What the hell is that shit?

It's officially 5 past midnight. It's Friday morning. You're here on the Doom Saloon with J-Rock for another week of music that sounds like the bottom of the void. Thank you so much to Kenny and to everyone that was in the studio having a yap, burning bitumen as always from 10 till midnight on your Thursday night. That was a great opening track. That was The Body Betrays Itself by Pharmacon. Big fan. I've got 2 hours of very heavy. I've got a lot of doom. I've got a bit of noise. I've got some hard and fast. I've got some records, some CDs, and some digital tunes to play. I'm going to start things off pretty strong. Just keep it going really big, really heavy. We've got Great Falls. This is PBS.

That was Dragged Home Alive by Great Falls. And that was from... Oh, I love that song so much. That was from the record Objects Without Pain that came out in 2023. Unbelievable. I got to see them live.

last year, and it just blew my fucking mind at how heavy they were, and it was incredible. It is 12:15. You're listening to the Doom Saloon here with J-Rock on PBS. I would like to acknowledge that we are broadcasting on the stolen lands of the Wurundjeri people. I pay my respects to elders past and present, and extend that respect to any First Nations folk that are listening tonight. I've got a huge show. I'm going to keep it pretty sludgy, right in the grit, right at the top. We're going to go into a little bit of noise and come out with a little bit of doom and some surprises along the way. Now, we are in week two of Radio Festival, fueling the frequency this year. That's our slogan. You may have seen our posters all around town. You may have seen all of us sharing the shit out of it on social media and telling everybody that we come into contact with that it's Radio Festival 2026. What that means, if this is new information for you and you're not sure what I'm talking about, Radio Festival is our one time a year that we really just hound you. We like to ask that you, if you can, become a member. 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You can become a member of your favourite show. You can become a member of the whole station. You can pick one at random. You can become a member of the Doom Saloon if you like. There are so many different tiers to membership as well. So, you know, I know things are pretty tough. We all know that. We're all struggling in our own ways. But a proud membership begins at $40. And one of the really cool things that Kenny and Ryan were talking about earlier was performer memberships. They're $150. And if you're a band of like four people, that's $150 between the four of you. You get your name read out every single week. And it's just that extra little bit of love. It's pretty cheap marketing if you ask me. So have a think about it. There's a few people that have already that I'm going to thank, which is pretty incredible. If you want to get in the text line as well, 0400 03 1067. I've got some more big tunes for you. Right now, we're in Sydney with Pure Mass.

Oof. That was Burial Pit with Priest, because Subhuman Scum, their record that came out in 2021.

turns 5 last week. So pretty good excuse to play that. Fucking rips. Before that, I played Born Old by Pure Mass. And that's from their record Fire Sale. They are playing, if anybody was listening to my interview with Blood of a Pomegranate and Your Mother's Disgusting Window, you would know that they are on tour at the moment. They're hitting the road, Bendigo this weekend. But they're actually playing with Pure Mass and Grandpa Abella in New South Wales at a secret location. There you go. So just, I would suggest following them on the internet and seeing what they share. Could be a really fun house show or something like that. It's Radio Festival. I'm not going to stop talking about it until you become a lovely member like these beautiful folks. Mark Weinster from Whittlesea is a passionate member of Boss Action. Thank you. Liam Gaff from Northcote is a junior member to Fresh Produce. Legend. Susie Kotevsky from Footscray, my neck of the woods, is a proud member of Soul Time. We have an anonymous member from Banyule, who is a passionate member to Game Jams. That is a cool show. I got here just after it ended this morning while I was in the studio doing a little interview. Such a cool show. Ruth Roshan from East Melbourne is a performer member to Global Village. And Yuji Nakano from Coburg is a passionate member of VG+. Nice. There's a couple of texts from when Kenny's show was on, and there's a lot of requests for ska. Maybe that's people saying that they want to hear a new direction. Who knows? I'm going to keep it pretty doomy for the next one. But if you would like to become a member, I will read your name out right now. The Doom Saloon is a good place to start. I am the newest show on the grid. I'm the new kid around here, the baby. But it's been pretty incredible being part of this station as a newcomer, I guess. Like, I've been in community radio for a while, but being a permanent member of the team means that I'm meeting a lot more of the presenters and putting faces to voices, which is something I never thought would be such a trip, but it really is, you know, hearing voices that you've been listening to on the radio for so long and then putting a face to it. It's a really nice thing to connect. I was on Homebrew this week with Brooke. We had a chat. We had not met before, and I waltzed on in and we had a chat on air, and it was great. We've got so many crossovers of music that we both like. Despite our shows being very different, we have a lot of mutual things that we enjoy, which is really cool. And I think that's kind of the beauty of all of these shows. You know, everybody's on air for just a couple of hours a week, and we're all presenting different things and giving the time to different genres, but we're all fighting the same fight and putting the same amount of effort in to bring music that's underrepresented and, you know, underground tunes and local stuff that we really enjoy and the faraway bangers that we really love. So it's been a very cool week of meeting really lovely presenters around. And it's Radio Festival for a little bit longer, so now's your time to do it. You know what I'm going to do? I'm going to go straight into Witch Club Satan. This is the Doom Saloon. You're here with J-Rock.

The fun part about playing grind and grind adjacent tracks on a CD player that only go for about a minute is I'm racing around in the studio trying to make sure that I do not have any dead air, because that's one of my greatest fears. You're listening to The Doom Saloon. You're here with J-Rock. Now that last track is one of my new favourites. I got given a CD a couple of days ago by Christoph, who plays in this band. Absolute legend, plays in every fucking band in Melbourne. If you see a drummer, it is probably him. Incinerated, and this is their record, Lobotomize, and the track that I chose was track number 8, Released. So thick, so chunky, it's beautiful. It's a brand new CD, and it sounded gorgeous. Right on top of that, been having a lot of fun here in the studio. I played Full of Hell, Armory of Obsidian Glass, and that's from their 2019 release, Weeping Choir, which I really like. Those guys are fantastic. That's a great, great track. On top of that, we had Witch Club Satan with You Wildflower. Big fan. I know that Kenny played them to close his show out a couple of weeks ago, and I remember walking in and looking at his track list and going, I'll have to wait a couple of weeks to play that. But any excuse is as good as any to play Witch Club Satan. You don't give up. You don't give up. Now, it is Radio Festival, and we've got some incredible people that in the last couple of minutes have become members. If you would like to know a little bit more about becoming a member, you can head to our website, pbsfm.org.au, and there's a bunch of information on there. But essentially, becoming a member is a contribution to the station. You know, we're all volunteers. We do this out of the kindness of our hearts and because we really love it. We're really passionate about presenting music. Robin from No Barriers the other day put it pretty well. You know, she said her love language is just sharing music in the genre that she loves and, you know, getting it out there, and it's not really for any other purpose but just so that people can hear great music and she gets to talk about it. And I feel the same way. I think, you know, listening to music that is outside of the norm, you know, not on any mainstream kind of platform, you have to go and find it. You have to go and see it. It's not at every venue. It's not on every radio station. Some of it's not really even on the internet. So I totally understand that resonated with me really loudly, because I love finding out about cool obscure music and sharing obscure music and getting CDs handed to me and playing it on the radio. And it's just, it's really cool, you know, people releasing stuff and you get to be part of bringing it to the air and to the listeners, which I think is an honor, really. Kenny said earlier about, you know, one day someone should put together a compilation of all the bands that got their big start. You know, maybe their first ever airplay was on PBS and on some of these shows. You know, we've got so many of the broadest heavy representation here at PBS, which is really beautiful to be a part of. You know, there's so much out there, and I'm so glad that there's a number of us bringing it to the ears of the folks that want to listen. So becoming a member really helps us not only just keep the lights on around here, but keeps this place going. There's no government funding, there's no big grants, there's no kickbacks or anything from anywhere. It is all just purely wonderful people becoming members, like we all are, actually, us presenters. And it means a lot. You know, you can also donate if that's something that you're able to do, which is really, you know, incredible and helps so, so much. Membership starts at only $40, you know, and if you are a band, perform a member. You can be a band, a solo musician, a composer, a producer, a DIY label. If you're a solo label, do that. That's a great idea. A DJ, it's $150. You get a weekly thank you on the show of your choice, which is really cool. There's also some really, really incredible prizes for performer members. So if you are starting out as a band, you know, you get screen printing from Too Far Gone, your album in a gold frame by Creative Framing. Oh my God, that's amazing. There's a photography pack, you know, there's live studio recordings, there's a $4,000 voucher for Program Records. Like, it doesn't really
that's $150. And if the only thing that happens is your name gets read out every week, that's still pretty sick. So just saying, I think you should do it. Much like we have a performer member. Sifi from Brunswick East is a performer member to Pajama People. Well done. Good luck. Go in the running. Tom Papayanu from Brunswick is a proud member of The Breakfast Spread. Campbell Hughes of East Melbourne is a proud member of Underground Love. James Noble of Greytown is a passionate member of Rhythm Yard. I love Rhythm Yard so much. It's one of my favourite shows to listen to when I'm in the car. Speaking of donations, we have an incredible donation from George Heelman from Hampton East. Thank you so much. That's absolutely incredible. Thank you. Here we go. We got the text line is blowing up. Hard and heavy programs on PBS are unmatched. And big fan of No Barriers there with a few horn emojis in the text line. Thank you so much, 352. I'm going to keep playing some tracks. It's going to get even more fun from here on out. So turn it up loud. You're listening to The Doom Saloon. You're here with J-Rock. Become a member because I'm going to keep telling you to.

0: That was gnaw their tongues, broken fingers point upwards in vain. I hope you're still with me. It's been a fun bracket so far. That's from the 2018 release, All the Dread Magnificence of Perversity. On top of that, we had local duo Colostomy Baguette with Program for the Weekend from Colostomy Boner, which was the record. And right at the top, we had Chief Whip with Aurora Apparatus from the album of the same name. Kenny's actually going to be chatting to Chief Whip next week. So if you like their sound, they are really fun to talk to and watch live. So tune in to Burning Bitumen next week. I got a couple of really cool radio festival messages. Let's hear what cool stuff's going on.
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1: Chained to the Bottom of the Ocean get their name from a band that they take inspiration from, Thou. I'm going to play a track of theirs called The Altar. It's a good one and it goes for 10 minutes. I think you should definitely text in or become a member in that time. Just like Romy Fawcett from Coburg, who's a proud member of Tomorrowland. Legend. Richard Heffernan from Thornbury is a proud member of Ports of Paradise. There's an anonymous member who is a passionate member to Switched On, and they're from Abbotsford. Adam Webb from Woodend is a passionate member of PBS. You can become a member of the whole station if you can't choose one, which I understand, especially between the heavy programs. They're all pretty great. We've got Matt Petratus, my mistake, from Aspendale, who's a passionate member of Fang It. Every time I've tuned in this week and somebody's read out a member of Fang It, everybody says it in the same way, and I feel like there's no other way to say it. Pambula Pete Fragopoulos is a passionate member of Fang It from Pambula. And Nadia Coombe from Thornbury is a proud member of Headhunters. This is a 10-minute track from Chained to the Bottom of the Ocean. This is The Altar. You're here on PBS. This is a Doom Saloon with J-Rock. Just become a member already.

0: chained to the bottom of the ocean, and that was their track, The Altar. It's a beautiful 10 minutes of work. I've had a few people become members or renew their membership while we were in that track. Lee Heather of Brunswick West is a proud member of Fanget. Legend. Mark Callow from Queenscliff is a passionate member of PBS. Adam Murfo Murphy from Hawthorne is a patron of Ports of Paradise. You can make up your own name. You can come up with a nickname for yourself and pretend that you've always had it. You can do whatever you like. You can sign up your pet. You can sign up your children. You can sign up your parents. It's a nice gift to give to someone, knowing that they're contributing to community radio, keeping this thing alive. We've also got Andrew Barnum from Ballarat North, who is a proud member of PBS. And we've got Dylan Schofer from Q, who is a patron of No Barriers. We've got heavy fans on the air at this time of the night. I'm really glad to hear it. We did have a text in from Richard saying, great selections. Thank you so much. I'm going to keep it rolling. I'm going to surprise you in the next one. I've got a fun bracket coming. I've brought some records with me, as always. And I think for the first time tonight, I've brought a record with me that's not see-through, so I can actually see where the grooves are. But will they play it? Who knows?
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1: I have a special guest in the studio. Sorry. Do you want to be on a mic? You don't have to be. I've surprised Olive. Olive Moondahl has stepped in. We're just having a little yap while the tunes are playing. Do you want a mic?
2: Sure.
1: Look, come on. It's Radio Festival. We're all in this together.
2: Hello?
1: Oh, are you on? No, there you are.
3: Can you hear me? I can hear me. Yay.
1: Welcome to the Doom Saloon.
3: Thanks.
1: It's nice to chat to you. I can't see you because you're behind the screen.
3: Yeah. Hang on.
1: There we go.
3: Here we go.
1: I've surprised you by springing you
3: on.
1: Yeah,
3: I was like, oh no, the mic's on.
1: I wasn't even going to do it, but you reached for the mic. I've only just met you in the last couple of weeks, being a new member to this grid, and you're kind of relatively new yourself.
3: This is the episode after this that I do after your show will be episode 11.
1: Wow.
3: Yeah.
1: That's good. We're figuring it out. We're figuring it out.
3: Yeah.
1: It's really fun. I've loved our little catch-ups as we've had them, because we are two very vastly different spectrums of the music world. But I do love that little challenge that doesn't exist, where I try and kind of bring down the abrasive and I'm like, all right, what kind of interesting tune can I play to get the listeners into the mood?
3: I do. For what I always appreciate it. Mm. And I'm always impressed.
1: Thank you.
3: By what you find to
1: kind
3: of. I have
1: no idea what tonight looks like.
3: Yeah. I mean, also, it can just be abrupt. Sometimes that's kind of fun too when you're a listener. I don't know. I guess I don't know if this is how you. Do you imagine that people are driving when they're listening to your show?
1: Ooh, no.
3: Oh, really?
1: I'm picturing there's folks that are at work that are working overnight that maybe have like headphones in, or they've got the little radio going, or they're just up.
3: Yeah.
1: Yeah, I didn't think about just the drivers.
3: In their room or something.
1: Because
3: It's funny because my show in my mind is the show that I want to listen to if I'm randomly driving in the middle of the night for some weird reason, like I'm leaving something really late, or I'm taking someone to the airport, or and it's kind of like that, the atmosphere of that.
1: Yeah.
3: And then I remember that actually a lot of people aren't driving. I mean, it doesn't make a difference really, but it's interesting what you picture when you're talking to people over the air, what you imagine they're doing, because I think everyone has a slightly different picture in their head.
1: Yeah. I definitely did. Now I will think about the folks driving. If you are driving and you can't become a member because you're driving, when you pull over, you can do it. You can do it at any time.
3: It takes about 2 minutes.
1: So easy.
3: And then it's free anyway. So, like, you know, you're sort of, you've gotten all of this love from us. You can show a little bit back.
1: Yeah. Just a little bit.
3: Just a little bit.
1: Mm-hmm. Mm-hmm.
3: Just a little bit.
1: Yeah. Helps us keep going.
3: It makes sure the computers keep working.
1: Mm-hmm.
3: Because, you know, without those, make sure we can keep turning up and the doors open.
1: Mm-hmm.
3: It's not just sort of like random abstract things. It's like very, very real things that we need to fund to keep this show on the road.
1: Yeah. Like we keep using the phrase keep the lights on, but it's very real.
3: It's very literal.
1: Yes. It's keeping the servers alive. It's keeping the frequency genuinely going. It's really important. And, you know, memberships. Begin a concession membership begins at $40, and nobody's checking up on you. So you know, I do have actually some exciting things that have happened since we've been yapping.
3: Mm-hmm.
1: Some incredible performer members.
3: Oh my god!
1: Of the Doom Saloon.
3: That's awesome.
1: Oh my god!
3: Are they the first performer members?
1: We've got a couple. Yeah, this is so overwhelming. I would love to thank Shipyard.
3: Woo!
1: Performer member from Newtown, I love you. You're the best. We've also got a performer member. We've got Fracture from Brunswick.
3: Go Fracture.
1: Also legends. We've got Religious Observance from Reza, performer members.
3: Reza represent.
1: Absolute legends. We've also got a business member, which is exciting. Two-Way Media from Yarraville. You are a legend too. Whoa.
3: That's amazing.
1: I know.
3: Thanks, everyone.
1: Well done, guys. So many prizes, so many things. So if you do need that little incentive, that's all you need. You know, just sign up, become a member, join us. We're a big community. And also donations over $2 are tax deductible, which is, that's a tax write-off. Just do that.
3: Yeah.
1: That's what I think you should do. I've got some more Doom
3: Yay
1: to play.
3: I'm ready.
1: Mm-hmm. Here we go. We're going to hear from Convent.

We heard Convent with Bridge from their 2020 record, Puritan Masochism. And now we've got Collapse from Denmark, Transformation. And this is for Peter.

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2: It's that simple. And when Paul Kidney tells you to do something, you simply have to do it. I knew that voice before I even saw the name. Just become a member, that's all. This has been a really fun show. I've only got time for one more track and I'm tossing up between two, and I know that I said to Olive earlier that I was going to make this an easy transition from doom to beautiful, smooth jams, but it will in fact not be a smooth transition. But to the person that texted in, 352, saying that they are 100% working with headphones, you should definitely stay tuned for the next couple of hours, because it's my favourite part of the drive home, is leaving it tuned to PBS. I've got one more song. And this song, oh, actually, here we go. I've got some amazing members to thank. Oh my God, this is always very overwhelming. We've got Emma Couch from Narre Warren, is a proud member of the Doom Saloon. Thank you so much. We've got Hannah Coogan from Footscray, is a proud member of the Doom Saloon. I love you, Coogs. Lauren Bordonaro from Airport West is a proud member of the Doom Saloon. Stephen Donatucci is a proud member from Heidelberg West of the Doom Saloon. Oh my God. We've got a passionate member who is a pet member. Kenny BB's leather jacket is a passionate member. And we've also got Bro the Budgie is a pet member, is a passionate pet from Nunawading. Oh my God, I'm so overwhelmed. We've got a proud member from Preston by the name of James Tessman. Thank you so much. That's absolutely incredible to be a new face around here and to know that my weird and sometimes kind of fucked up and heavy, really heavy and abrasive music

music is getting some love is absolutely incredible. And one of our new members, you're going to love this song. This is for you. This is also for my friend Sarah, who just finished her bachelor today. And congratulations on graduating. You're amazing. This is one that you will all know if you like the kind of stuff I've been playing so far. It's another coloured vinyl. This is the Doom Saloon. You're here with J-Rock on PBS.

every tree is snaked with poison. If you rise up to heaven, I'll turn.

release Caligula. This is Lingua Ignota with Do You Doubt Me, Traitor. You've been listening to The Doom Saloon, but keep it tuned to PBS because Oliver's up next with 4 hours of Moondial. Become a member. This is the last time you'll hear it from me this week. Thanks for listening. Thank you, J-Rock. I'm just going to let that song sit for a bit before I start my segment. That was a beautiful, strange tune. J-Rock just was presenting for the last 2 hours with Doom Saloon, so make sure you check out that show on pbsfm.org.au, and while you're at it, get yourself a little membership on the way through. We love adding new people to the PBS family. And while I'm here, I'm just going to thank the new members that I got to Moondial. This is episode 11, and my name's Olive. So I would just like to thank Owen Brond from Mansfield, who's a proud member, Pony Curtis, another presenter who presents the Chronicles of Kick-Ons. Thank you so much, Pony. Joe Moore from Brunswick East, another proud member. Thank you so much, Joe. And then Lemmy the Cat, who definitely isn't my parents' cat. Okay, I'm going to stop talking.

talking soon, but I would like you to know that for the next 4 hours, because it's Radio Fest, I prepared a very special episode. It's all Australian music. I'm really excited about this episode because I did find some undiscovered, for me personally at least, gems, including some 90s New Jack Swing and R&B from local groups. So I'm going to start it out with a track from the group Culture that were formed in Sydney in the 90s. Hope you enjoy.

You're listening. Oh, sorry for that. You're listening to Moondial on PBS. I hope you enjoyed the first segment of my 4-hour all Australian music show tonight. It is now about 18 past 2 in the morning. So, let's get stuck into what we just heard. We started out with two tracks from Culture, a band that was formed in Sydney. All the members were raised in New Zealand, and those members were Joey Fido, Richard Matilla, Eric Palu, and Jay Whitmore. So they formed in Sydney in 1993, and the two tunes we heard were Culture Feel and then Shaka Jam. Those tunes, or some of their tunes, were featured on episodes of Heartbreak High throughout the 90s. So you may have recognised those in some deep part of your mind. Then after that, we had two tunes from CDB, a group that were formed in Dandenong because CDB stands for Central Dandenong Boys. That group was formed by Andrew De Silva, Brad Pinto and Brad's brother Gary Pinto, as well as Danny William. Apparently, they provided backing vocals for Peter Andre when he supported Madonna on her Australian The Girly Show World Tour. And then the last tune was a classic, Cinderella by Shakaya, off their album of the same name, Shakaya, from 2002. They were formed in Cairns, Queensland in 2002 by Simone Stacey and Naomi Wenatong. And they met in 1999 while studying an Aboriginal and Torres Strait Islander music course. And they both were writing songs individually and then became a duo. And they apparently toured with Destiny's Child, Usher, Kylie Minogue and Ja Rule. So they really hit the big time. I really hope you enjoyed that throwback. And it was a really great thing for me to do preparing for this show because there's great music everywhere and of all different genres. If you look hard enough, you find people doing it. Anyway, we are going to listen to more modern stuff as we go along. I have a few random throwbacks thrown in, but that was kind of the biggest chunk of nostalgia for the night. Before I continue, I would just like to acknowledge a few of the people that have signed up to PBS over the last hour or so. We have Amanda Ton from San Jose, who signed up to Stone Love as a proud member. Thank you so much. We have Phil Bottomley from Thornbury, who signed up as a proud member to Fang It. Thank you, Phil. We also have Kerry.

Harry Adcock from Panton Hill, who signed up as a proud member of Ports of Paradise, Rowan Henry, who signed up as a passionate member for Blue Juice, Paul Dyson, a proud member of Fangit, Adrian Goff from Menzies Creek, who has signed up as a proud member of The Breakfast Spread, shout out Milo, Paul Carter from Carlton North is a proud member of Stone Love, which we've got three more to go. Bear with me. We've got Steve Barr from Preston. Thank you, Steve. A passionate member of Twist and Fever. Dermot Egan, another passionate member for The Breakfast Spread. And then Michael Trotto from Torquay, who's signed up as a patron of Swinging Doors. Thank you all so much. It really means a lot to everyone who comes into PBS, volunteers their time, and wants to bring you the best of the best as you drive, work, whatever you do while you're listening to the radio. Okay, let's listen to some modern stuff. Actually, we're going to have one more throwback. It's called One Good Reason by the Rockmelons. And then we'll be listening to some more modern R&B and soul and a bit of rap and trap. So if you're driving, that's going to be quite fun. Keep it locked to PBS. Apologies, just taking a moment to get this one ready. While I do that, I will just tell you that it is a waxing gibbous moon tonight. So it will be a full moon in about 3 days. So get ready for the madness. Okay, this tune is One Good Reason by the Rockmelons.

You're listening to Moondial on PBS. I hope you enjoyed that segment. That was a mix of new and old, mainly new. We started out with One Good Reason by the Rockmelons, who were an Australian pop dance R&B group formed in 1983 in Sydney. The primary members were Brian Jones and Raymond Medhurst. And they had a few top five hit singles sung by Denny Hines, who is Marsha Hines's daughter. And I actually have a tune from her coming up later in the show. That was from their album Rockies 3 from 2002. I was unable to work out who sang the lead vocals in that one. After that, we had P Stands for Player by Pania, a singer from West Melbourne, and that was off her P-Pack single released in 2023. That tune really is just one of my all-time favourites from Melbourne artists. Then we had Wine Me and Dine Me by Pookie, who I first saw at Flow Festival in Footscray in 2019. I don't know if anyone remembers those festivals, but they were really great and they introduced me to a lot of local artists. Pookie grew up in Perth, relocated to Melbourne in 2014. I'm not sure where she's based now. It might be Sydney, but definitely one to watch. She definitely keeps it a low profile, but then she'll pop out. And it's very exciting. After that, we had 24 by Dime, a new single released. Dime's an artist who moves between Melbourne and Japan and is part of the Melbourne group Paprika, who you might have seen around the traps. And then the last tune we heard was Sage by Nasty Mars, feat. Boy Ace and Burrosura, who was also performing at that Flow Festival I was talking about. While I have you, I'll just remind you that it's Radio Fest. And during Radio Fest, people sign up to be members, but they don't only get a membership. They can win heaps of awesome prizes. So I won't bore you, but I'll give you a quick rundown of some of the major prizes. The first prize is

It's a $10,000 travel voucher to explore somewhere a little different, as in to explore somewhere you want to explore. Second prize, a double pass to Golden Plains 19 with private chartered vehicle, luxury powered caravan, and a food, beverage, and gift shop pack. I mean, if you're from Melbourne, that's kind of like the golden ticket, really. Then we have a Carlton audiovisual hi-fi pack with turntable amp and speakers, a bunch of nights in a sleeper van, just, you know, stuff you want. Anyway, I won't get too carried away, but the thing that I love about community radio is that there's no AI, there's no sort of algorithms creating playlists based on data harvesting. We're just people that find music we love that makes us feel something, and we share it with you. We get up at 1 a.m., go to bed at 7 a.m., just so you can have some entertainment while you're working, driving, lying in bed, can't get to sleep. We're here for you. Anyway, it is now 2:42 a.m., and as I said, you're listening to Moondial. If you do want to text in, the line is 0400 03 1067. I'd love to hear from you, and I can also read out your name if you text in. It's kind of fun. So we are actually going to hit some kind of proper trap rap vibes, some local artists that I hope you know, but you might not, such as Malalo, 3K, Genesis Owusu. I'm sure you've heard of him, and a few other deep cuts. So yeah, this is a little bit more hard than I normally go, but I want to share this stuff with you, and I hope you enjoy it. Okay, checking out for now. See you in a bit.

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But one huff from the wolf will turn this house

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How dare they pillage Gaza and still have the nerve to sleep at night? I hope your final flight comes soon. Trumpets and bassoons will sing in celebration when you meet your final destination. Pray, right? The agony and hatred

Okay, it's just past 3 a.m. You're listening to Moondial. And that was a bit of a more intense section than I tend to go on this show, but I do love some rap, hip-hop, and trap, and whatever Genesis Owusu's album is kind of considered alternative, I guess, but I love that that flow in that song. Anyway, I'm going to read through what we just listened to, and then I'm going to read through a few new members we have. God, we've got a lot. This is awesome. This is very exciting. But I know you want to know what you just heard. So the tune we just heard is off Genesis Owusu's most recent album, Red Star Wu and the Worldwide Scourge. And that song was called The Worldwide Scourge. That album was released on the 15th of May. So that's a very new one. Before that was Houdini by the rapper Malalo, a Melbourne-based, I'm fairly certain. That was released in 2022, and she kind of broke out with her tune M31, Racing Down the Hume, that was produced by Nerve. Before that was Home and Away by 3K and Agong Mango. 3K were formed in 2017 by some friends in Melbourne, and that song was released the year after in 2018. Before that was a new release from 13th of Feb this year by Remy. That tune was called Spyro. When I look up Remy, it says that this duo no longer has, you know, separated, but that song came out this year, so I'm very curious to see what's happening there. That was a really almost drill. It was really verging on drill, that tune. And so Remy was a duo. We'll see what happens. But it was a duo that consisted of Remy Kolawole and producer Sensible J. And they've been making music together for a long time. Before that was Show Up, Show Out by Mazbu Q and Devourer. Mazbu Q is based in Aotearoa. That's where Devourer was born, but she now is based in Eora, Sydney. And that tune was released a week ago. So I am keeping things pretty up to date for this episode of Moondial. And we started out with that segment. We started out with Runner by Riza Biza and Remy again, with Barusura as well. And the beat was created by Black Milk, an amazing producer from the US. And that song was released in 2018. So I hope you enjoyed that segment. We are going to move back into sort of more R&B grooves vibes. We've got some Emma Vollard, Marsha Hines, Kylie Aldis coming up, and a few more deep cuts and newer artists that I'm excited to show you and share with you. But as I said, while I have you, I'm going to read out a few members. I'll get onto the others at the next bracket, but I'd like to thank Carly Soul from Hamlin Heights, a proud member of the Breakfast Spread. Then we've got Jake Avent from St Kilda, who's a proud member of PBS as a whole. Stanley the Labradoodle from Ripponlea, proud member of Ports of Paradise. Ross Dougal from Edith Vale, a passionate member of Switched On. And then we have Josh McCaig from Preston, who's a passionate member of The Breakfast Spread. And we have a business member from The Breakfast Spread. That is Icon Pools from Collingwood. Thank you, Icon Pools. We need you. We love you. You are part of the PBS family. And not only are you part of the family, you could go in the running to win a bunch of awesome prizes. Some of the main prizes include a $10,000 travel voucher, a double pass to Golden Plains, including accommodation and food. I think it sounds pretty good to me. I think I'm going to sign up as a performer. So even if you already have a membership, there are other kinds of memberships you can get. You can be a proud, passionate member or a patron, a friend

0: for a decade, a friend for life, a performer member, a business member, and then if you're really, really passionate, you can be a platinum business for 10-year membership. Anyway, I'm sure you are ready for more music. So I'm going to play a tune by Emma Vollard. It's called Shinin'. Hope you enjoy.
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1: It's nearly 3:30 in the morning and you're listening to Moondial on PBS. In case you weren't aware, this is an all-Australian episode, so every song I've

played is from bands and musicians from Australia, and a lot from Melbourne. So you might find some artists that you can go and see live. We started out that segment with Shinin' by Emma Vollard off their Alibi album from 2024. Emma Vollard is signed to The Operatives, and I found a little bio that said they were raised between the hustle and bustle of inner city Melbourne and the organic serenity of the coastal town of Phillip Island. Emma Vollard's been a bit of a staple around the Melbourne and international music scene. I think they played at the Jazz Cafe in London a few years ago. So one to watch there. Then we had Get You In My Love. That was a bit of a throwback from the one and only Marsha Hines. And then after that, Close To You, Kylie Aldous and Tando, who's a Zimbabwean Australian artist, who you might have heard around the traps. She's an incredible singer. Both of them are. And that was a duo recorded for Kylie Aldous' Hybrid album that was released in February this year. The last tune that we just heard was called We Shine. That was released by Aaron Buku, featuring Brooklyn. I think it was produced by the Brooklyn producer DJ Spinner. And then it featured Charlie Tuna from Jurassic 5, and then also John Robinson and Bloomy Meadows. Aaron Buku is a singer, songwriter, DJ, producer, and sound healer based on Paramount Country in Adelaide. So if you are awake and listening, the number to text in is 0400-03-1067. And I always enjoy getting texts and hearing what you're up to. I also would love to thank some new members. We have Daniel Panic, who signed up as a proud member of The Breakfast Spread. Dusty the Pet from Brighton, who's a passionate member for Ports of Paradise. The VCDCs are patrons of Brunswick West. Sorry, I read that all weird. It's 3:30 in the morning. The VCDCs from Brunswick West are patrons for The Breakfast Spread. Kate Ravenscroft is a passionate member of The Afterglow. Nicholas W.B. Esk from Northcote is a proud member of Ports of Paradise. And last but not least, Kathy Toth from Cranbourne North is just a passionate member of PBS All Round. You might be wondering why there's so many members signing up at 3:30 a.m. It's because it's Radio Fest time. So any day you sign up as a member, there's daily prizes and there's also major prizes, which go for the whole period. Even if you win the daily prizes, I'm pretty sure you can also win a major prize. Those major prizes include a $10,000 travel voucher, a double pass to Golden Plains 19, a huge audio-visual pack, including a turntable, amp and speakers. And one of the best prizes we've all been talking about is the year's worth of PBS feature albums. That is not to be overlooked. And remember, memberships start at $40, proud concession. Then they go up a little bit, but you know what? It's worth it. PBS and community radio brings you music that is completely unrelated to algorithms, evil kind of streaming companies, AI. It's just real people in the studio playing music that they love and hoping that you'll love it too. And there's something really beautiful and timeless about that. So I'm really thankful for everyone who's listening in and who's been part of the Radio Fest moment. As I've said, this show I prepared specifically for Radio Fest, and it's all Australian music that still fits within the realm of the Moondial kind of energy. And we are going to hear some real just R&B from Melbourne and from around Australia in the next segment. I'm very excited to play some new tunes from Javiera Diaz. We'll start there and then we'll continue along for a while. I'll be with you until 6, so you can really settle in for this show. Keep it locked to PBS.

Another bracket of Australian music. You're listening to Moondial on PBS. It is 4:09 in the morning. We just heard a tune, a great tune, by Sydney-based songwriter, producer and performer Ruby Jackson called Usual Type. That is just one of my favourite songs that I've heard recently. Before that was Patient of Love, a tune by Melia Lisa, a Melbourne-based artist. That's her new single, and that will be on an upcoming EP that's going to be released sometime mid to late June. Before that was Things About You by Tanisha from the Gold Coast off her On My Terms album from 2024. And the first two tunes of that bracket were from Javiera Diaz, another Melbourne-based artist. We started out with Unfazed, which was released mid last year, and then we heard Regrets, which was released only 2 weeks ago. So I hope you enjoyed that segment. Just a reminder, it's Radio Fest, and it only takes about 2 minutes to sign up as a member on PBS. On pbsfm.org.au, there's heaps of great prizes to be won, including a $10,000 travel voucher, a big bunch of audio equipment from Carlton Audiovisual, and a double pass to Golden Plains 19. Those are the major prizes, but there are also daily prizes that get read out. So it's definitely worth doing. And if you've ever been pondering, now is the time. And it goes into very literal things such as keeping the computers running, keeping the lights on, keeping the boards functioning properly so that we can get the music to you and to sound its best. And also something about community radio that's becoming more and more important is that it's all picked by people who love music, not by companies, not by AI, not by algorithms, people that just love music and want to share it. And that's why I love listening to community radio. And it's always been the place where you find songs that are really outside of your range and that you grow to love. So if you do want to text in and tell me why you're joining up or what you're doing at 3:53 a.m. the text line is always open. It's 0400 031 067. We're going to stay in the R&B zone for a while. I've got some kind of trip-hoppy stuff coming up a little bit later on. We're nearing halfway through the show, so I will be with you till 6, and I've been here since 2. Keep it locked to PBS.

some more local tunes for you on this all-Australian episode of Moondial. It's nearing 4:15 in the morning, and I hope that you're enjoying your morning, whatever reason you might be up for. I did get a

fun text from La Maison du Cochon. Remember in high school when Word 97 would crash or the PC would restart and you'd lose everything? AI just did that to me.

Jean is a pet. From Monogita, and they've just re-signed as a patron for Stone Love. Thank you so much. Alana Lacey from Digger's Rest is a passionate member for Ports of Paradise. James McFall from Brunswick, a passionate member of Afterglow. Joseph Cox, a passionate member for Flight 1067 to Africa. And we have a new business member for Rhythm Yard from Brunswick. They are the Inner North Brewing Co. A performer member for Soul Time, that is Louisville Gold from Port Melbourne. And we've got a few more proud members. We've got Helen Beardsley, who's a proud member of Junkyard. Anonymous from Coburg, a proud member of Fangit. Joss Van Hulsen from West Footscray, another proud member for Rhythm Yard. And then we have two anonymous members, one from Carlton North, who's a proud member of The Breakfast Spread, and one from Richmond, who's a proud member of PBS as a whole, which is something you can do if you can't quite decide what show to sign up to. You can just sign up to PBS as a whole, and it helps keep the show on the road, all the shows on the road. We're fueling the frequency here this year at the Radio Fest. We're fueling the frequency of interviews, the frequency that is 106.7, and the frequency with which we turn up with enthusiasm, even though it is the middle of the night. We do this for free. We are volunteers. We do it because we love music and we want to share music. We want to share music that we've picked using our own taste and our own experience and our own sense of humor, not something that we've garnered from an AI algorithm list. Most of the stuff I play is inspired by the Quiet Storm radio phenomenon from Washington, D.C., and I play a lot of CDs and vinyl. So it really is worth supporting PBS and keeping music for the people. Anyway, I'm going to stop talking now. You know all the prizes. You know all the cool stuff. It's great to sign up. I will now tell you what we just heard. Thanks for waiting. Okay, so the tune we just heard was called Obvious by Soli. She's a great singer from Melbourne. She supported Thames on Thames' Australian leg of her most recent tour. She's also supported Raven Lanay, Masego and Yusuf Day. I mean, that's a pretty – Yusuf Days. That is a pretty solid lineup there. We then had before that Square One by Chanel Lauren, who is actually a British Caribbean artist but is currently living in Sydney and released that single of March this year. Before that was Make Myself Happy by Fela Vand, who is a Melbourne-based singer, producer and bassist, featuring Floyd Fuji, who is from Virginia, and that was released in 2024. Another tune before that, More Than Skin by Tiaran from Melbourne, off her brand new Disco Dress album released this year. I'm really excited to go and see her live. Looking forward to finding when her gigs are. I'm going to maybe keep you posted on that. And we started out that segment way, way back with Excited by Dean Brady, who is a singer descended from the Gugu, Yalanji and Birragaba people, as well as the Matabele of Zimbabwe. And he was born into a very, very musical household. His parents were members of the legendary Outback Motown group Bunawaran. That tune Excited was from his album Dean's Home from 2023. So, I did read out all of those. No, we started out with Doubt by Rissa, who is a Sydney-based artist with Tongan and Rotuman heritage, and she's a neo-soul and R&B artist. That tune was called Doubt. I think we started out with Doubt. Sorry, I played a few too many songs. Usually I play about four, and I played just enough to lose track. I hope you're still with me anyway. I'm going to stop talking now. We're going to listen to some Kian. Hope you enjoy.

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My name's Olive, and I have been spinning tunes since 2 in the morning. So we're a bit past halfway. This is episode 11, and I have created a very special Radio Fest episode, which is all Australian music, R&B, soul, trip-hop, hip-hop, all those kinds of things. We just heard a few tunes, all from Melbourne-based artists. So we started out with Better Things by Kian. Kian is a Kukuyalanji, Djibal and Torres Strait Islander songwriter and performer from North Queensland who is based in Nam. That song, Better Things, was released in 2020, and then we heard another song from Kian from her EP released in October last year called At Least For Now. That was the name of the song. The EP was called For Me, For You. After that, we had two tunes from El Shimada, who is a violinist, producer, curator, DJ, and multi-instrumentalist from Tokyo, based in Melbourne. I'm not sure if she's still based in Melbourne, but she's definitely a Melbourne kind of icon in that scene. The first tune I played of hers was Akanksha off her most recent EP released a week ago called Daughter Water. And then I had Answered Prayers, which she released in January this year on a full album called Lullaby for the River in My Body. El Shimada is quite a prolific creator. Very exciting to see. And the last tune we just heard was Essence off Bumpy's Kanana album, which was released in October last year. She is a Nam-based, proud Noongar woman. And Bumpy has featured on quite a few live performances as part of PBS as well. So I hope you're enjoying the local tunes. I really enjoyed putting it together, and I'm definitely going to play more Australian music on my show from now on. I rediscovered so many artists that I had not forgotten about, but sort of, you know, I'd listened to in past years, and kind of they were at the bottom of old playlists, and I thought, oh my God, I forgot about these people. And yeah, the music that comes out of Australia is awesome, and that's part of what PBS is all about. Playing local music and nurturing local artists and representing the unique culture we have in Melbourne and Australia. So that is why we would love you to become a member, because that's what PBS is for. It's for the people. 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And if you sign up during Radio Fest, we'll go in the running to win some really awesome prizes, including travel vouchers of up to $10,000, two tickets to Golden Plains, all that sort of thing. So it's definitely the right time to do it. You can do it at pbsfm.org.au. It will only take you about 2 minutes. And if you want to be a proud member, a proud concession starts at 40. So if you're someone that, you know, doesn't have heaps of coin to spare, you know, it's an option. And there are also junior memberships. There are performer memberships, business memberships. Have a look into it. Anyway, I'll stop talking and we will listen to some more R&B. This one is from Wilson. It's called When Will Love Come My Way?

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We're about to hit 5 a.m. Good morning, if you've just gotten up. My name's Olive. We just heard a tune called Changes, released by Emma Donovan in 2004. I really wanted to find some older tunes from beloved Australian artists. There's a great version of that song, a different version on Apple Music, which I was struggling to find anywhere else. So go and have a listen if you enjoyed that one. Before that was Pretty Things by Kylie Aldist off her Just Say album from 2008. A bit of an acoustic one there. And then before that we had Denny Hines, who was Marsha Hines' daughter, covering the 10cc song I'm Not In Love. And that was off her Delicious album from 1995. I really love her version of that. And she was also one of the main singers from the Rockmelons, which was a band I played at the very start of the show. If you are interested, at the start of the show, I played a lot of New Jack Swing and sort of R&B from the 90s from Australian artists. So that was really fun to find. So if you want to listen back, you can go to pbsfm.org.au. And while you're there, if you're keen, you can also get a membership and go in the running to win some awesome prizes, including a $10,000 travel voucher, a double pass to Golden Plains 19, a Carlton audiovisual full hi-fi package, including turntable, amp and speakers. And you'll also go in the running for a daily prize. So now is the perfect time to sign up if you've been thinking about it. And PBS relies on membership support to keep things running. We started out that segment with When Will Love Come My Way by Wilson from her Bloom album, which was released late last year. She grew up in Geelong and studied at VCA in Melbourne. And then after that was Stone or Lavender by Hiatus Coyote from their Mood Valiant album 2021. So that covers what we just heard. We're going to go back into the R&B kind of, basically we're heading into a trip-hoppy world. We're going to hear some local producers and artists such as Now Always Fades, Trick Pony and Kia. And then we'll slowly work our way through into the early hours and I'll be with you all the way until 6. You are listening to Moondial on PBS. Keep it locked.

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It is 5:13 a.m. We just heard three tracks from Melbourne artists. We started out with Issue by CD, The Solstice from the West. That was off her Blue Velvet EP released in 2024. Then we had Too Intimate by Jupiter off her IO album, which was released February last year. And then the tune we just heard was Mary Jane, the Swell Noir mix by Kia, mixed by Swell. Kia is a Chilean-Australian artist and performer based in Nam. All Nam-based musicians of that segment. And to come is some local trip-hop from Now Always Fades and Trick Pony. Before we get stuck into that, I just love to thank a bunch of new members signed up. We've got Marie Kennedy from Preston, a proud member of The Breakfast Spread, Peter Ross from Kensington, a patron of Black Wax, thank you Peter, and another patron, Alison Gleeson, who is a patron of Ports of Paradise. Then we've got Scott Lazarick from South Morang, passionate about The Breakfast Spread, Jim Blaney, passionate about The Breakfast Spread as well, Frank Brunetti, a passionate member of Ports of Paradise, Anton Zalewski from Brunswick, a proud member of Stone Love, Ryan Scarborough from Sawmill Settlement, who is a patron of Rhythm Yard, and just got an anonymous member from Maidstone, who is a proud PBS member. You can just sign up as a member of PBS as a whole if you can't pick a show, because there are too many good shows. I'm personally signed up to Dunya, which is a Middle Eastern disco and funk show hosted by DJ Matab. It's a great show. So anyway, this show is Moondial. This is episode 11. And if you haven't figured it out already, the entire episode of 4 hours is all Australian music. I put it together especially for Radio Fest 2026. Fuel the Frequency. 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PBS is brought to you by real people. You can tell because I am stumbling on my words. 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

Thank you.

Hope you enjoyed that trip hoppy section there. You're listening to Moondial on PBS, and this is an all-Australian show. Every song I've played from the start to the finish will be from Australian musicians. We've got about half an hour left of the show. I'm really glad that you could join me, and thank you for putting up with all of our Radio Fest, enthusiasm. We really do appreciate the support and we really feel the love from the PBS community. You are part of the family. If you tune in every day, it helps you get out of bed. It helps you get to work. Even if you listen at work, you're part of the PBS family. And that is what makes it so special. We're real people who come into the studio, volunteer our time to share music we love and be part of the musical community in Melbourne. So the tunes we just heard, we heard two tracks from Trick Pony. The tune we just heard was Pillow Talk, and the before that was Room to Breathe. They were both off the Pillow Talk EP from 2024. They were formed in Perth, however, I'm unsure where they're based now. They are part of the Stepball Chain group that is based in Berlin. And the first two tunes of that bracket were from Now Always Fades, the pseudonym of Xavier Bakash, a Melbourne artist. We started off with Faceless Angels, and then we heard In the Doldrums. We're going to listen to some First Nations music now, and I also just want to shout out Matt, who texted in. He's

now. And I also just want to shout out Matt, who texted in. He's the host of Game Jams on PBS, and he said he's glad to catch a bit of my Radiofest show. And yes, as I said, this show is all Australian music, and you can listen back and get a membership at pbsfm.org.au. You will go in the running to win a bunch of prizes. I'm sure you've heard all about them. So let's listen to this tune, Mukha by Wari.

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3: Beautiful song from Barker. That tune is Alinta. She's a staunch Mulyangupa and Barkindji rapper from Gadigal land. You're listening to Moondial on PBS. We've got about 10 minutes left of the show, and I've really enjoyed presenting this episode. It was all Australian music, so you can always listen back on pbsfm.org.au. We started out that segment with a song called Mukha by Wari, who is a musician and printmaker. That tune was released in 2024. Then we had Broken Tongues by Misha, who's from Woorabinda, Queensland. She released an album called Nyaringu from 2020, and it won the Best Soul / R&B release at the 2020 ARIA Awards. And then the tune that was in between that and the Barker one was Better Days, Baker Boy, Dallas Woods and Sampa the Great. Dallas Woods is one of my favourite Australian rappers. He was on the ABC Kids show Move It Mob Style and is also part of the supergroup 3%. That single was released in 2020, and we all know Sampa the Great and Baker Boy. They are staples of Australian music, although Sampa the Great is now based in Zambia, I believe. We've got a bit of time left, and I discovered this singer called Georgia Lee, who was an Aboriginal singer from the 60s who released an album called Georgia Lee Sings the Blues Down Under. I do usually end this show with a bit of sultry jazz and similar things, so I thought you'd enjoy this. The next two tunes are called Pete Kelly's Blues and Yarra River Blues. I'm really excited to see we've got another member, a business member, Zesty Landscaping from Coburg. They have signed up as a business member to The Breakfast Spread. Welcome to the family, Zesty Landscaping. Great to know you're out there. And yeah, hope you're enjoying the show so far. And I really hope you enjoy these tunes from Georgia Lee. You're listening to Moondial on PBS.

We just heard two tunes from the singer Georgia Lee. A very interesting character. She was from Cairns, and she was credited with being one of the first Indigenous Australians to record a blues album in that kind of style. That was, both of those tunes were from the album Georgia Lee Sings the Blues Down Under from 1962. And that tune we just heard was called Yarra River Blues. The one before that was Pete Kelly's Blues. She was of Jamaican, Scottish, Loyalty Islander, Afghani, Aboriginal and Torres Strait Islander descent. Wow. And she entertained US troops during World War II with a Harmony Sisters group. She lived in London. She performed with Graham Bell and other jazz groups in the UK and Australia. Yeah, I was really excited to find her music, and I'll definitely be looking more into her. Anyway, we've just hit 6 o'clock. I'm going to

0: 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They're not ads. 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I don't think you want to miss out on these, and we always need more members of the PBS family. So I'll see you in 2 weeks' time. You've been listening to Moondial. My name's Olive. Thank you so much.
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Good morning, everybody, and welcome to The Breakfast Spread on this Friday morning, Radio Festival edition. 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

I'm looking for those people that spend each and every week around this time locked into 106.7 FM. Getting that pump up you need to deal with the final working day before the weekend. James Monahan and Reservoir has done just that already, coming through at 6:03, kickstarting things in such positive fashion. Love to see it, James. We'll be sending a t-shirt out to you ASAP. And yeah, thank you for getting the momentum started this morning. It means more than you'll ever know. Following along from James Monahan is Shane Hennessy and Montrose, passionate member to Rhythm Yard. If you've been waiting for the last couple of weeks to figure out when the best time might be to take out your membership to the station and get behind independent community radio, listener powered, in fact, now's the time. pbsfm.org.au. Got a tune from Robert Babix to kick the show off.

track called Where Are You? And on the other side of this, and maybe another, hopefully I'll be reading out some more names here on the show. It's the last Tintner Radio Festival here on Brekkie. We will resume regular programming next week. But for now, let's throw one down.

16 minutes past 6 o'clock on this Friday morning. This is how we get down around quarter past 6 towards the pointy end of the week. Chiasmus. An old warm friend on the show. This tune looped has been played more times than I can count. Before it, Robert Babix with Where Are You? I asked the question, where are you, on the screen in front of me with memberships, but you have answered the call. There is a decent amount of early morning action going on right now, and I thank you so, so much for getting behind the station. Kicking things off with Anderson McKenzie in Brunswick West has taken out a proud membership here to The Breakfast Spread. Anderson in Brunswick West, what a good way to start the day. We love ya. Here's a familiar name, Tina Finocchiaro in Edith Dale has taken out a passionate membership here to The Brekkie Spread. Long-time listener-innerer, long-time texter-innerer, long-time member signer-upper. Nice donation on top. Thanks, Tina. Isabella Faccione in Ocean Grove is a proud member here to The Breakfast Spread, coming through just a few minutes ago. More love to The Brekkie Spread coming through, courtesy of William Taggart in Fairfield. They're a passionate member to this very program. Ah, he's a familiar name. Arthur Tsalmas. Brunswick West, proud membership to Stardust. Love your work, Arthur. Beautiful work. I'm sure Ella will be very appreciative to see that when she rolls through on Monday night. Thanks for the donation on top too, Arthur. You can follow suit from Arthur, William, Anderson, Tina, Isabella. And start your day right with a PBS membership. We are 110%. Gee, no, that's a lie. We are 100%. We are predominantly

listener funded. Outside of that, though, the only other income stream we have is our sponsorship messages, which are also from local businesses. You'll notice the messages we run here on the station are most likely of interest to you in some way, shape, or form. You know, we're not running aggressive ads yelling at you about white goods sales at clearance department stores. You're not getting ads for major multinational, multi-billion dollar touring companies bringing through artists at Marvel Stadium and the likes. You know, we're talking, here's the gig guide for the tote on the weekend. Here's a local gardening business. So we keep our sponsorship game on the independent side of life too. Here for the community through and through. But with that love and dedication for the local community comes a funding model that allows us to do just that. And that involves asking our beautiful, loyal listeners once a year to support the station by taking out a membership, which allows you to get discounts around town, whether it be independent cinemas, record stores, fashion boutiques. All of the businesses listed that provide discounts for PBS listeners are listed not only on the PBS website, but also in our Waves magazine. They get sent out to you in the mail twice a year, where our wonderful volunteers here at the station put down the headphones and pick up the pen to speak and do wonderful in-depth articles on announcers here at the station, pockets of the local music community that they are passionate about. And the only way to receive that magazine twice a year is to have a up-to-date PBS membership. A couple of others have done just that. Maddie Hale in Arthur's Creek, passionate about the breakfast spread, as is Molly Thorne in South Morang. They've taken out a proud membership just now. At 20 minutes past 6 a.m., we are off to a wonderful start. But I'm sure there's a few more of you out there that are yet to take the plunge this year and get behind this fine station. PBSFM.org.au is where you've got to head. I'm going to play a little bracket of local heat now.

kicking it off with an artist that is certainly no stranger to this time on a Friday morning. They go by the name of Hybrid Man, local duo here from Nar Melbourne, who just make exactly the kind of electronica I want to listen to. Fusing the electronic and organic. Chuggy, rhythmic, atmospheric, dreamy. This is a cut from Hybrid Man's Dust and Liquid EP. It's called Blue Gums. A wonderful soundtrack for you to hit the website and take out a membership. I'm going to be thanking some people on the other side of this and maybe another tune. Keep it locked and loaded here to The Breakfast Spread. It's Radio Festival. It's the final push here on The Breakfast Spread.

track from Sleep D. Keeping this radio festival train moving, an oldie but a goodie from the local duo, Red Rock. That was the fourth mix. Prior to it, Hybrid Man with Blue Gums. What a pairing of Hybrid Man and Sleep D. It is 25 minutes to 7 o'clock, final episode of the Radio Festival period. For me personally here on The Breakfast Bread, thank you to everybody that signed up already. It's that one time of the year that we ask our listeners to get behind us and help fund the station for the next year so we can keep doing what we do best. So if you listen day in and day out, or even just here on a Friday morning, we would love to see a membership in your name come through in support of that. It doesn't have to be your name. It can be your pet. It can be your business. You can come through anonymously, like this person has in Mibu North. Proud member to PBS as a whole. We have a new member to Fang It. Cats Gladdy, Patty, Selma and Phil. They're proud in Ferntree Gully. Maddie Hale in Arthur's Creek is passionate about the breakfast spread. We'll be sending a t-shirt in the mail out to you ASAP, Maddie. Thank you so much for your membership. J.A. in Brunswick West. He's a passionate member to PBS as a whole. Molly Thorne in South Morang has taken out a proud membership to the Breakfast Spread. Fender Jazz in Sunbury, passionately signing up to PBS as a whole. Jamie Nelson and Reservoir coming through moments ago. They're feeling passionate about the breakfast spread. Thank you, Jamie. Jesse Farkas in Humevale is proud about Fang It. A returning patron to the show for many years now, and we appreciate them very much. Blind Man Geordie in South Yarra. Look forward to shouting you out each and every Friday for the next year, Blind Man Geordie. And Chris MacIsaac. Chris MacIsaac in Fitzroy North is a passionate member here to the Breakfast Spread. Out to Jude on the text line, digging a bit of Hybrid Man on a Friday morning. Good morning to Chris in Fitzroy North, out to Willie and a few others that haven't left their names. If you want to get in touch, holler at me, 0400 03 1067. It's the final push of the radio festival period for me personally. Back to regular programming next week, but I'm not letting up. I need to see more people coming through with memberships on the screen in front of me right now. If you love this station. I've been here for 9 years, holding it down on the breakfast spread, day in and day out.

Admittedly, the last couple, only 3 days of the week. But there's a reason I haven't gone anywhere. I just like it here so much. I do genuinely believe that radio is my calling in life. And the level of freedom of which I'm able to operate here on PBS is just completely unmatched. It's insane, absolutely insane to have a radio job where I'm in charge of 100% of the playlist, 100% of the guests that come on the program. Nobody's forcing me to do anything. Hey, Beneath Me Now comes a track from Sunflower Aquarium called SA124. As Stuart Siggert in Northcote takes out a proud membership to the Breakfast Spread.

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Be like J.A. Fender Jazz, Jamie Nelson, Blind Man Geordie, Jesse Farkas, Chris MacIsaac, and Stuart Siggett.

What are we gonna have listen to next? Radio Festival is certainly a wonderful opportunity for me to bust out all the favourites of mine on the show. Save the deep cuts for another time. Here's one from Marsh. Wonderful producer from the UK, releasing predominantly on the Anjuna Deep label. This is a track of his called Love, and I would love it if you came through with the PBS membership right now. I know there's a bunch of you dedicated pre-sunrise, Friday breaky spreadheads. I meet you out and about. I've met hundreds, if not thousands of people over the years have come up to me. And the first thing that come out of their mouth is Fridays. So if you're in that position, where that's how you feel about these hours that we get to spend on the radio together towards the end of the week, hit pbsfm.org.au and take out a membership.

The sounds of Erlen Oy, so familiar here to the Brekkie Spread. Whether it be the Whitest Boy Alive, his solo stuff, all the Kings of Convenience. That one there, jumping on a track from Phonique back in the day, called For the Time Being. Marsh before that with Love. Which brings us all up to date at 5 minutes to seven. It's Radio Festival 2026. We are asking you to fuel the frequency of 106.7 FM for the next year. Listener-powered radio is a beautiful thing. We are sure that you agree if you are well and truly locked into the station. And so these people certainly agree with that sentiment. Marlo and Penny and Reservoir, junior members to the Brekkie Spread. Out to you, Marlo and Penny. Keelan Hoskin in Footscray is a proud member to the Brekkie Spread. Gonzo, a.k.a. Big Boy the Cat in Prospect, is a passionate member to Mystic Brew. I do know that Mike loves his kitties. He'll be happy to see that when he rolls through on Tuesday. Ellie Farrington in Chelmer is a passionate member to L Young's Headhunters program. Beatrix Underwood in Ascot Vale is a junior member to the Brekkie Spread. As is Cosmo Coultry in Brunswick East. We do love our junior members. Following along from Cosmo, MJ Underwood in Ascot Vale is a proud member here to the Brekkie Spread, as is Basil Underwood in Ascot Vale. It's a family affair by the looks of things. Out to you, MJ and Basil in Ascot Vale. Finley Locke in Ocean Grove, junior member to Headhunters. Alice Pitt Davey in Fairfield, proud member here to the Brekkie Spread. More love from the Underwoods in Ascot Vale. Henrietta Underwood, junior member here to the Brekkie Spread. It was a family affair. Love to see it. How cute, MJ, Basil and Henrietta. L Baby in Badger Creek. Spent a bit of time out in Badger Creek as a child. What a gorgeous part of the world. Thank you for becoming a member to the station. Not just a member, but a patron. I'll be shouting out L Baby every Friday going forward. How cool is that? We'll be sending you a t-shirt too, Al. Ian Dasvarama and Mooney Pond, passionate member here to the Brekkie Spread with a lovely donation on top. Izzy Kondo in Highton is a junior member here to the Brekkie Spread.

I've also got to thank Ian Perrett and Bentley Ace, who's a proud member to Fiesta Jazz. A couple of anonymous members in Brunswick West and Mibaroo North to Fang It. Andrew Paul and Cremorne is a proud member to PBS as a whole. Alexander Marks in Brunswick West coming through at a proud level here to the Breakfast Spread. Carolyn Clatsworthy in Birrell Lake is a proud member to Underground Love. Louis Fultville in Mordialloc, junior member to Tomorrowland. Lachlan Hull Brown in Greensboro is a passionate member to Fang It. Ian Pirrett in Bentley East, proud to Fiesta Jazz. I think I mentioned that one already.

0: Anonymous in Johnsonville coming through at a proud level for Headhunters just then, as did Rob Melvin in Ascot Vale, passionately signing up to The Breakfast Spread. All of our members, passionate, patron, friend for a decade, friend for life, business, platinum business, all get t-shirts sent out to them in the mail, designed by local artist Rowena Lloyd, who's responsible for majority of the posters for the day parties I put on around town. It was great to see her get the call up this year. It is just about to click over 7 o'clock. Don't be going anywhere. We will return with music on the other side of these.
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0: Following on from Rob Melvin in Ascot Vale, Eve Hurley in Northcote is a patron member here to The Breakfast Spread. Thank you so much. Be shouting you out each and every week for the next year here on a Friday. Geordie Santilli in Northcote has become a passionate member to Soak. Jake Williamson in Richmond is a proud member to Headhunters. Casper Wells in Carlton North is a junior member here to The Breakfast Spread. Alyssa Sullivan in Braybrook is a proud member to The Breakfast Spread. Wow, they just keep coming through. Love your work, gang. Morag the Cat in Reservoir is a passionate member to Passing Notes. Mario and Luigi, love seeing that one come through every single year. Passionate member in Fairfield here to The Breakfast Spread. Jess Wozniak in Kensington is a patron member to The Breakdown. Sarah Carter in Box Hill, proud member here to The Breakfast Spread. Eleanor Bishop in Ocean Grove, proud to The Breakfast Spread. And Frank the Tank in North Warrandyte, junior member to The Breakfast Spread. 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

Fantastic team up there from a couple of Melbourne legends, Tornado Wallace and Sui Shen. A track of theirs called Today, featuring on Tornado Wallace's EP, Lonely Planet. And right now, PBS alumni CC Disco on a track called Touch the Vibe. Her production has really, really gone to the next level in the last couple of years. She's been working hard on it, and it shows. This one here, coming off an EP of the same name a couple of years back. I've got to thank some people, though, who've come through with memberships. I do expect a lot of my listeners here on a Friday. You're a passionate bunch, you're a locked-in bunch, and it's so great to see it coming through in the form of memberships this morning. Alistair Hurst in Belmont is a passionate member to The Breakfast Spread. Matthew Harding in Pran is a passionate member to Fresh Produce. Rita Cornick in Coburg is a junior member to Switched On. Saul Davies coming through at a passionate level to The Breakfast Spread in Torquay. Iwaza King in Malvern East, patron member to The Breakfast Spread. Welcome back to the list. Rosie Shepherdson Cullen in Malvern East is a proud member here to The Breakfast Spread. Thank you, Rosie. Andrew King in Doreen is a passionate member to The Juke Joint. Popping up on the screen just now as well, Annie McCooey in Montrose is a proud member to Mystic Brew. 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

the breakfast spread here on PBS. 10 minutes past 7. Milo here with you. Be like Alistair, Matthew, Rita, Saul, Iwaza King, Rosie, Andrew, and Annie. 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

Couple more sign-ups. Angus, Philip Owen and Warren Dyke, passionate member to The Breakfast Spread. Nick Woolen and Oaks Park coming through at a proud level here to The Breakfast Spread. And Paul Jones and Mount Martha with a donation on top at a passionate level. Big ups on the text line to everybody that's been getting in touch. You can do the same, 0400 03 1067. It's Radio Festival at 7:15. Looking for people to sign up and get behind the station. Hopefully this next track will get you over the line. This one going out to Baz in Queensland.

how about that? In Rosanna. That is absolutely incredible to see. Are they a returning friend for a decade? That is a name I read out every week. That is so cool, Linda. Thank you so much for your love and support out in Rosanna. You have gone into your own specialty prize pool for friends for decades. And I'll tell you what, there's good odds of winning that one. As they're not the most common of memberships to be taken out. So, Linda, we salute you. But yes, alongside Linda yesterday, also signed up Cookie Pet Member in Kyneton, Villy Holloway in Ascot Vale, Greg Burns in Mount Waverley, Moo Carter in Fitzroy North, and Chris Hancock in Billy Billy. But the membership screen's looking a little quiet in front of me. Could be a good time to take out a membership right now. pbsfm.org.au

0: Feels like it doesn't go for long enough, that track, does it?
1: Maybe it's because I yapped over the first third of it.
0: Book of Shade, In White Rooms. All-time classic. Great to give it a nudge on the Brekkie's Bed this morning.

passionate level. Emile Letelier in Janjuk signed up as a proud member. Matthew Tardif in Tutgaruk became a proud member. New Age Rock is the latest performer member here on the Brekkie Spread. New Age Rock GG in Craigieburn. I'll be shouting them out every Thursday for the next year, as they signed up yesterday. Cinta Holly in Thornbury is a proud member to the Brekkie Spread, as is Fergus Anderson in Rye. Claire Slattery in Coburg North, and Tom Papa Ionu in Brunswick is a proud member as well. There's some people that signed up yesterday, but we should direct our attention to the current moment, because Nicola Horgan in North Melbourne is a junior member to the Brekkie Spread. Good morning, Nicola. Great to have you as a member. We'll be sending a membership pack out your way. Tula Connick in Coburg is a junior member here to the Brekkie Spread as well. A couple of juniors in a row. We love it. Penelope Weller in Melbourne is a passionate member to Boss Action. Lovely donation on top of that. Thank you, Penelope. James Marshland in Capel Sound is a proud member to Rhythm Yard. Speaking of the Mornington Peninsula, Nigel Fraud in Dramana is a proud, passionate member to Fang It. Trent, Joe and Lily Pritchard in Preston are passionate members to Jazz on Saturday. Ever reliable Andrew Young on a Saturday morning. Connor and Caitlin McGuinness in Faulkner are proud members here to the Brekkie Spread. Good morning to you two. Thank you for your membership. Alistair Johns in Eltham is a proud member to Ed Fisher's Tomorrowland program. Part of our excellent run of programming here on a Friday. Fridays are so good on PBS. Like after I wrap on air this morning, we've got Ports of Paradise, then we've got a bit of Rhythm Yard, Tomorrowland, The Breakdown, Stone Love, Twist and Fever, Passing Notes, Audio Vitamins. Are you kidding me? That is all killer, no filler on a Friday. Is anybody out here, out there on the text line, tune in from like now until when they go to bed? There's got to be someone out there that doesn't leave the radio. Alistair Johns and Elton, proud member to Tomorrowland. Nola Gurulin Black in North Melbourne is a junior member to the Brekkie Spread. Out to you, Nola. Noi is a pet member in Glen Iris, proud to the Brekkie Spread. Rachel Iberti in North Melbourne is a passionate member to the Brekkie Spread. Maddie Edmund in Rye coming through at a proud level here to Brekkie. Oh, so many members of the Brekkie Spread. I really appreciate it, guys. I know all the money goes into the same account, but taking out a membership in the name of this program really, really makes my day. I've been pouring my heart and soul into this program for 9 years now. Waking up stupid early. I mean, you guys do as well, but you know what I mean. You can't complain about waking up early to people who listen to breakfast radio. It will fall upon flat ears. Maddie Edmund in Rye is a proud member to the Brekkie Spread. Thank you, Maddie, for the donation on top of that as well. Kate Eddings in Anglesey is proud about the Brekkie Spread. Leah Vent in Deans Marsh is proud about the Brekkie Spread with a lovely donation on top of that. Thank you, Leah. Oh, we got a new business member here on the Brekkie Spread. It's a new one too. I haven't seen these guys pop up before. Better Forest Psychology in Ivanhoe. Thank you so much. We love our business members here at the station, and I look forward to shouting out Better Forest Psychology every Friday for the next year. Out to Mad Dog Mace, out to Dale, Alessio in Moorabbin. We got Ambrose in West Footscray. Shouting out to the number ending in 583 who's heading in to get their first round of chemo today. You have so got this. We are behind you 110% of the way. I'm glad the Booker Shade put a bit of a pep in your step in, yeah, you've got this. Shouting out to Rumi and Della on Ocean in Ocean Grove. Is that Quick Sticks on the text line? Good morning to you if it is. Yeah, all right, let me know where.

It was confirmed as well. Linda Kultz and Rosanna is a double friend for a decade here on the show. Out to you, Linda. Yesterday, also after I wrapped up on air, Stephen Lynch and Mastodon signed up at a passion.

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We are 100% independent, live and local. 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We're all bloody nerds here at the station, and we've all found our people. Melbourne is such a great place to be a nerd about music, I tell you what. Far from an isolating experience. Hey, Andrew Blankfield and Penny Royal is a proud member to Twist and Fever with a Whopper donation on top. Thank you, Andrew. Emil Karios in Baldwin North is a performer member here to The Breakfast Spread. Hey, we got a new one. Look forward to shouting out Emil every Friday for the next year. Jaden Mead in Lilydale is a passionate member here to The Breakfast Spread, as is Lauren Henderson at a proud level with a donation on top. Thank you so much. Everybody that's been coming through at memberships this morning is warming my heart, but the show is only halfway through and we need to keep the energy up and for you to head on over to pbsfm.org.au and to do the good thing. We're busting out the classics this morning on the show. This is no time for the deep cuts. We'll save them for next week and the week after that. For now, though, we've got the Fred Falk remix of his own tune, Intro.

I'm going to let this one play out, but on the other side, I'm going to be reading out some names. Maybe it could be yours in the mix. pbsfm.org.au. We love you. It's a radio festival. We're asking you to fuel the frequency. And so far, you're doing a great job.

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3: Radio Festival 2026, my final broadcast of the intensive sign-up period. I'll tell you what, you guys are making my job a breeze today. I love you so much for it. Lauren Henderson and Footscray, proud member here to The Breakfast Spread, coming through. Duna Dance is in Bond Beach, proud to The Breakfast Spread as well, about 10 minutes ago. Lita Petty and St Kilda coming through at a passionate level here to The Breakfast Spread. Helen Foster in Frankston South is a proud member with the donation on top. Thank you, Helen. Josh White in Glenroy is a passionate member to The Breakfast Spread. Trent, Joe and Lily Pritchard and Preston are passionate members here to The Breakfast Spread. Cheezel the Chug in Winchelsea is a junior member here to The Breakfast Spread. Bronwyn Garner in Wangaratta is a passionate member to The Brekkie Spread. David Sarah in Clayton South has come through at a passionate level here to The Breakfast Spread as well. Queen of the South in Newcomb is a proud member to The Brekkie. Thank you, Lauren, Duna, Lisa, Helen, Josh, Trent, Joe and Lily, Cheezel, Bronwyn and David, Queen of the South. You're all keeping the dream alive and keeping this station not just up and operational, but running at full pelt. You know, it was so nice to click play on a sponsorship message then and for it to be a message for what's happening at the Tote this weekend. I think it's something that I take for granted about PBS sometimes, the fact that when the messages do play, I'm not being yelled at to buy a washer-dryer combo from a white goods store. Instead, I'm being gently caressed into going out and supporting some live music on the weekend. Done. Done deal. We're supporting our community every step of the way. Some more people have signed up. Michael Rush in Mooney Ponds, proud member here to The Breakfast Spread. Roldy E in Pascavel South, passionately about Rhythm Yard. Stu Farrell Buxton, real estate in Geelong, is a business member here to The Breakfast Spread. Thank you, Stu Farrell Buxton, real estate in Geelong. You've added yourself to the weekly shout-out list. Ian Curry in Frankston is a passionate member to Rhythm Yard. Jacinta Burchell in Healesville is a passionate member to The Breakfast Spread. Lovely donation on top from Jacinta and also Ian and Frankston. Sending love and appreciation out to Graham Origin Chutin, proud member here to The Breakfast Spread. Jordan Spears in Grovedale is a patron member here to The Breakfast Spread, adding to that weekly shout-out list. Look forward to doing so, Jordan. Hamish Byrne in Bentley East is a proud member here to The Breakfast Spread, as is Sarah Blackstone in Thornbury. And the last name on this list for the time being is Anna Duncan in Carnegie. Not only have they become a passionate member to Ms. Risk's excellent program, The Boogie Beat Suite, but they put down a donation on top. All donations over $2 are tax deductible. Remind yourself of that. And if they are, membership is not on the cards for you, a small donation and a shout out coming your way. If you head to the PBS website and click the big red membership button, there's just a donation option there as well. I said before that if every single person who tuned into PBS just chucked us $5, we'd be so sweet. We'd definitely be able to keep doing what we do. So everything, even the smallest amount of donations, go a long way. And we appreciate everything that comes our way. But more importantly, we appreciate you for listening to the station day in and day out. There's no point us broadcasting without anybody tuning in.

That's a Casey and Phil in the text line. A lot of love coming through for that track intro. Huge bass line, right? Out to Sarah and Torquay, who listens to the entirety of PBS Fridays from their work from home job. Shout out to Stevie from Zessie Landscaping, who signed up their business as a member. Appreciate you, Stevie from Zessie Landscaping. Out to Oscar the lawyer, getting his steps in this morning. We got Mad Dog Mace out there and Dale and a few others that haven't left their names. I'm going to play this absolute tune from Teed called The Echo and give you a chance to head over to pbsfm.org.au and take out a membership. It's my last run at Radio Festival for 2026. You got the next hour and 20 minutes to sign up to the station and for me to give you a nice fat shout out on the show.

was lucky enough to have Teed on the show earlier this year. Was it late last year? Time escapes me, but so great to talk to one of my favorite producers. So lucky to be able to do that here. And the opportunities that come my way to get to chat to some of my absolute favorite musicians in the world. That record of his last year was an absolute monster. We just heard The Echo before at Jaxopolis. I talked all over it though, but Drive Safe, another favorite here on the Brekkie Spread. Okay, a bit of Underworld. How are we feeling about that team? Christine Francis in Brunswick is a proud member of the Breakfast Spread. Otis and Romy and Alan Bennett in Briar Hill are proud members of the Breakfast Spread. Out to you, Otis, Romy and Alan, aka Dad. Hugo Wheeler in Camberwell is a junior member of the Breakfast Spread. Jack Day in Northcote is a patron to Rhythm Yard. Oh, there's a familiar name. DJ Elliot of Marco in North Melbourne, performer member here to the Breakfast Spread. Great to see your name up on that screen, Elliot. Fantastic to have your support here on the show. Hope you're doing well out there, my friend. Welcome to the performer list. Hamish Cameron in Newtown is a proud member of the Breakfast Spread. Francis Lech in Reservoir is a passion.

A member to the Breakfast Spread. Tom Graham in Brunswick West, who's a proud member to the Breakfast Spread. The Olsons in Thornbury are patron members to the Breakfast Spread. I'll be shouting out the Olsons every Friday for the next year. Michael Kerr in Sylvan is a passionate member to the Afterglow. Adrian Goff, proud member in Menzies Creek here to the Breakfast Spread. Dermot Edgin in Preston, passionate member here to the Breakfast Spread. Charlie Solon, Hamlin Heights, proud to the Breakfast Spread. Josh McCraig in Preston, passionate here to the Breakfast Spread. That's the end of my list for now. Hopefully this one from Underworld will get you in the mood to head along to pbsfm.org.au. Dark and Long. Oh, finally, Pete Fuggle in Aberfeldy has just thrown down a whopper donation in the name of the Breakfast Spread. That's fantastic to see, Pete. Love your work. We'll be sending you a tax receipt in your email sometime very soon, I'm sure. 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It's okay. It's a bit overcast, but we're making the most of it. I'm going to let this one play out. Talking a bit.

Underworld, Dark and Long. Soundtracking this Friday morning here on the Brekkie Spread at 8 minutes to 8 o'clock. Nathan Harris in Clifton Hill, Take a Bow. Friend for a Decade to Passing Notes. Penny does such a great show a little bit later on this evening, and she'll be so pumped to see that when she rolls through the studio. What an excellent piece of programming Passing Notes is. I find so much music on there. Fair whack if it finds its way towards the top of the show around the 6 a.m. mark on a Friday morning. Nathan Harris and Clifton Hill, I salute you, friend for a decade of Passing Notes. Some other members that have come through, Matty Brennan in Reservoir, passionate member here to the Breakfast Spread. Love your work, Matty. We'll be sending a limited edition t-shirt out to you ASAP. Sam Lucas in Preston is a proud member here to the Breakfast Spread. Massimiliano Fasolato in Mattingly is a proud member here to the Breakfast Spread. Glenn Menner in Romsey is a proud member to Deep Space. Excellent stuff on a Monday morning, courtesy of Lloyd Briggs. What a great start to the week that show is. Miranda Wilkinson in Fitzroy North is a passionate member here to the Breakfast Spread. I love to see it. Tommy the Hertzy Cat in Hurstbridge is a pet member at a passionate level here to the Breakfast Spread. We'll be sending a t-shirt out to you. Kirsten Parton in East Wangaratta is a passionate member here to the Breakfast Spread. Lex Barlin, love to see your name up there. Appreciate your energy and thank you for your proud membership to the Breakfast Spread this morning. Benjamin Vaux in North Ward is passionately signing up to the Breakfast Spread. And a returning business patron to the Breakfast Spread. Loves to keep shouting them out.

Rutherglen Convent. They are business members here to The Breakfast Spread. We love our business members. We love all our members. It's Radio Festival. I've only got about an hour left of my show to go. And I want you to come through before I turn the microphone off at 9 o'clock. I've been here 9 years hanging out with you on a weekday, particularly on a Friday morning. This little community of Friday has really developed into something that I never anticipated. It wasn't always like this on a Friday. The beginning of the show back in 2018 when I started, it was very much so, a bit of a mixed bag, bit of jazz, bit of ambient. And then one day, I played maybe 20 minutes of dance music and the text line went wild. And then the next week, I played half an hour of dance music and they went even wilder. And then I thought, screw it, let's do a mix. Let's do an hour of it. And then very slowly and naturally evolved into the Friday morning dance party that we now have now. And I think lockdown was a huge factor in that as well. You know, when we weren't able to go out and dance on the weekends, sort of turning the show on a Friday into a bit of a dance party, I think really tickled some people's fancy. And now I can't even think about going back to any other way on a Friday. And I'm so glad that so many of you are appreciative of the energy that we're throwing down between the hours of 6 and 9 a.m., particularly on a Friday. And if you are in that camp, if you're one of those people that's come up to me at a music festival, at a gig, down on High Street in Northgate, and almost the first thing that comes out of your mouth is, oh my God, Fridays, I love Fridays. First of all, I appreciate you and your energy. And second of all, I would love to see you come through with a membership. So many people from so many walks of life locked in together right now. So please head on over to pbsfm.org.au. Like the Rutherglen Convent, Benjamin, Lex, Kirsten, Tommy, Miranda, Nathan, Matty, Sam, Massimiliano, and Glenn. 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

0: Todd Terrier, Sandbar, sorry, Strandbar, the disco version. Gotta thank some people. Sands and Preston, performer members to Pajama People. Donation on top. Thank you, Sands and Preston. Princess the Bicycle, passionate member to the Gospel Show there in Pascavel South. 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Alistair Hunter in Pascavel South is a passionate member to Ports Paradise. Frank Mackey and Sunshine, junior member to the Breakfast Spread. 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
0: 3 minutes past 8 o'clock here on the Breakfast Spread. Got some people to thank while this absolute heater from Osmosis Jones plays beneath me. It's actually so great to see the world taking notice of Osmosis Jones. Couldn't happen to a nicer and more talented bloke too. It's a new track of his called Saturday Night. Fiona Kosh in Woodend is a passionate member here to the Breakfast Spread. Sparrow in Brunswick East is passionate to Flight 106.7 to Africa. Tom O'Dell in Reservoir is a proud member to Rhythm Yard. Josh from Flinders is a passionate member to Flight 106.7 to Africa. Dave Stafford in Ringwood East coming through at a proud level to the Breakfast Spread.

Tommy Pigskin in Footscray is a passionate member to The Breakfast Spread. Pip Richards and Baxter coming through proud to Ports of Paradise. Steve Perry's Big House in Pascoe South, returning performer member here to The Breakfast Spread. Gavin the drummer in Reservoir, performer member to Ports of Paradise. Lola Straw in Coburg is a junior member to PBS. Anthony Goss in Coburg is a passionate member to The Breakfast Spread. Alex Mitsopoulos in Blackburn North is a proud member to Firewater. Hey, my boy Chris Lambert on there as well. He signed up as Chris Milo Make Mashups again, Lambert. Chris and I have been friends since beginning of high school. And yes, I did go through a period of making mashups. Unsure if we'll see a return to form there. But Chris Lambert in QE's passionate member to The Breakfast Spread. Love you, dude. Francis Lewis in Carlton North is a proud member to Ports of Paradise. James Dinsdale in Ferntree Gully is a proud member to Synthesize Me. Here's a pet membership I appreciate. Piano Disco All The Way, We Waff You Milo. Pet member in Northcote, proud about The Breakfast Spread. Thank you, whoever it is who put that through. Appreciate you. Jack Sampson and Flinders is a proud member to Tomorrowland. Charlie the Dog in Menzies Creek is passionately signing up to The Breakfast Spread. Lydia Beasley Birch in Preston is a proud member to The Breakfast Spread as well. Good whopper people coming through just then. But there's only 55 minutes of the show to go. You two have to head along to pbsfm.org.au and take out a membership. All right, Osmosis Jones, let's turn this one up.

an oldie but a goodie here from Logic 1000. That's a tune that absolutely burst onto the scene back in 2018. Remember, you couldn't go anywhere without hearing this for about 6 months in Melbourne. DJ Logic, Please Forgive Me, featuring a nifty sample of Deborah Cox's It's Over Now. What's up, everyone? It's Radio Festival 2026. The final 50 minutes of the breakfast spread during this Radio Festival period, we're asking you to hit the website pbsfm.org.au and come through with memberships, as the following people have: Charlie the Dog in Menzies Creek passionately signing up to the breakfast spread, Lydia, Beasley, Birch and Preston passionately signing up to the breakfast spread, Matt Blythman in Belgrave proudly signing up to the breakfast spread, Exile on Bell Street returning performer members in Pascavel South. We appreciate you very much. Your Gita Sarwat in Berwick is a passionate member here to the breakfast spread. Chris Mellerblock in Mernda is a passionate member to the breakfast spread. Oh, thank you, everybody, for coming through with memberships to the breakfast spread. It doesn't actually matter what show it goes to. It all goes into the same fund. It goes to the same cause and the same bank account. But as someone who's poured their heart and soul into this program over the last 9 years, it really means the world to me to see all these Brekkie members coming through. Leisha Milan in Brunswick East is a junior member to the breakfast spread. Or is it Lilia? Apologies if I have mispronounced you. Junior member too, we love you. Sylvie Silkovich in Northcote is a proud member to the breakfast spread. Jack Furthy in Brunswick West is a passionate member to the breakfast spread. Sylvie Sliskovich. Got to get better at my Slavic names. Appreciate you very much. Robert Wagner Photography is the latest business member to sign up here to the breakfast spread. They reside in Carlton North. Robert Wagner Photography, I appreciate you and look forward to shouting you out every week. Charlie, Lydia, Matt, Exile on Bell Street, Yogita, Chris. Sylvie, Jack, Robert. Out to Blind Man Geordie on the text line. Out to Lockie. Out to Adriano. Out to Nettie Smith, who's turning 30 on Sunday. Happy 30th, Nettie.

Carl Wright on Sunset Strip has signed up as a proud member to PBS as a whole. 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No corporate interest, no government interest. It's just you, me, and the music, or whoever it is that's on air at other times. I've been saying this throughout Radio Festival, but it's worth mentioning again. If you are needing a reminder as to why community radio is so important, do flick over to a

commercial breakfast show for 5 minutes and come back and tell me you don't appreciate this station. It's not a vibe out there. And we love that you found us here at People.

Some more people that signed up as members after the show wrapped up yesterday do need to be thanked. Josh McCraig and Preston passionately signing up yesterday around 3 o'clock. Icon Pools, returning business member in Collingwood. I think they took out the business prize a couple of years ago. How cool is that? Thank you for coming back, Icon Pools. Daniel Panic is a proud member. The VCDCs are patrons. An anonymous member in Carlton North. Mary Kennedy in Preston. Scott Lazaric in South Morang. Jim Blaney in Heidelberg. Zesty Landscaping. Yeah, they signed up early this morning. I shouted you out on the text line before, but thank you for signing up during Olive's program. Look forward to shouting out Zesty Landscaping every Friday for the next year. And a proud member, Alexander Marks in Brunswick West. They are the people that signed up between 9 a.m. yesterday and 6 a.m. this morning. All right, I'm going to let this tune play out for a bit. Give you a chance to hit the website, pbsfm.org.au. Just 45 minutes of the show to go. Let's try and cram in as many as possible. I'm believing in you guys. I'm counting on you guys.

0: Just announced at the Nightcat, Sam Fisher and Sunshine and Disco Faith Choir. From the US, rapper and singer Lucy Bedrock and experimental rock band Yahweh Nailgun. 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Every Sunday, it's Domingo Latino. With salsa classes, a live band and dancing till late. The Nightcat, live and late since 94. 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
3: The UKG action for your Friday morning. Miley here with you on the Breakfast Spread. It's Radio Festival, final moments of the Brekkie Spread this year. Thank you to everyone that signed up already. I've got some people to thank, though. BF Marsh, Marsh and Pran is a proud member to Boogie Beat Suite. Emily Bengston in The Patch is a proud member to Babylon Burning. David Carpenter in Canadian is a proud member to the Breakfast Spread. Miles Scott in Coburg is a returning patron to the Breakfast Spread. Miles Paris, a couple of Miles's in a row. Miles Paris and Braybrook is a proud member to the Breakfast Spread. Goldie Servich Palmer in Coburg is a junior member here to the Breakfast Spread. Sarah Parks in Fish Creek signing up proudly to the Breakfast Spread. Returning business patron here to the Brekkie Spread. Pacific Solar, Commercial Solar Solutions in Cheltenham, thank you so much. Can't wait to be shouting you out once a week. Natasha Bonufol in Brunswick is a junior member here to the Breakfast Spread. Thank you, Natasha. Robert Mace in Blairgowrie is a proud member to Fang It. Tilly Hiscock in Rye is a proud member to the Breakfast Spread. Alfred Lucas in Rosebud is a junior member to the Breakfast Spread. Jessica Nosick in Brunswick East is a proud member to Rhythm Yard, as is Nick Robinson in Oakley at a proud level to the Rhythm Yard program. Adele Packer in Bethanga is a proud member to the Breakfast Spread, and Colin Skepper in Reservoir is a proud member to 5 Feet High and Rising. Great to see that list of people up on the screen. You can do the same at pbsfm.org.au.

Co, the beautiful brickhead Staffy, is the latest passionate member here to the Breakfast Spread. They're a pet membership. They go into their own prize pool as well. How cool is that? Claire Portek in Abbotsford is a proud member to Headhunters. Hugh Costa in Kingsbury is a junior member to the Breakfast Spread. Kat McD in BlackRock proudly signing up to Underground Love. Kavi Manikatella in Brunswick East is a proud member here to the Breakfast Spread. Rupert Costa in Kingsbury, junior member to the Breakfast Spread. Chris Malloy, passionate member in Janjuk to the Breakfast Spread. Oh, there's a familiar name. Shout out to Tim Scheel in Clifton Hill. Performer member to Tiger Beats Elephant Grooves. 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Here's one from Awesome 3. This is Don't Go. Just over half an hour of the show to go. I'm setting big targets right now. I reckon we can get 50 more members before the end of the show. I believe in all of you. 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I'm counting on you.

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All right, a few people have become members, but I'm going to let it bank up a little bit more and play one more tune before we get around to thanking some people. 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

Joshua Island. Such a cool record, that one. Name of it, Always Was. Got some people to thank. I said on the microphone before, I'm looking for 50 members before the end of the show. Good effort, everyone. We are already one-fifth of the way down. Chris Malloy and Jan Jug, passionate member here to the Breakfast Spread. Aiko, the beautiful Brickhead Staffy, has taken out a second membership this morning, but this time to the Boogie Beat Suite at a proud level. Out to you, Aiko, the beautiful Brickhead Staffy, and whoever your parents may be. James Forbes in Pran is a patron member to Rhythm Yard. Amadeus Zastra, what a name. Proud member here to the Breakfast Spread in Manifold Heights. Amy Clemens in Anglesey is a proud member to the Breakfast Spread. Lauren Bannister in Thornbury is a proud member to the Breakfast Spread. Kate Higgins in Clayton South is a proud member to PBS as a whole. Oh, Lauren, thank you for the donation as well. Jeremy Ma in Greensboro is a passionate member to Ports of Paradise. Caroline Hodgen Elwood is a proud member to Boogie Beat Suite. Enzo Belai in Melbourne is a passionate member to Tomorrowland. Thank you, Enzo. Jen Newman in Hyatt is a proud member to Soul Time with a donation on top. Diana Billick in Tarnit is a passionate member to PBS as a whole. Julian Caddy in Heidelberg, proud member here to the Breakfast Spread, as is Katie Woods in Frankston North. Oh, they're a patron of the Breakfast Spread. Thank you, Katie Woods. Can't wait to shout you out for the next year and your very PBS-coded donation.

Bowie, McCrohan in Highton is a junior member to the Breakfast Spread. Runner Smith in Mitcham is a passionate member to the Breakfast Spread. Thank you, Runner. Thank you for your donation on top of that as well. Ross's AG Services in Bell Post Hill is a passionate member to Fang It. And John Howlett in Box Hill South is a passionate member to Fang It. Thank you to all those people that have become members. Oh, also out to Barry Fisher in Meepole for your donation in the name of Fang It. Now if I can get down. Big love going out to Ivana Mortunes in Coburg, proud member to the Breakfast Spread. Joey Darby in Heidelberg Heights signing up passionately to Brekkie as well. I'm feeling the love this morning. I'm loving it. PBSFM.org.au and become a member. I'll shout you out in about 5 minutes' time. For now, here's Mike Dunn and If I Can't Get Down.

Bit of an abrupt mix, but we'll make do. It's 20 minutes to 9 o'clock. Only 20 more minutes left of the breakfast bed for Radio Festival 2026. Of course, you do have until the end of next month to go into the major draw for the prizes, but do it now. It's fun. Get amongst it.

Samborini in Coburg is a proud member to Tiger Beats Elephant Grooves. Sorry, Sim, not Sam, Sim in Coburg. 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

following on from Peachy Electrical in Coburg, latest business member here to The Breakfast Spread. We have Liam Corey in Taruna passionately signing up to The Breakfast Spread with a donation on top. Kirtley Montumbo in Upway is a proud member to The Breakfast Spread. Dan Lees in Winchelsea proudly signing up to The Brekkie Spread. Liam Sutherland in Clifton Hill proudly coming through at a proud level. To Fangit. Emma Howlett in Box Hill South proud about The Breakfast Spread. Antoinette Grenfell in Fitzroy is proud about Tomorrowland. Albert Comper in Fitzroy is proud to always open.

Patrick in Fairfield, proud to The Breakfast Spread. Ross Raymond in Mount Martha, proud to Deep Space. Anonymous membership coming through in Brunswick West to The Breakfast Spread with a donation on top of it as well. And just an anonymous donation to The Breakfast Spread in Brunswick West as well. What are the chances? Peachy Electrical, Liam, Curtly, Dan, Liam, Emma, Antoinette, Albert, Chris and Ross. You're all absolute legends. I've only got 15 minutes of the show to go. We are well on our target that I set about half an hour ago for 50 memberships. We're about halfway there. I need you to head over to pbsfm.org.au. Much like Natasha Palich in Thornbury has done, passionately signing up to The Breakfast Spread. Adam Turner in Preston, proud to The Breakfast Spread. And Zigazag Ah, pet member in Kensington, proud to Tiger Beats Elephant Grooves. This is the Revival House Project and their take on A Deeper Love. Come on, everybody. I need you in these last 15 minutes. pbsfm.org.au.

Reese Corr in the Mooney Ponds, proud to Soul Time coming through just then, as is Eric Comper in East Ivanhoe, junior member, Two Ports of Paradise. Love Action, great to see that crew up there. Performer members to the Afterglow, they're residing in Kew, putting on great parties around town, I'm sure. Lindell will be stoked to be reading out your name every week. Genevieve Stokes in Belmont, proud member to Mystic Brew. Glenn Meekin is a passionate member to Fang It. Ella Wilkinson in Anglesey, proud to The Breakfast Spread. Dean Norton in Frankston South, proud to Stone Love. Madeline Toohey in Fitzroy North is proud to The Breakfast Spread. Gareth Edwards in Coburg North. I don't have a song behind me. Let's get one happening immediately. That'll do. Yeah. Madeline Toohey in Fitzroy North is a proud member to The Breakfast Spread. Garth Edwards is a proud member to PBS as a whole in Coburg North. Ashley Hefferman in Marrickville is a proud member to Fang It. Winnie Bear, the Black Lab in Taruna, is a passionate member to The Breakfast Spread. Pip Finkmeyer in Fitzroy is a proud member to Deep Space. 9 minutes of the program to go. We've got to get a few more on that screen before I bounce out of here for the day and pass over to Palm Tree Paddy at 9 o'clock. PBSFM.org.au. As a bit of Odyssey plays beneath me now, Joey Negro on the disco reblend of Going Back to My Roots. Harry Otzi in Carlton North is a returning patron here to The Breakfast Spread with a Whopper donation on top of that. Thank you, Harry. Julian Springham and Reservoir coming through on a proud level to The Breakfast Spread.

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If you are sick of the BS that you cop in the mainstream media, we are here as an oasis for you. And I'll tell you what, every other week of the year, we definitely keep the tunes to a maximum and the chit-chat to a minimum. I am very aware I've had the microphone on most of this morning. I swear to God, next week we'll be back to regular programming, but I do appreciate you all for coming through with memberships. Anino the Greyhound is a passionate member to Switched On in Coburg. Mr. Schmoo is a patron member to Preston. They're a patron member to Soul Time, but they reside in Preston. 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Tonky the Cat in Merricks is a patron to Babylon Burning.

Annie, the Portuguese pup pet membership, coming through at a patron level to Transfigurations in Campantha. Sam Shanks and Barwon Heads, passionate member here to the Breakfast Spread, will be sending a t-shirt out to you ASAP, Sam.

As much as I love this song, I feel like it's not getting the people through it in numbers nearly enough. Maybe this will instead. We're figuring it out on the fly this morning, as I do most mornings, to be honest.

I'm probably just being a bit more harsh with my transitions. I'm not messing around, everybody. I need you to head to pbsfm.org.au. I've got 5 minutes left of the show to go. Here's Disclosure with Tondo. Chat to you on the other side of the drop.

0: Everybody, thank you so much. It's been a wonderful radio festival period. It's been so amazing to see so many beautiful people come through with memberships. As someone who dedicates a good chunk of their life to this station, it's so great to see all of you put in some love and funds as well. It really warms my heart knowing that I'm not alone out there with my love for this station, community radio and the music. Thank you so much for coming through with your memberships over the last couple of weeks. Radio Fest certainly isn't over, but it's about to be for me in 2 minutes' time. So I'm going to thank some people really quick. Mark Noah in Coburg, passionate member to The Breakdown. Shane O'Keefe in Craigieburn, proud to Down by the River. Arwen Cunning in Brighton is proud to The Breakfast Spread. Joe Hill in Northcote is passionate about The Breakfast Spread. BB Fluff in Brunswick West is a patron to Ports of Paradise. Bella, pet member in Brighton, is a proud member to Tomorrowland. Stephen Tarpkos in Mount Waverley is passionate about Swinging Doors. Wombat, the cattle dog in Williamstown, is proud about Fang It. Grace Day in Janjuk, proud to Mystic Brew. Anonymous member in Carlton, proud to The Breakfast Spread. Jess Mason in Preston, proud to The Afterglow. Zorro the cat in Fitzroy is passionate about Tiger Beats Elephant Grooves. We definitely hit 50 people. We definitely hit 50. You're all amazing. Superstars. It's time for me to bounce on out of here. The screen's going to refresh one more time, though. And my final shout-outs for this morning, Jackson Lynch in Newtown, passionate member to 5 Feet High and Rising, and Josh O'Reilly in Kilsyth, patron members to Ports of Paradise. I cannot thank you enough for all of your memberships that have come through over the last couple of weeks. It warms my heart. It truly does. We love you. I love you. I hope you have a great weekend. Palm Tree Paddy's coming up now with Ports of Paradise, and he'll be hanging out with you all the way until 11 this morning. Do not go anywhere. Keep those memberships aflowing. 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Over to you, Paddy.
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10: Take me to the volcano!

Welcome aboard. I'm Palm Tree Paddy, your musical guide for this week's voyage through the ports of paradise. Over the next 2 hours, we'll cruise through a colourful itinerary of exotic realms and sophisticated soundscapes, inspired by the cocktail lounge culture that thrived in America during the 1950s and 60s. This was Leisure Time Music for Adults, the mainstream phenomenon that time forgot. So mix up your favourite cocktail, settle back in a comfortable armchair, and join me for a journey through the golden age of exotica, featuring Latin rhythms, tribal percussion, jungle jazz, space-age symphonies, and tropical island swing.

Good morning. You are tuned, of course, to PBS 106.7 FM, a little after 9:05, and you've just arrived in the ports of Paradise. Palm Tree Paddy with you until 11 a.m. this morning with an incredibly wild radio festival mix of primitive percussion, exotic jazz, and space age bachelor and bachelorette pad music from mainly the 1950s through the 1960s. Before we go any further, big thank you to Milo and Claire for an incredible set of radio festival shows, keeping the message strong that it is that time of year where we ask the listeners to help support us through the next 12 months. And I can see on the screen here that the Breakfast Spread Massive has responded. There's so many memberships coming in. Thank you so much for your support. Let's keep it going. Three more days left of Radio Festival. We're nearly at the end. Really looking forward to a big grand finale for the next few days. The jungle drums are beating here in the ports of Paradise, letting us know that it is listener-fueled. Well, the music is listener-fueled. The station is listener-fueled. And we are fiercely independent. 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Hit the red membership button and I'll be thanking you. It comes straight up here on the screen in front of me. We kicked off the show with the Cuban conga player Modesto Duran and the tune Piranha from his album Fabulous Rhythms of Modesto. Very happy to have picked it up on vinyl recently. I've had it on CD for quite a few years. It's just lovely to have it on record. Born and raised in Havana, the place of origin of most of the world's greatest conga and bongo players, in a neighborhood called El Barrio Jesus Maria, known in local slang as the Amalia. Anyway, we'll tell you what came after Modesto Duran. Bit of Tito Puente from the Tambo release. We heard Jungle Holiday. We're going to keep going with some more exotica, some Latin jazz this morning. Got some Swingin' Lounge featuring a bit of Hammond organ, some 60s soundtrack kind of vibes, bit of crime jazz. Going to be hearing from the great Miles Davis, who would have turned 100 earlier this week. It's got to be celebrated. What else we got later on in the show? Some vocal jazz from Jerry Southern, K-Star, a bit of Buddy Rich, would you believe, from his album Buddy Rich Just Sings. A bit of mid-century swing, some calypso at the end, all the things that you've grown accustomed to on this program. There is a bunch of names starting to pop up here on the screen, but I'm going to get on into the music for now. But all you have to do is jump onto your device, pbsfm.org.au, and hit the red membership button. Let's go with some Frank Barber and his percussion ensemble, their tune, Jodou.

0: Let's be honest, where else are you going to hear music like that than PBS 106.7 FM? Perfect soundtrack to Milo as he marches out of the door, heading off into a hopefully a relaxing weekend. Bernie Green and his orchestra from the album Futura, and the title of the track Pentagon, which of course we all know is a five-sided square. That tune written as a futuristic dance towards the year 1970. I think at least part of the song in 5/4 time, probably a little tricky to dance to. The Three Sons before that with the obligatory version of Caravan. Yes, we've got to play a bit of Caravan during Radio Festival from Movin' and Groovin'. Pretty sure that would have featured the guitar of George Barnes, a big favorite here on the program. And Frank Barber's percussion ensemble at the top with Jodou. And that came from Swingin' Percussion, all of those tunes from the 1960s.
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It's lovely to have our listeners responding, helping us out for the next 12 months. And like I was just mentioning, where else you're going to hear music like this apart from PBS? I'm just having a look at the screen over here. If you love independent radio, we do urge you to put your money where your ears are. As usual, heaps of prizes on offer this year. But mostly, it's that warm feeling you get from joining a wonderfully eclectic community of music lovers. But I'd like to thank the following people who have signed up over the last 20 minutes. Thank you. Big thank you to Josh O'Reilly, back as a patron to the Ports of Paradise. Bash Nicholson, proud about Fang It. Warwick Brown is a passionate member to Switched On. Henry Blackmore, proud about the breakfast spread. Bonnie and Prince Alfie, they're passionate about the Ports of Paradise. Thank you. A pet member, two pet members. Chuck Crivelli is proud about Soul Time. Ollie, the Hungarian Whistler, passionate about Come Together. Mitchell Sprague is proud about Global Village. Everett, ladies, sorry, I'm having trouble pronouncing your name, Everett, but a junior member to Switched On. Terry Kelly is proud about Twist and Fever. Monique Boggia is passionate about The Breakdown. Sophia Panifex, proud about Cross Pollinate. Emma Howard, proud about the whole of PBS. France Bright, hey France Pants, proud about the Ports of Paradise. Lovely to have you there. Mucha the Beagle Hound is proud about the Ports of Paradise too. Thank you, Mucha. Peter Morsley, a patron to Jazz on Saturday. Harvey Rankin, passionate about Electric Sunset. And we got a nice big bank of Ports of Paradise members coming up here. Clancy the Cat, back as a patron. Francis Victor, proud about the Ports. James Barr is proud. Jeff Tandy, proud as well. Danny Gold is a passionate member to Roots of Rhythm. Jessica Matrakis, a passionate member to the Ports of Paradise. And as you should well know by now, any membership at the level of passionate or above does get the free limited edition Radio Festival t-shirt. And that's just a great thing to wear around town. You can nod at the other cool people walking down the street. Kiki Banana Peel, back as a patron to the Ports. Great to have you, Kiki. Lucy McCarley, passionate about Come Together. Tamara Grigg is a proud member to Tiger Beats, Elephant Grooves. Adam Markovitz, back as a patron to the Ports of Paradise. Hey Adam, how you doing? Courtney Jones is passionate about VG Plus, and Jean-Francois Ravat, back as a proud member to the Ports of Paradise, and adding a lovely donation on top of that membership. We've got plenty of people to thank who signed up over the last week. I'm going to leave that for a little later on in the program. I want to keep the music moving. It is almost 25 minutes past nine. We're listening to the orchestra de Federico Ramirez in the background and the tune Suenos. I think that just finished, so it might be a good time to head on into some Monte Moya and the Surfers. This is Moses Mamba here in the Ports of Paradise on PBS. I've done it again. It's tricky this time of year. There's lots happening. I'm going to put Federico back on while I queue up the next track. I do like to keep some background music as well, but let's hear this properly while I queue up the next tune on the turntable.

All right, I'm good to go. PBSFM.org.au. Here is Monte Moya from the percussion album. What's it called? Percussionata release. We're going to hear Moses Mamba.

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Apologies for the slight mishap at the beginning of the last bracket on account of forgetting to queue up the next record. There are easier ways to manage a radio program, but I just love using the old vinyl records. I'd say probably 90% of the music I play is on LP, and the same goes for a lot of presenters here. Just love the medium, love collecting them. And we still have the turntables here in the studio. A lot of radio stations don't. We do it our own way, fiercely independent, as I said a little earlier on. It is 25 to 10 in that last bracket. Monte Moya and the Surfers with Moses Mamba. Then Xavier Cugat did a version of Rum and Coca-Cola. We finished up with Willie Rodriguez and the International Stars. Possibly my loudest record, even when I set it at the same level as everything else, it seems to be about 10 decibels louder. The Penthouse Mambo is what we heard. Pulse raising music indeed, and featuring percussionists like Ray Barreto, Roger Mozian. Listening to some Steve Allen in the background. Tonight is the name of this tune from the album Cool, Quiet, Bossa Nova. It's a little after 9:30. We got some people who signed up to PBS over the last 10-15 minutes, and I'd like to thank them now. We've got Not a Pet in Memory of Sandy Hernandez the Pet. Sorry, I shouldn't laugh at it. Sandy Hernandez was definitely not a pet. It says that, it's quite clear. From Tutgaruk, they're proud about Fiesta Jazz. Paul Mangan is proud about Fangit. Jackie Doran, proud about the Ports of Paradise. Thank you, Jackie. Billy Bean, a junior member to the Ports of Paradise, adding a kind donation on top as well. Thank you, Billy Bean. Christos Castaniotis is passionate about the whole of PBS. Audrey La Rosa, a patron. That's a new patron, I do believe. Thank you, Audrey, to the Ports of Paradise. G. Christaps Herman, back as a proud member to the Ports of Paradise. Catherine Bowers, passionate about the Ports. How are you doing? Jonathan Ha is passionate about Switched On. Adrian McNulty, a proud member to the Ports of Paradise. Leslie Fox is passionate. Leslie gets the t-shirt. Queen Hyena, a performer member to Pajama People, adding a kind donation on top of that membership. Sophia Dunn, a proud member to Stone Love, coming up at 5 p.m. this evening. Penny Evans, a passionate member to Boogie Beat Suite. And that's all for now. All you have to do is hop onto the website, pbsfm.org.au, find the red membership button, sign up to any show that you like. It all goes a long way to helping the station. I think, since it's after 9:30, you do know that we have a daily prize, and the winner of the daily prize does get announced after 9:30 every morning. So I reckon it might be a good time to thank the winner of yesterday's daily prize. Are you ready?

Just making sure I have to refresh the screen here. Just we'll listen to a little bit of the background music while I get things ready.

Yeah, well, that didn't work as well as I hoped it would. Anyway, the winner of yesterday's daily prize is Brad from Williamstown, a passionate member to Fang It. Thank you, Brad, for supporting the station, supporting Fang It, and congratulations for taking out yesterday's daily prize. It is 20 minutes to 11. Let's move on to some music by the organist Sir Charles Thompson and his version of the Cow Cow Boogie.

Something a little calmer, just for a short while. In that last bracket, Sir Giles Thompson did the Cow Cow Boogie from Rockin' Rhythm. Milt Buckner at the organ with Little Miss Maudlin. That came from Rockin' with Milt. And Sam Butera and the Witnesses from the soundtrack to a film called Rat Race, starring Tony Curtis and Debbie Reynolds. We heard that old Black Magic, a version of the standard. I thought maybe this would be a good time before things get too hectic to run through the lovely people who signed up to the Ports of Paradise over the last week. So last Friday was the 22nd. We finished at 11 a.m. So let's start off with Peter Bell, who came in just before the end of the show. Thank you, Peter, for being a patron to the show. Rum Punch Rennie, proud about the program. Graham Dimsey is passionate. Jack Meathan is proud. Moran Sunka, a new patron. Thank you, Moran. Richard Evans is passionate. Graham Smith, proud about the show. Keith Miller is a passionate member. Ruby Hartley is proud. So is Hannes Berger. Mary Collis-Smith, passionate about the program. Mary gets the PBS Radio Festival t-shirt. So does Jason Critchley, passionate again. Sean Powell, another passionate member. Hey, look at all these passionate people. Jennifer Corcoran, Sheena Vaughan, Richard Todd, all passionate about the Ports of Paradise. Cordelia Harrison, hey, that's Calypso Cordy, a junior member to the show. That's stretching it a bit. I don't think she's junior anymore. Hey, thank you for your membership. Murray McLaren, passionate about the show. Karen Hill, back as a patron. Marilyn Veith, a passionate member returning. We have an anonymous person in Preston, passionate about the show. Ivy Flay is a junior member. We have a proud member from Eltham, choosing to stay anonymous. Nicholas Fotakis, back as a proud member. Thank you, Nicholas. Anonymous in Cheltenham is proud. David Addison is passionate. David Milela is proud. Catherine Lucas Healy, a passionate member. So is Dan Matthews. We have Michael Green, I believe, a new patron. Thank you, Michael. Either way, whether you're new or renewing, Monique Swain is proud. Joe Imbesi is proud. And I think we might stop it there. Of course, if you'd like to join that illustrious list, you just need to hop

onto our website, pbsfm.org.au. We're just coming to the end of this tune. Now, I did stop because the next member is a big one. And I'm going to mix them up a cocktail.

Thank you to Peter Hamilton-Watt, who has signed up during the week as a friend for a decade to the Ports of Paradise. Thank you so much. Loving it. There's a heap more people who signed up during the week. I'm going to run through those names in just a moment. But for now, let's hear some kind of 60s theme music. This one, I think it's a private press, meaning that it wasn't distributed by a major record label. It's Tom Hazelton and Gene Sisek experimenting with a new kind of synthesizer. And they've called this tune Mr. Bach Meets Batman. You're in the Ports of Paradise on PBS. It's Radio Festival time.

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